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Oh yeah, Billy Idol there with Eyes Without a Face. Here in the zone with Big Tone, that's right. Well, it's time we listen to some English rock band going by the name of Blur, that's right. Here is their great tune, Charmless Man. Before we get into it, you know, you may have heard this singer on a different band, The Gorillaz. It's Damon Albarn, and this is his original band. Here's Blur, Charmless Man, here on 97.3 CKON.

0: The Akwesasne Communication Society will hold their annual general assembly Monday, September 21st, 2026 at 6 p.m. at the Sibridges Mohawk Tribe Senior Center. The Akwesasne Communication Society annual general assembly tentative agenda will be as follows. Opening. Introduction of the Akwesasne Communication Society Board of Commissioners. Approve minutes of 2025 annual general assembly. Presentation of 2025 financial review. Announcement of election results. Business from the floor. Adjournment. There will be two seats open on the Board of Commissioners. An election will be held to fill 2 3-year terms. The Board of Commissioners' responsibilities. The Board of Commissioners provides oversight for the 97.3 CKNW radio station. They develop and ensure policies are followed. They also ensure financial transparency to the community of Akwesasne. The Akwesasne Communication Society is a working board. Board commissioners must participate in the operation of CKNW Radio Bingo as a bingo counter, bingo runner, phone operator, or bingo ball machine operator. Commissioners will be compensated accordingly. If a community member is interested in submitting their name as a candidate for a commissioner seat on the Akwesasne Communication Society, please fill out an application at CKNW Radio Station in Sibridges. All applications must be completed in person and signed, declaring candidacy. Applications will not be emailed. To qualify as a candidate, one must be at least 19 years of age and in possession of a Mohawk Nation Red Card, Mohawks of Akwesasne Certificate of Indian Status Card, or Sibridges Mohawk Tribal Identification Card. Applications will be taken Monday, August 31st, 2026, until Friday, September 11th, 2026, at 4 p.m. If needed, a voting station will be held from 11 a.m. to 5 p.m. on Monday, September 21st, 2026, at the Sibridges Mohawk Tribal Senior Center, Sunroom. Successful candidates will be contacted to be present at the annual general assembly, which will begin at 6 p.m. at the same location. If you have any questions, please contact Virginia Gowie Jacobs, Office Manager, 613-575-2100 or 518-358-3426. You can also email Gowie at cknfm.com.
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Here on 97.3 CKON. That's right. So you're chilling here and I got a little treat for you. I got some cake. Oh yeah, with their tune, No Phone, in the zone with Big Tone.

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For tonight, partially cloudy skies, numerous rain showers, and scattered thunderstorms till midnight. Low temperatures around 50 degrees Fahrenheit, 10 degrees Celsius. For tomorrow, Thursday, partially sunny skies, highs around 70 degrees Fahrenheit, 21 degrees Celsius. Tomorrow night, looking at clear skies, got patchy dense fog after midnight. Lows around 50 degrees Fahrenheit, 10 degrees Celsius. For tomorrow, Friday, mostly sunny skies, looking at fog again throughout the morning. High temperatures around 70 degrees Fahrenheit, 21 degrees Celsius. Currently, mostly clear skies, 75 degrees Fahrenheit. That's 23 degrees Celsius.

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For tonight, we're looking at partially cloudy skies, got numerous showers and scattered thunderstorms all the way till midnight, and scattered showers after midnight as well. Low temperatures around 50 degrees Fahrenheit, 10 degrees Celsius. Tomorrow, partially sunny skies, highs around 7 degrees Fahrenheit, 21 degrees Celsius. Tomorrow night, clear skies, low temperatures around 50 degrees Fahrenheit, 10 degrees Celsius. For Friday, looking at mostly sunny skies throughout the day and the nighttime. High temperatures around 70 degrees Fahrenheit, 21 degrees Celsius. Currently, looking at overcast and pockets of rain. A near steady temperature around 68 degrees Fahrenheit. That's 20 degrees Celsius. 96.

The Akwesasne Communication Society will hold their annual general assembly Monday, September 21st, 2026 at 6 p.m. at the Sibbergis Mohawk Tribe Senior Center. The Akwesasne Communication Society annual general assembly tentative agenda will be as follows. Opening. Introduction of the Akwesasne Communication Society Board of Commissioners. Approve minutes of 2025 annual general assembly. Presentation of 2025 financial review. Announcement of election results. Business from the floor. Adjournment. There will be two seats open on the Board of Commissioners. An election will be held to fill 2 3-year terms. The Board of Commissioners' responsibilities. The Board of Commissioners provides oversight for the 97.3 CKNW radio station. They develop and ensure policies are followed. They also ensure financial transparency to the community of Akwesasne. The Akwesasne Communication Society is a working board. Board commissioners must participate in the operation of CKNW Radio Bingo as a bingo counter, bingo runner, phone operator, or bingo ball machine operator. Commissioners will be compensated accordingly. If a community member is interested in submitting their name as a candidate for a commissioner seat on the Akwesasne Communication Society, please fill out an application at CKNW Radio Station in Sibbergis. All applications must be completed in person and signed, declaring candidacy. Applications will not be emailed. To qualify as a candidate, one must be at least 19 years of age and in possession of a Mohawk Nation Red Card, Mohawks of Akwesasne Certificate of Indian Status Card, or Sibbergis Mohawk Tribal Identification Card. Applications will be taken Monday, August 31st, 2026, until Friday, September 11th, 2026, at 4 p.m. If needed, a voting station will be held from 11 a.m. to 5 p.m. on Monday, September 21st, 2026, at the Sibbergis Mohawk Tribal Senior Center Sunroom. Successful candidates will be contacted to be present at the annual general assembly, which will begin at 6 p.m. at the same location. If you have any questions, please contact Virginia Gowie Jacobs, office manager, 613-575-2100 or 518-358-3426. You can also email Gowie at cknfm.com.

97.3 CKON, some blur there. Got a nice stellar overnight playlist here for you, because that's it for me here on 97.3 CKON. Had a nice, great Wednesday, August 19th, 2026. Little reminder for you folks that needed it. Alrighty, right. So that's it from me here on 97.3 CKON. Onagiwahe gunalunkwa goodbye. This is Big Tone signing off, leaving you with the Specials, Ghost Town. Goodbye.

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1: Will he offer me his mouth?
0: Yes.
1: Will he offer me his teeth?
0: Yes.
1: Will he offer me his jaws?
0: Yes.
1: Will he offer me his hunger?
0: Yes.
1: Again, will he offer me his hunger?
0: Yes.
1: And will he starve without me?
0: Yes.
1: Then does he love me?
0: Yes.
1: Yes.
0: On a hot summer night, would you offer your throat to the wolf with the red roses?
1: Yes.
0: I bet you say that to all the boys.

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Ne o ni jage, ya de good diabutka on hage, I am Watson ya tahu, din for Tawiri, Jim Jate. 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

The Akwesasne Communication Society will hold their annual general assembly Monday, September 21st, 2026 at 6 p.m. at the Sibridges Mohawk Tribe Senior Center. The Akwesasne Communication Society annual general assembly tentative agenda will be as follows. Opening. Introduction of the Akwesasne Communication Society Board of Commissioners. Approve minutes of 2025 annual general assembly. Presentation of 2025 financial review. Announcement of election results. Business from the floor. Adjournment. There will be two seats open on the Board of Commissioners. An election will be held to fill 2 3-year terms. The Board of Commissioners' responsibilities. The Board of Commissioners provides oversight for the 97.3 CKNW radio station. They develop and ensure policies are followed. They also ensure financial transparency to the community of Akwesasne. The Akwesasne Communication Society is a working board. Board commissioners must participate in the operation of CKNW Radio Bingo as a bingo counter, bingo runner, phone operator, or bingo ball machine operator. Commissioners will be compensated accordingly. If a community member is interested in submitting their name as a candidate for a commissioner seat on the Akwesasne Communication Society, please fill out an application at CKNW Radio Station in Sibridges. All applications must be completed in person and signed, declaring candidacy. Applications will not be emailed. To qualify as a candidate, one must be at least 19 years of age and in possession of a Mohawk Nation Red Card, Mohawks of Akwesasne Certificate of Indian Status Card, or Sibridges Mohawk Tribal Identification Card. Applications will be taken Monday, August 31st, 2026, until Friday, September 11th, 2026, at 4 p.m. If needed, a voting station will be held from 11 a.m. to 5 p.m. on Monday, September 21st, 2026, at the Sibridges Mohawk Tribal Senior Center Sunroom. Successful candidates will be contacted to be present at the annual general assembly, which will begin at 6 p.m. at the same location. If you have any questions, please contact Virginia Gowie Jacobs, office manager, 613-575-2100 or 518-358-3426. You can also email Gowie at cknfm.com.

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3: 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Good morning.

There we go. Music from the Judds. It's called Turn It Loose. Good morning on the Get Up and Go Morning Show from the heart of Aquazaste, CKI1FM. My name is Reen Cook. Got a Thursday on the go, and we are getting up and going. Got, second to last week of August already. Wowzer. Turn it loose. So we still got some great stuff coming up this weekend. And, of course, the following weekend. Everybody trying to squeeze everything in before the end of August, right? So we're looking at the Aquazaste Freedom School's annual dinner and quilt auction. Looking at my calendar, it's Saturday and Sunday this weekend. So the Aquazaste Freedom School's annual dinner and quilt auction, Saturday and Sunday, it's the new school grand opening. All proceeds will support Kanyongeha language revitalization. So join them to celebrate the official grand opening of the new Aquazaste Freedom School while supporting Kanyongeha language immersion education. So looking for some more Haudenosaunee artists and crafters as vendors, $20 a pop. 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You can email office@aquazastefreedomschool.org for more details. And I know that Elvira, runs the Friends of the Freedom School page. I believe her daughter Jessica. They do a wonderful job as ambassadors of the Aquazaste Freedom School with different funding agencies and groups and opportunities and things like that, where they can bring funds back to Aquazaste attending different conferences and, like we said, meeting with different funding groups and things of that nature. So anyway, that we can get some funding for the revitalization of our language and the continuance of the efforts of our second language learners, then we are all in. So excellent job. The Aquazaste Freedom School's annual dinner and quilt auction, August 22nd and 23rd. It's the new school grand opening. And the school is now located at the end of State Road, right when you enter what would be the eastern door of our territory, right? Or would it be west? I think it would be western. No, I'm going to have to look at the map again. I get that screwed up, east and west. I know if you're on Beaver Meadow Road and you want to go to Bear's Den, you're going to go in a westerly direction, right? So if you're going to go to Fort, you're going to go to east direction. Anyway, it's right before Beaver Meadow Road if you're coming from Fort. There we go. It's right after Beaver Meadow Road if you're coming from Hogan. So there you go. We're all set. We all know how to get to the Aquazaste Freedom School. Brand new location.

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2: 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A lucky bingo player who played the blue quickie cards from last night's radio bingo will have a chance to win $250 American cash. Degani de wat nyawet, wiskni wasani got wistage, ostu neha, courtesy of the Akwesasne Convenience Store Association. All you have to do is hang on to your blue quickie card and listen for the free space number. 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We will call out free space numbers until we get a winner or up to 25 free space numbers, whatever comes first. If we do not get a winner, the cash will roll over and be added to next week's cash. The Akwesasne Convenience Store Association members include Smokey's Tobacco, Smoking Turtle and More, Speedway Plaza, Top Shelf Cannabis, Truck Stop Number 9, Wacky Tobacco Smoke Shop, Twin Leaf Gas and Tobacco Akwesasne, Twin Leaf Express in Fort Covington, Whirlwind Enterprise, Well Bill's One Stop, World Famous Tobacco, and Willow Street Smoke Shop.
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3: From the National Newsroom of the Canadian Press, I'm Rob Westgate. As Canadians await the details of a working trade and tariff deal with the U.S., Mark Carney has briefed the premiers. Canada's U.S. Trade Minister Dominic LeBlanc says the discussion with all the premiers was constructive and important. With the language of the deal still being finalized, Carney said it builds on Canada's existing trade advantages with the U.S. The pending tariffs on about $28 billion worth of Canadian imports have been postponed until 12:01 Eastern Time Saturday morning to allow for the deal to be finalized. The leader of the Federal Conservatives says he has invited the former Crown Prince of Iran to Canada. Pierre Poilievre's move comes as Reza Pahlavi proclaims himself as the best person to replace the Ayatollah and oversee Iran's transition to democratic elections. Pahlavi's father was the Shah who ruled over the Middle Eastern country until the 1979 Islamic Revolution, which sent the royal family into exile. Poilievre has not formally endorsed Pahlavi, but said last week that he would like to meet the exiled leader virtually to talk about democracy and the safety of the Iranian diaspora. With the window to run in this year's Ontario municipal elections about to close, observers and advocates are paying close attention not only to those vying to lead their communities, but also to the number of people who are not. Zachary Spicer is an associate professor of public policy at York University, and he says that while a lot can change by tomorrow afternoon, the number of seats that listed one or no registered candidates just over a day before the deadline is worth noting.
4: That's a trend that we've

0: seen over the last couple of election cycles, I've become increasingly interested in how many races are not being contested and how many councils themselves are being fully acclaimed. And in some cases, how many councils can't find candidates to actually run in the elections.
1: The Association of Municipalities of Ontario voiced similar worries last month, urging people to run for office and stressing the impact of local government on everyday life. Organizers of Edmonton's Pride Parade say they stand by their decision to have police at this weekend's procession recognizing the LGBTQ plus community. The Edmonton Pride Fest Association announced plans for additional security this week, citing attacks at Lapu Lapu Day events in Vancouver and at a Pride celebration in Berlin. In response, multiple groups, including the nonprofit Rarica Now, said that they would cut ties with the festival over the presence of law enforcement and other issues. The group's founder saying police have historically mistreated LGBTQ plus and racialized communities. And finally, overseas, some breaking news. South Korea says North Korea has fired an unidentified projectile off the North's east coast, with South Korea's military saying the launch happened Thursday. This is the Canadian Press. In sports, the Toronto Blue Jays are one game out of a playoff spot in the American League wildcard race. That's after dropping a 7-6 decision to Tampa Bay. Minnesota has sole possession of the third wildcard spot after a 6-4 win over Atlanta. The Texas Rangers, they are a half game behind. Elsewhere, Philadelphia's win streak is up to 6 games after a 4-1 victory over Miami. The Phillies are 4.5 games behind Atlanta in the National League East Division standings. San Diego holds the third NL wildcard spot. In Major League Soccer, it could be a costly draw for Toronto FC, 3-3 the final against Charlotte FC. Midfielder Nicholas Dorsch took an elbow to the face shortly after scoring the equalizer. There's no word yet on injury details. Meanwhile, Montreal beat Columbus 2-1 and Houston topped Vancouver 1-0. And Canada's women's basketball team is unbeaten at the FIBA Olympic pre-qualifying tournament in Mexico after an 85-38 rout of the Philippines. From the Canadian Press, I'm Rob Weston.
2: Yeah, yeah.

0: just like you.
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2: The Akwesasne Communication Society will hold their annual general assembly Monday, September 21st, 2026 at 6 p.m. at the Sibridges Mohawk Tribe Senior Center. The Akwesasne Communication Society annual general assembly tentative agenda will be as follows. Opening. Introduction of the Akwesasne Communication Society Board of Commissioners. Approve minutes of 2025 annual general assembly. Presentation of 2025 financial review. Announcement of election results. Business from the floor. Adjournment. There will be two seats open on the Board of Commissioners. An election will be held to fill 2 3-year terms. The Board of Commissioners' responsibilities. The Board of Commissioners provides oversight for the 97.3 CKNW radio station. They develop and ensure policies are followed. They also ensure financial transparency to the community of Akwesasne. The Akwesasne Communication Society is a working board. Board commissioners must participate in the operation of CKNW Radio Bingo as a bingo counter, bingo runner, phone operator, or bingo ball machine operator. Commissioners will be compensated accordingly. If a community member is interested in submitting their name as a candidate for a commissioner seat on the Akwesasne Communication Society, please fill out an application at CKNW Radio Station in Sibridges. All applications must be completed in person and signed, declaring candidacy. Applications will not be emailed. To qualify as a candidate, one must be at least 19 years of age and in possession of a Mohawk Nation Red Card, Mohawks of Akwesasne Certificate of Indian Status Card, or Sibridges Mohawk Tribal Identification Card. Applications will be taken Monday, August 31st, 2026, until Friday, September 11th, 2026, at 4 p.m. If needed, a voting station will be held from 11 a.m. to 5 p.m. on Monday, September 21st, 2026, at the Sibridges Mohawk Tribal Senior Center, Sunroom. Successful candidates will be contacted to be present at the annual general assembly, which will begin at 6 p.m. at the same location. If you have any questions, please contact Virginia Gowie Jacobs, Office Manager, 613-575-2100 or 518-358-3426. You can also email Gowie at cknwfm.com. This past Friday, Yakisata Lodge residents enjoyed an afternoon of music, laughter, and good company at the Snai Recreation Center. Dudas tapping their toes and singing along as talented Akwesasne performers shared their voices and filled the room with smiles. Family and friends also joined in the fun while everyone enjoyed delicious snacks, including pie, along with coffee and tea served by the ladies at Snai Recreation. And while the afternoon's plans took an unexpected turn and Elvis wasn't able to make an appearance, Akwesasne community members quickly stepped up to help keep the music going. Their generosity and willingness to share their talents made for a memorable afternoon for the Dudas. A special Nyawagoa goes out to Yakisata staff for organizing the event. Charlene Anderson for providing the karaoke, all of the singers who participated, and Snai Recreation Center for their warm hospitality. Thank you to everyone who made this afternoon, helped it make it so special. It was an afternoon filled with music, laughter, and connection. A special day made even better by the people who came together to share it. The Akwesasne Boys and Girls Club. the most popular place to be this week, online anyway. The Aquasasta Boys and Girls Club units online at registration for the AMBI units will be held today. Please take note, they will all be today, just as different times of the day. So we have the Gnadigal unit link that goes live at 11. G9A unit link goes live at noon. AMS unit link goes live at 1 p.m. Any questions or concerns, you can email Lacey Chubb or Ogadesk Johnson. It's lchubb@myabgc.com or ogadesk.johnson@myabgc.com. So again, that's today for the AMBI unit and online registration for the Aquasasta Boys and Girls Club. Also, something else going on today, the MCA Service Day, your community, your services. 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You can join MCA for Service Day today from 2 to 6 p.m. at the Ontonagoa Arena. Service Day brings a variety of MCA departments, programs, services, and community resources together in one location. And that features extended hours to make it easier to connect with the information and assistance you need. So whether you're looking to complete an application, make a payment, register for a program, update your information, speak

0: 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As we take a look at your local sports scene, we have our report from Dennis Shosey with regards to the Aquasusta Thunder and how well they did yesterday.
1: The Aquasusta Thunder continued their winning ways yesterday at the Founders Cup by dismantling Alberta's Maverick Elite Junior B team by a very lopsided score of 17-3. The Thunder controlled every facet of the game from the goaltending, defense, and offense. The Thunder offense fired 55 shots on goal and only allowed 38. Goaltender Xavier the Wall Delaney only played 28 minutes and surrendered no goals on 21 shots. Fisher Smart allowed 3 goals on 17 shots. Both shared the win. Scoring for Aquasusta, Alex Delarmy had 4 goals and 2 assists. Tryson Sunday, 3 goals and 3 assists. Captain Teo Goleta Barrero, 3 goals. Dagalunya Dage Thompson, 2 goals, 2 assists. River Porter, 2 goals and 2 assists. Singles went to Kahadayani Thompson, 1 goal and 2 assists. John McKinney and Luke Lazor chipped in with 1 apiece as well. Versatile transition player Bladen Hops Thompson garnered 5 points all on assists. Also helping add assists with the win were Karsten Mitchell and Gulagwadilu Barrero with 2 each, while single assists went to Landon Dupuis-David, Kane Murphy, and goaltender Xavier Delarmy. Maverick Elite's goals were scored by Ben Erickson, 2 goals, 1 assist, and Jace Victoria, 1 goal and 1 assist. Goaltender Grayson Tappan gave up 12 goals on 45 shots and 45 minutes of work. Cameron Greenlee gave up 5 goals on 10 shots in his 15 minutes of work. Tappan was tagged with the loss. Although the Thunder led in every category of the game, one which could give head coach Loyalis Mitchell a bit of a concern is the 23 minutes in penalties that the Thunder took. Maverick Elite only took 8. The Thunder are definitely going to play on Friday in the semifinal in 1 of 2, so penalties could play a factor in the upcoming medal round. Next up for the Thunder is their 5th and final round-robin game today at 12 noon our time against the 1-3 Sackville Wolves, who could be their semifinal opponent on Friday. Standings as of Wednesday play are Aquasusta 4-0, Seneca War Chiefs 3-1, Port Coquitlam Saints 3-1, Sackville Wolves 1-3, Merrifield Elite 1-3, and St. John Rapids 0-4. In games today, Aquasusta faces off against Sackville at 12 noon, Port Coquitlam plays Seneca at 3 p.m., and St. John plays the Maverick Elite at 6 p.m. One of the semifinals on Friday is already set, and we'll see the Seneca War Chiefs against Port Coquitlam. So today's game between Seneca and Port Coquitlam at 3 p.m. will be a preview of their semifinal game on Friday. If the Maverick Elite beat St. John and the Thunder beat the Sackville Wolves, the Thunder will play Maverick Elite in the other semifinal. The Thunder's goaltender, Xavier Delarmy, leads all goalies with minutes played and has a goals against average of 5.1 per game and a save percentage of .878, number one in all categories. The Thunder have scored 49 goals, averaging just over 12 goals a game, while allowing only 5 goals a game. The tournament's best. The odds-on favorite coming into this tournament was the Aquasusta Thunder, and they are showing the reason why, beating all teams thus far. Make no mistake about it, head coach Loyalis Mitchell, assistant coaches Bill Miller, Danny Lazor, Kai Tarbell, and Mayan Adams-Thompson have the Thunder operating on all cylinders like a well-oiled machine. So as we look forward to today's So as we look forward to Friday's semifinals, we will watch the Seneca Port Coquitlam game in earnest, as one of those teams will be in the gold game on Friday, presumably against the Akwesasne Thunder. Reporting for CKYN Sports, this is Dennis Shosey.
0: Thank you very much, Dennis. So the Akwesasne Thunder continue to rock and roll at the Founders Cup 2026. Ace Fisher Smart going to win in between the pipes. That's awesome. And Steak Eye the Muskies punched their ticket to the President's Cup. They beat out the Akwesasne Bucks in the Three Nations Senior B Lacrosse League, their championship series, and the winner, of course, going to the President's Cup. I want to say that's in Alberta later this month. So end of August, beginning of September for the President's Cup, the championship of Senior B Lacrosse in all of Canada. So for those of you that have purchased the Founders Cup for the Akwesasne Thunder, it was the $55 thing that you paid for to watch it online. So if you've paid for that, then you get the President's Cup in there as well. You do not have to pay again. That's how it goes. So they cover, I guess, all of the major championships, including Junior A, Senior B, also our Junior B, and I would assume Senior A as well. So we'll see. But if you paid for that, then you get the President's Cup as well, featuring our very own defending President's Cup champion, Snake Island Muskies. That'll do it for news and sports to the hour. Akwesasne weather. Let's see what's happening weather-wise. Let's see what we're doing here on this Thursday. We're calling for partly sunny conditions today, 76 or 24. It'll be partly cloudy overnight tonight, 52 or 11 for the low. We'll jump into partly sunny conditions on Friday with more sunshine as we go through the day. We'll see a high near 77 or 25. Saturday, mostly sunny. Day one of the Akwesasne Freedom School's annual dinner and quill auction. 81 or 27 for the high on Saturday. And then we've got showers on Sunday. It'll be cloudy. High reaching 78 or 26. And Monday, more showers on the way. Partly sunny conditions later in the day on Monday. And high reaching 73 or 24.

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1: In memoriam, Rosemary Sunday, 89, Wolf Clan, a longtime resident of Snai, peacefully started her journey back to the spirit world on Sunday afternoon, August 16th, 2026, while in the comfort of her home and love of her family by her side. Marie was born in Cornwall on May 12, 1937, the daughter of Cecilia, Gayatanolu Sunday, and David Martin. She was raised in Snai by her grandparents, Richard Regis and Anna, Gayadanda Sunday, alongside her cousins, the late Joseph Jiggy, Michael, Robert, and David Sunday, and Richard Sunday, Sally Ann Adams, Mildred White, and James Sunday. She attended residential school at St. Anne de Bure in Lachine, Quebec, where she graduated. She later received her teaching certificate and bachelor's degree in teaching from the University of Quebec. Marie was mother to her children and dedicated Mohawk language teacher within the Akwesasne community, teaching at all the district schools and in Ganyange. As a teacher, she was also instrumental in implementing the breakfast and hot lunch program. She also started Dodoma's Daycare, an initiative that inspired daycare facilities being built. Marie was also a dedicated community member as a district chief and became the first female grand chief during the 1990, when she also served as a mediator. Along her many accomplishments, she proudly inspired the Senior Benefits Program and initiated the Traditional Healing Program. She was a lifelong seamstress, creating beautiful cultural clothing. Marie was also a silk floral artist, having made many pieces for wedding and community events. She was a proud junior founder of the second generation of homemakers and member of the Snai Homemakers Club, accommodating gatherings for parties, funerals, and fundraisers. In her free time, Marie enjoyed her flower gardens, traveling, visits to gaming facilities, and cherished spending time with her grandchildren, great-grandchildren, and great-great-grandchildren. Marie is survived by her children, Doreen Lazor, Teresa Lazor Cole, Harold, Dan Lazor, Suzanne Hayes, Muzzy, Sandra Jackson, Lawrence Jr., Eric L. Sunday, Linda, Tracy Sunday Cook, Ken Gross, James D. Sunday, Linda G., Crystal Ransom, and Thomas J. Northart Trina. Numerous grandchildren, great-grandchildren, and great-great-grandchildren. Her chosen daughter, Emmy Lazor Mitchell, Brian. Her sisters, Debbie Cree, Doris Cree, and Frances Grumby. A sister-in-law, Yvonne Cree. A chosen brother, Craig Paul Cree, Carlene, and many nieces, nephews, and cousins. Marie was predeceased by her mother and stepfather, Cecilia and Paul Cree, her father, David Cree. Marie was predeceased by her mother and stepfather, Cecilia and Paul Cree, her father, David Martin, her former husbands, Dennis Lazor, in 2024, Wilbert Lawrence Bay in 1990, and Ernest T. Northart in 2025. Her siblings, Lillian, Doris Mary, Raymond, Francis, Thomas, Myrna, Joyce, Jennifer, Joseph, Peanut, Cynthia, Kenneth, and Clyde Cree. Rosemary Richmond and David Martin Jr., a daughter-in-law, June Jackson in 2024, a son-in-law, Larry Muzzy, and a granddaughter, Sierra Johnson Sunday. Friends may call at the Akwesasne Homemakers on Thursday starting at 1 p.m. until the time of service on Friday, 11 a.m. Following cremation, burial will be held privately. Memorial contributions may be made in her memory to the Akwesasne Homemakers Club or the Snai Recreation Committee. Arrangements are under the care and guidance of the Donaldson Funeral Home, Messina, New York, where friends may share memories and offer condolences online at www.donaldsonfh.com. This has been In Memoriam as the community notes the passing of Rosemary Sunday. In Memoriam has been a presentation of the Donaldson Funeral Home, Messina, New York.

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Segozo Gwego, the Aswatigiga, the Gyotani Wasa Jada, Yogi Stokole Asa, CKONs, or the Husade.

0: There we go. The Eagles take it to the limit. 97.3 CKON. Good morning from the heart of Aquazaste. And we're looking at a Thursday, and I believe we are looking at broadcasting live later today. So I'll tell you more about that in a little bit. We'll be broadcasting live. I might even get a haircut out of it. I don't know. Maybe some eyelashes. Well, where I'm going to be, I'll have that opportunity and so much more. So it's going to be an awesome day today. And like I said, I'll tell you more in just a little bit. Right now, I need to rewind. There we go. And go back to my announcement with regards to lacrosse. So I know that when the Founders Cup was announced and we wanted to send Dennis and we wanted to, you know, have our games on, like we've been enjoying them all season, right? With Osinadeka and Dennis on the road with the Thunder. Well, that didn't work out because they have their little union of announcers up there and their YouTube videos and all that stuff. So people have to purchase the Founders Cup. In doing so, you also have access to the Minto Cup, which is Junior A, and the President's Cup, which is Senior B. I misspoke and threw the major series in there, Senior A, and that is not the correct information. You cannot watch the Man Cup with this package that you bought for $55. So I just want to make sure everybody knows that right off the bat. It's not the same set of availability game-wise and viewership. So again, it covers the President's Cup, Senior B, which our Snake Island Muskies just qualified for, as defending President's Cup champions. They beat out the Aquazaste Bucks this week for the Three Nations Senior B Lacrosse League title. So that punches their ticket to the President's Cup, and that starts, I believe, a week from Sunday. And that's going to be August 30th, and it'll run through September 5th. And that's going to be, as I mentioned, Alberta, Edmonton, Alberta, as a matter of fact. So that'll be for the President's Cup Senior B. All right, so right now we are in Founders Cup land for the Aquazaste Thunder, and they've just been dominating. We love the Thunder. We love cheering for them. Everybody, you know, what's the score of the game as the afternoon goes on? I think today's game is at noon our time. If I'm not mistaken, watch me mix that up too. But yeah, they have their last round robin game today. They have qualified for the semis, so that's not even a question. They will be in the semis tomorrow and then play for a medal later on this week. So we're looking forward to great things to come, and everybody was looking forward to watching the Thunder play at the Founders Cup. All the teams and all the lacrosse fans, they get to see the magic that we've experienced and witnessed through the season so far with your Aquazaste Thunder. So great job to everybody, and we hope everybody's enjoying in their lacrosse.
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8: Penny. Sheldon. Penny.

There we go, Bill Krause, and I think the Allegheny River Singers with him. I am doing the smoke dance right there on 97.3 CKON. You'll recognize the music. You'll recognize the voice. Bill Krause, he'll be a part of the 2026 Akwesasne International Powwow coming up in September. So he'll be a part of that once again. What a great MC and special announcer and whatnot. Bill Krause is his name, and he is a part of our Akwesasne International Powwow this year once again, if I'm not mistaken. You can go to the Akwesasne Powwow Facebook page. They've got their posting for admission prices, which is always good, so you can plan your visit around that. We have a lot of people that travel to our area for our powwow, and you'll enjoy that in Lamoureux Park once again this year. So we always want to make sure that we are perfectly clear when we're promoting and announcing the powwow. Everyone can go, no matter what your culture is, no matter what your ethnicity is. It doesn't matter whether you're native or non-native. It's especially for non-natives to learn about a piece of our culture. And while we're not known for our powwow dancing here, it's more of I would say the western areas and whatnot. But we are the smoke dancers, and we do put that smoke right in the air. Their feet are so fast you can't even see their feet. That's how crazy it is. So it is amazing, and once you see it, you will want to see it all the time. And unfortunately, only comes once a year here. But we also have a children's powwow which is put forth. Some of our AMBI schools have been a part of that, and of course the Native North American Traveling College does an amazing job with their children's powwow, which was held earlier this year. And then AMBI does a couple of cultural weeks at the end of May when we go to the arena, and they hold one a couple Thursdays in a row for each set of kids, the older kids for AMBI and the younger kids for AMBI. And they each get a week, and they get to see how social dances are sung, all the dances themselves, how to do them, the songs that go with them, why that song goes with that dance. It's awesome. So they teach them that. And then we also have a powwow dance group that comes down from Ottawa, and they do an amazing job as well, and they keep coming back, which means they love us and we love them. So they teach us the powwow dancing and how to do that. So it's really cool. It's a great experience for our kids. I'm so glad that I've been able to be a part of that for the last few years, and I thank AMBI for the invitation. So good job on everybody keeping our dances alive and learning more. And then of course you have the one, the only, Farron King. Hoop dancing, who doesn't love that? She is just, you'll be sitting there just in awe watching her. And she teaches our kids. They perform as well at those two Thursdays in May. She does teaching of the hoop dance with kids. And again, you just look at them and they watch her, and they're watching, you know, her every move so they can emulate her moves and everything. But just watching them for that leadership that she provides always amazes me. I love that. So she's instilled with them how to learn from someone, and of course they want to learn from her because she's the best. So it's ace. Shout out to Farron King out there in Radio Land. So if you're making it happen with our dancing, with our singing, and with our kids, thank you so much for doing that, trying to pull their gifts out so that they recognize them and will appreciate them and work hard with them. So it's awesome. All right, so that's what we have there. And now I'm looking at my birthday ball. Okay, no, I don't need that. I'm going to throw that away. I don't need that right now. Somebody hand me my anniversary ball, please. Thank you. Appreciate that. Happy anniversary. We'd like to say happy anniversary going out to Brooke Terrance. Good for you, Brooke. Look at you with the anniversary today. And that's Brooke Terrance. And of course, she's the one with the loving husband, Mr. Mike, right? Is that the same Brooke Terrance? I think so. So we got a call from your loving husband, Mr. Mike. And he wants to wish his beautiful bride a beautiful anniversary wish for Brooke Terrance. So have an ace day today, Brooke. He picked this one out for you.

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0: From the National Newsroom of the Canadian Press, I'm Rob Westgate. Canada and the U.S. are said to be getting close, very close, on a new trade deal, so much so that Prime Minister Mark Carney gave an update to the country's premiers. Now, speaking with reporters in Ottawa after yesterday's meeting, Canada-U.S. Trade Minister Dominic LeBlanc says it was a good discussion with the provincial leaders.
1: After we updated our cabinet colleagues, the Prime Minister convened a First Minister's meeting. All of the premiers participated, and it was a constructive and, frankly, a very important conversation.
0: A readout about the meeting from the Prime Minister's office said Carney underscored the importance of a strong Team Canada approach. Canada's transport regulator says WestJet is imposing an undue barrier on travelers living with a disability by effectively barring some power wheelchairs from their planes. The Canadian Transportation Agency says that before July 2027, the country's second largest carrier must scrap its 300-pound weight cap on mobility aids on the vast majority of its aircraft. The regulator says WestJet should use so-called spreader plates to better distribute the wheelchair's weight in the cargo hold and arrange alternative travel with other airlines until then. Alberta's technology minister faced jeers, badgering, and boos during a town hall about the province's plans for AI data centers. Nate Glubish was in the central town of Lacombe, where hundreds expressed their distrust of the provincial government's ability to regulate the billion-dollar data center investments. Opponents are concerned about a range of issues, including environmental risks, with one asking the minister why he was holding this town hall not far from the community of Olds, where a data center had been denied.
2: Are there AI centers planned for this region? Because if there are, you better get your boxing gloves on. Because we've seen what has happened in Olds.
0: Glubish says the government has developed strict rules to protect local water supplies, keep power bills under control, and keep developments far from residential areas, as was the case with Olds. And finally, the founder of a Toronto fan club for K-pop sensation BTS says the boy band's much-anticipated return to the city feels like a homecoming. Solkvin Van formed and organizes events for BTS Army Toronto, and she says fans' devotion is a byproduct of BTS sharing so much of themselves through their music.
3: With BTS, there's so much meaning and so much intention way beyond their music. People of all ages, like in our community, from teenagers to seniors even, like when they share their stories of what BTS did to them, on their personal journey of life.
0: The popular boy band is playing two nights at Rogers Stadium in Toronto this weekend. This is the Canadian Press. In sports, the Toronto Blue Jays suffering a tough loss Wednesday, dropping a 7-6 decision to the Tampa Bay Rays. After trailing by 6 runs early in the game, the Jays at least managed to score 5 unanswered runs to make it close. Elsewhere in the MLB, the Arizona Diamondbacks used a 10th-inning bloop single over a drawn-in infield to get the 7-6 win over the Boston Red Sox. The Chicago White Sox blanked the Chicago Cubs 3-0, and Pittsburgh edged Detroit 4-3. In the MLS, CF Montreal posted a 2-1 win over the Columbus Crew. Toronto FC scored a late goal and held on for a 3-3 draw against Charlotte FC. And the red-hot Houston Dynamo climbed to the top of the league's Western Conference standings with a 1-0 win over the Vancouver Whitecaps. And finally, in the WNBA, the Toronto Tempo's losing streak is now up to 12 games, following a 93-82 loss to the Washington Mystics. From the Canadian Press, I'm Rob West.
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2: Sagawak was asked in the surrounding communities. I'm Reen Cook reporting from the CKL Wenet News Center. The Akwesasne Communication Society will hold their annual general assembly Monday, September 21st, 2026 at 6 p.m. at the Siberges Mohawk Tribe Senior Center. The Akwesasne Communication Society annual general assembly tentative agenda will be as follows. Opening. Introduction of the Akwesasne Communication Society Board of Commissioners. Approve minutes of 2025 annual general assembly. Presentation of 2025 financial review. Announcement of election results. Business from the floor. Adjournment. There will be two seats open on the Board of Commissioners. An election will be held to fill 2 3-year terms. The Board of Commissioners' responsibilities. The Board of Commissioners provides oversight for the 97.3 CKNW radio station. They develop and ensure policies are followed. They also ensure financial transparency to the community of Akwesasne. The Akwesasne Communication Society is a working board. Board commissioners must participate in the operation of CKLN Radio Bingo as a bingo counter, bingo runner, phone operator, or bingo ball machine operator. Commissioners will be compensated accordingly. If a community member is interested in submitting their name as a candidate for a commissioner seat on the Akwesasne Communication Society, please fill out an application at CKLN Radio Station in Siberges. All applications must be completed in person and signed, declaring candidacy. Applications will not be emailed. To qualify as a candidate, one must be at least 19 years of age and in possession of a Mohawk Nation Red Card, Mohawks of Akwesasne Certificate of Indian Status Card, or Siberges Mohawk Tribal Identification Card. Applications will be taken Monday, August 31st, 2026, until Friday, September 11th, 2026, at 4 p.m. If needed, a voting station will be held from 11 a.m. to 5 p.m. on Monday, September 21st, 2026. At the Siberges Mohawk Tribal Senior Center, Sunroom. Successful candidates will be contacted to be present at the annual general assembly, which will begin at 6 p.m. at the same location. If you have any questions, please contact Virginia Gowie Jacobs, office manager, 613-575-2100 or 518-358-3426. You can also email Gowie at cknfm.com. We'd like to congratulate our newest members of the Akwesasne Lacrosse Hall of Fame. So that was announced this week. And this year's Akwesasne Lacrosse Hall of Fame induction award ceremony will take place at their annual golf tournament Saturday, October 3rd, 5 p.m. at Cedar View Golf Course. So we do have the team and also the players being inducted into the 2026 Akwesasne Lacrosse Hall of Fame. For the team, the 2011 President's Cup champion, Siberges Braves. Individual-wise, for the players, Steve Castleman, Craig Cree, Craig DeLorme, Tom Dolly, Steve Jacobs, Roger Marcellus, Galiwa De Mitchell, Mark Roundpoint, Russell Roundpoint, Bob Tarbell, and Mike Thompson. So congratulations, Acquasaste Lacrosse Hall of Fame. And they announced their brand new inductees to the Lacrosse Hall of Fame. And again, they will be inducted on Saturday, October 3rd at 5 p.m. at Cedar View Golf Course. The Acquasaste Lacrosse Hall of Fame 2026. The Acquasaste Boys and Girls Club, the AMBI unit's online registration will take place today. 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And if you'd like more information or to schedule a pre-admission intake screening, you can call 613-932-5050. 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It's happening today from 2 to 6 p.m. It's at the Otnomologoa Arena. Service Day brings a variety of MCA departments, programs, services, and community resources together in one location with extended hours, and that'll make it easier to connect with the information and assistance you need. Whether you're looking to complete an application, make a payment, register for a program, update your information, speak with MCA staff, or simply learn more about available services, there'll be plenty to explore. Again, that's going on today, 2 to 6 p.m. It's at the Otnomologoa Arena. Turning to your local sports scene, we've got the Acquasaste Thunder still giving her in St. John's, New Brunswick. It's Founders Cup 2026, and boy, did they dominate yesterday, as well as Fisher Smart. So CKON's Dennis Shosey filed this report.
3: The Acquasaste Thunder continued their winning ways yesterday at the Founders Cup by dismantling Alberta's Maverick Elite Junior B team by a very lopsided score of 17-3. The Thunder controlled every facet of the game from the goaltending, defense, and offense. The Thunder offense fired 55 shots on goal and only allowed 38. Goaltender Xavier the Wall Delaney only played 28 minutes and surrendered no goals on 21 shots. Fisher Smart allowed 3 goals on 17 shots. Both shared the win. Scoring for Acquasaste, Alex Delarmy had 4 goals and 2 assists. Tryson Sunday, 3 goals and 3 assists. Captain Teo Goleta Barrero, 3 goals. Dagalunya Dage Thompson, 2 goals, 2 assists. River Porter, 2 goals and 2 assists. Singles went to Kahadayani Thompson, 1 goal and 2 assists. John McKinney and Luke Lazor chipped in with 1 apiece as well. Versatile transition player Bladen Hops Thompson garnered 5 points all on assists. Also helping add assists when they win were Karsten Mitchell and Gulagwadilu Barrero with 2 each, while single assists went to Landon Dupuis David, Kane Murphy, and goaltender Xavier Delarmy. Miracle Elite's goals were scored by Ben Erickson, 2 goals, 1 assist, and Jace Victoria, 1 goal and 1 assist. Goaltender Grayson Tappan gave up 12 goals on 45 shots and 45 minutes of work. Cameron Greenlee gave up 5 goals on 10 shots in his 15 minutes of work. Tappan was tagged with the loss. Although the Thunder led in every category of the game, one which could give head coach Loelis Mitchell a bit of a concern is the 23 minutes in penalties that the Thunder took. Maverick Elite only took 8. The Thunder are definitely going to play in Friday in the semifinal in one of two, so penalties could play a factor in the upcoming medal round. Next up for the Thunder is their fifth and final round-robin game today at 12 noon our time against the 1-3 Sackville Wolves, who could be their semifinal opponent on Friday. Standings as of Wednesday play are Akwesasne 4-0, Seneca War Chiefs 3-1, Port Coquitlam Saints 3-1, Sackville Wolves 1-3, Merrifield Elite 1-3, and St. John Rapids 0-4. In games today, Akwesasne faces off against Sackville at 12 noon, Port Coquitlam plays Seneca at 3 p.m., and St. John plays the Maverick Elite at 6 p.m. One of the semifinals on Friday is already set, and we'll see the Seneca War Chiefs against Port Coquitlam. So today's game between Seneca and Port Coquitlam at 3 p.m. will be a preview of their semifinal game on Friday. If the Maverick Elite beat St. John and the Thunder beat the Sackville Wolves, the Thunder will play Maverick Elite in the other semifinal. The Thunder's goaltender, Xavier Delarmy, leads all goalies with minutes played and has a goals against average of 5.1 per game and a save percentage of .878, number one in all categories. The Thunder have scored 49 goals, averaging just over 12 goals a game, while allowing only 5 goals a game, the tournament's best. The odds-on favorite coming into this tournament was the Akwesasne Thunder, and they are showing the reason why, beating all teams thus far. Make no mistake about it, head coach Loelis Mitchell, assistant coaches Bill Miller, Danny Lazor, Kai Tarbell, and Mayan Adams-Thompson have the Thunder operating on all cylinders like a well-oiled machine. So as we look forward to Friday's semifinals, we will watch the Seneca Port Coquitlam game in earnest, as one of those teams will be in the gold game on Friday, presumably against the Akwesasne Thunder. Reporting for CKN Sports, this is Dennis Shosey.
2: Thank you very much, Dennis. We appreciate that. And earlier this week, we saw the Three Nations Senior B Lacrosse League come to fruition with their championship series one and done. The Snake on the Muskies, the 2025 defending President's Cup champions, ran past the Akwesasne Bucks, winning the best of five series 3-1. So that happened on Tuesday night. Skyler Thomas, He ended up with 7 points on the night, named player of the game for the Snake Island Muskies. Next in the horizon for the Snake Island Muskies, it's a trip to Edmonton, Alberta for the defense of their 2025 championship at President's Cup Senior B Championship. It is happening in Edmonton, Alberta, August 30th through September 5th. And again, Akwesasne will be represented by the Snake Island Muskies. And we also have Haudenosaunee Nationals, one of the men's teams. They are playing in, I believe, Jamaica, if I'm not mistaken. And we have a victory. They beat Mexico on a score of 16-6. And they will return to action on Friday against the U.S. Virgin Islands. And this is Haudenosaunee Nationals lacrosse. And I believe they're playing in Jamaica. So that's what's going on there. And again, looking at total domination when it comes to Founders Cup 2026 for our Junior B Akwesasne Thunder. That'll do it for news and sports to the hour. Akwesasne weather. Taking a look at our forecast for Akwesasne and the surrounding communities. Partly sunny conditions as we go through our Thursday together. High reaching 76 or 24. Partly cloudy overnight tonight. 52 or 11 for the low. It'll gradually become sunny and sunnier as the day goes on Friday, with a high reaching 77 or 25. Come Saturday, day one of the weekend, for the Akwesasne Freedom School's annual dinner and quail auction and grand opening of the school. It's happening Saturday and Sunday. So for day one of the weekend, mostly sunny, high reaching 81 or 27. Showers likely on Sunday. It'll be cloudy, but showers not until late in the day, so that's a good thing. We'll hopefully be able to get that quail auction in on Sunday before the rain, and we'll see a high near 78 or 26. Come Monday, showers likely, partly sunny, and a high reaching at 73 or 24. 97.3 CKON. Oista woman is riding up in her long white Cadillac. She's getting out of the car. She'll be joining us

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6: 97.3 CKNW. Welcome back. Get up and go. Morning show. Thursday edition. Aquasaste Thunder rounding out their Founders Cup round robin action. And they play their last round robin game today. They've qualified for the semis already. It just depends on how the games go today for the last day of the round robin on who will play who. But one of the semis, we understand for sure, will be Seneca against Poco, right? So that's going to be one semifinal. And then we'll see who we have for the other semifinal, which will feature your Aquasaste Thunder. So semis are tomorrow, and I believe the medal games are on Saturday. So go, Thunder, go. Good morning from 97.3 CKON. And I promised you that this woman was driving up in her long white Cadillac. Here she is. They've escorted her upstairs, and they just ran to get the grapes and the fan. So they'll be feeding her grapes and fanning her. It's her. It's the one, the only. Oyster woman!
7: Sago, Sago, good morning. Can I get that in writing?
6: Sure. this is my contract. This is the agreement we've made. You are to rub my feet while I'm on the air. Okay, no, can't do that. All right, never mind.
7: Yeah,
6: rewind.
7: No. Yep.
6: You will fan me and feed me grapes.
7: There you go.
6: We'll do that. All right, so good morning. How are you?
7: I'm awesome. How are you?
6: I'm okay. We're getting through it.
7: Yeah.
6: We've got birthday wishes. Today is the 20th of August. August, And we have a happy birthday wish going out to my Aunt Lorraine Thomas. Happy birthday to you, Aunt Lorraine. And that comes from your niece, Dana. We also have a shout out for Baines from You Know Who. And you'll know even more when we play the song for you. So that'll be coming up in just a little bit. So as we mentioned, we got Founders Cup ready to go today with their last round robin. Have you been following the Thunder this week?
7: No, not this week. I've been a little too busy.
6: All right, yes. So a lot on your plate.
7: Yes.
6: It's neat because if you wanted to, if you had purchased it and didn't have time to watch it, you can go back and watch the games.
7: Really?
6: I believe, yeah, because Dennis had asked me, we were discussing it, and Dennis is providing us reports every day, which I love. Thank you so much, Dennis. The community looks forward to that and his report and his insight on how the Thunder are doing. So anyway, we were talking about the announcing. Mm-hmm. We both of us pay attention to that. And so he says, what did you think? So I went back. Because I did, we did purchase the package, so we are able to watch it. But I went back and I listened to it, and I was able to do that the day after their first game. So I believe you can go back and watch it if you are able to at another time. But the announcers, it's so funny. We'll talk about this later with announcing and something else that we want to talk about. So I'll do it then.
7: Okay.
6: But what I had thought about it. But I just wanted to let you know you can go back and watch it just as long as you have your username and password, mm-hmm. whatever. But people have been having the viewing parties. People go to the casino, the Legion, 37 West. I would imagine Brass is doing it or, you know, other locations here mm-hmm. in Aquazaste where people gather. So that's been really cool. And then others are having the watch parties in their homes. So that's awesome as well. And then the ones that are out there cheering, we ask them to cheer real loud for us from home. So exciting. Very nice. Congratulations on so much success for the Thunder as they continue to play out there in St. John's, New Brunswick. Have you ever been in Canada over there?
7: East Coast?
6: Yes.
7: No.
6: All right.
7: But I hear it's absolutely beautiful.
6: What's the furthest you've gone, like Toronto? No, I'm serious.
7: Oh,
6: like,
7: no. St. Catharines? Montreal, probably. Yeah.
6: Okay. Well, you've been to Toronto, though.
7: Oh, going that way.
6: Anywhere in Canada.
7: Probably Niagara Falls.
6: Okay.
7: Yeah.
6: All right. So southwestern Ontario. Mm-hmm. Look at me knowing where the place is in the province.
7: Yep. Or Sault Ste. Marie.
6: Okay.
7: I've been there.
6: I lived in Douglas Point when I was a baby.
7: Wow.
6: All right. So I've been up north. Right?
7: Good for you.
6: Is that up north?
7: Where am I? I'm facing the wrong way. Yeah, kind of.
6: All right. Yes. It's above Toronto,
7: it
6: right?
7: Is.
6: Over there.
7: Yeah.
6: Shari was there too.
7: Yeah. And I lived in Peterborough. And,
6: yep. That's right.
7: So London. Yep.
6: Okay.
7: So that's up there.
6: Look at her.
7: Yes.
6: She's living all over. I was living there. I was born in Douglas Point. No, I'm kidding. I think I was born in Malone. Where were you born?
7: Cornwall.
6: Cornwall?
7: Yep.
6: I thought she was going to say Yellow Island. Oh. That's ace. All right, so we're good to go there. And yes, see, Shari, she was in Douglas Point too.
7: Oh,
6: but we
7: cool.
6: were just little, so we didn't know each other yet. But Thalbert and Marlene must have been up there,
7: mm-hmm.
6: my mom and dad, and there must have been a bunch of them working at Douglas Point. I think it was some kind of plant, power plant, or some kind of plant they were working on, or maybe factory. I forget. All right. So now that we've talked about our early years,
7: mm-hmm.
6: let's get back to the present. You drove up in your long white Cadillac because you were just coming from the go and check the mail.
7: Yes.
6: Right there in Hugin. So you got our mail from Hugin.
7: Mm-hmm.
6: So this is somebody on the American side sending a letter.
7: Yeah.
6: All right. So we're helping someone in America.
7: Yeah.
6: All right. We're ready to go. It is time for another edition of...
7: Deereen. It seemed like it took forever.
6: I know. Deereen. I did it wrong.
7: No, it's okay. Deereen, I went to the symphony, which I've done for many years now. I know the proper etiquette to a symphony is to refrain from clapping between movements. However, it seems to me that many symphony attendees are not aware of this rule. This has given me rise to a rather awkward situation. About half the audience knows the rule and does not clap. The other half does clap. So inevitably, there is a rather weak and half-hearted applause between each movement. Should symphonies try to educate their patrons on the rule with an announcement at the beginning of the concert, or should we decide this rule has outlived its usefulness and applaud between each movement, the way we applaud at the scenes of an opera? Signed, please hold your applause.
6: And here's Reen yelling ace from the third row, right?
8: Woo, woo, woo, woo! Yeah.
6: Woo! Right? Yes. So, I'm not good at this at all. Dear, who is it? Dear,
7: please
6: don't clap.
7: Please hold your applause.
6: Okay. All right, dear, please hold your applause. This person's just attending, like as an attendee.
7: She's gone for many years.
6: But she's not running it. She's not the conductor.
7: Nope. She's an audience member.
6: And you sit there in the audience, do what you need to do, and don't worry about anyone else.
7: Right.
6: And if they're ruining it for you, then don't go. If you're in like a touristy part of town, like where people are just, you know, they check in on Sunday and they check out on Thursday. They don't know. They're just looking for something to do on their itinerary. They don't know what's going on. Could be their first time they went to a symphony. See, being all judgmental. Why don't you just be quiet. Watch the symphony, right?
7: Yes.
6: I don't know how it works. What is it, singing?
7: Like orchestra.
6: Okay.
7: Yes.
6: What's the difference, though?
7: I think you're thinking opera. Yeah.
6: Yeah.
7: Yeah.
6: Right.
7: So the symphony is just the music, the big orchestra, and you hear all the different whatevers.
6: And what do you mean by
7: movement? I think the movement is when they go from this big, loud, explosive stuff to slow down into something more, like transitioning.
6: Okay.
7: Yes.
6: All right, so you'd clap for the transition.
7: That's what they're doing, and according to her, they're not supposed to.
6: All right.
7: Yes.
6: Well, attention, symphony attendees.
7: Mm-hmm.
6: Don't clap in between movements.
7: Mm-hmm.
6: We want you to clap at the end.
7: At the end.
6: So is that one major long thing? Like, or do they do like 5-minute songs?
7: They might do something like that, yes.
6: Okay.
7: Yeah.
6: All right. So the fifth of Beethoven.
7: Yes. See, they're long.
6: Okay.
7: Yes.
6: Yeah, they are.
7: Sometimes 7-11 minutes.
6: Yeah.
7: Yes.
6: And plus you could have loved ones
7: that
6: are, playing the cello.
7: Yes.
6: And they just did the transition. So, you know, we're hooting and hollering in the back. It's like you're at Salmon River graduation.
7: Yes.
6: Right?
7: They want to hear you.
6: They want to hear you. And you always want to be the kid whose family yells the loudest. Right? That's how it goes. You do.
7: Yeah.
6: Right?
7: Mm-hmm.
6: So, yeah, just if you don't know what you're doing, stay home. Go to something else. Go mini putting. There's always mini putting. Right?
7: Yep.
6: You don't have to clap there unless you're the one that's dominating and you clap for yourself. Right?
7: Yes.
6: That's it, Sinry.
7: Here's what our other advice personnel had to say. Dear, please hold your applause. Forgive me, I have a headache from trying to scan a QR code for the playbill in the absence of a printed program. This is also why I was unable to verify if the symphony had already had acted on your advice and printed the etiquette in their playbill.
6: Oh.
7: As to the rule against clapping between movements, I believe that is still viable, but this is an easy thing to forgive an audience member who would be so caught up in emotion of the performance and would momentarily forget not to clap.
6: Well,
7: so there you go.
6: The people up doing the, playing the instruments and stuff, they've been taught to just go on with the show, right?
7: Yes.
6: No matter what happens, unless someone's swirling a cell phone at your head.
7: Oh, geez.
6: You know what I mean?
7: Yes.
6: Right?
7: Yes.
6: They're told to just go on with the show. Don't pay attention to what they're doing out there.
7: Yes.
6: In case somebody gets into a fight about symphony etiquette in the crowd, you're not supposed to pay attention to that. You continue playing that cello. Just get back to the cello.
7: Yep.
6: Right?
7: Yep.
6: So let's be mindful of that when you're going away.
7: Mm-hmm.
6: The only thing I keep thinking of in my head is I don't even know, Myrtle Beach, because I've never even been there. But they have, those horses, the knights of the
7: Outer Banks.
6: Is that what it is?
7: Yes.
6: Where they ride the horses, you go eat out of the wooden
7: bowls. You're talking about the
6: medieval knights.
7: Yes, they have one in Toronto, too.
6: Mm-hmm.
7: Yes.
6: Yep.
7: Yes.
6: So, be mindful of that when you're going on vacation. Pay attention to what you're doing. They do that for the powwow. They put the powwow etiquette in.
7: Yep.
6: So that could be comparable.
7: Yes.
6: Right?
7: Yes.
6: But that's, actually, it wouldn't be comparable because there are sacred songs that they do in dances where you can't take photos.
7: Right.
6: Right. And then, but the good thing about it too is, and it's important, don't touch anybody's regalia.
7: Yes.
6: If something falls off their regalia, you're supposed to point it out to them. You don't touch it. Don't try and pick it up for them. And you never take videos or photos without asking their permission.
7: Right.
6: And you listen to the MC. He'll tell you what's going on, or she'll tell you what's going on.
7: And a lot of that is right on their website or their Facebook page. So a lot of these symphony, you know, houses or whatever might have it on their website now.
6: I'm sure they do. Yeah. Yep, for sure. So that's awesome. Good. So we're all set there?
7: Yes.
6: Excellent. I've got a couple of birthday wishes here. Got a happy fourth birthday going out to Mavis Thompson. Way to go, Mavis. Little lady is four today, this many. Happy birthday to you, Mavis. Lots of love from Mommy and Daddy. They love you so much, and they want you to enjoy your birthday today. Turning this many, happy fourth birthday to you. Got a special song coming up. We also have a shout-out for my mom, Baines. And Mom Baines, that's with lots of love from your star child. That's Ace. I'm going to tell my mom, Shields, I'm your star child. I like that, star child. My brothers would beg to differ. They want to be the star child as well. We also have a happy fourth birthday going out to Mavis Thompson. Happy fourth to you. And that's with lots of love from your brother, Cameron, and your sissy, Annabelle. So that's awesome as well. Happy fourth birthday to you, Mavis Thompson, little lady. All right, so we're good there. And you want to take care of what now?
7: Horoscopes.
6: Horoscopes. You want to do that?
7: Mm-hmm.
6: Excellent. We're going to take care of the morning horoscopes. And don't forget, it is a Thursday. Don't forget about that MCA service day they have at the Ottanoolagoa Arena. That's happening today from 2 until 6 p.m. Don't forget that's happening today. And then this weekend, we've got the Akwesasne Freedom School, their annual dinner and quilt auction, and also their open house grand opening of the new school at their new location. We'll be right back with your morning horoscopes for BGR Power, Inc.
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6: All right, we'd like to remind everybody that the Founders Cup, as we mentioned, continues today, and their game is at 12 noon our time against Saxville. So Saxville is the opponent, and they will play our Akwesasne Thunder at 12 noon our time today. All right, so Weasel Woman.
7: Yes.
6: Let me see what's going on horoscope-wise. Okay. Do we have any full moons or any retrogrades or anything like that?
7: Not today.
6: All right. Because didn't we just have an eclipse?
7: Yes, we did. We weren't able to see it, though.
6: Weren't?
7: No, we were not.
6: All right.
7: I think Ottawa was. We had, you know, cloud cover. Yes. Yes.
6: Japers. Mm-hmm. That's too bad.
7: Yeah.
6: Missed it again.
7: Yep.
6: That was one of the ones, too, where they wanted you to wear glasses again.
7: Yes.
6: So did you hear of any stories of anyone that didn't wear glasses?
7: No.
6: Yeah.
7: No.
6: So is that
7: Which
6: like
7: is
6: a,
7: good.
6: Is that like a, you know, if you swallow that gum, it's going to be in your belly for 7 years. Is it one of those things?
7: No, it's real that
6: is
7: if
6: it?
7: You look at it with the naked eye, yeah, you could burn your, I'm not sure if it's your retina or something, or, yeah, because of how, because it's coming around.
6: Okay.
7: Yes.
6: All right. Yeah. I was just checking. Just wanted to know. All right, so we're getting ready for Libra. Looking back, you can see where the progress stopped and what stopped it, but this time around, you're determined to push through. This time, you treat setbacks as part of the route instead of the end of the road, Libra.
7: For Aries, your resources seem limited, and that's exactly what inspires you to embark on the quest. Adventure begins with need. The search will reward you as much as the prize, Aries.
6: All right, for Scorpio, even though butterflies in the stomach doesn't rank among your favorite feelings, you recognize the sensation as a sign that you too are about to attempt flight. Only those brave enough to attempt it have a chance at soaring, Scorpio.
7: For Taurus, few skills take longer to develop than knowing yourself. Since you are always living from the inside, you need the outside world to fill in the blind spots. Today brings perspective that helps the picture come into focus, Taurus.
6: All right, for Sagittarius, you can be whoever you want to be at any moment. It's just easier to invent when people around you aren't keeping you in the same role. Among strangers, you won't have to manage your image. No one there has anything to compare it with anyway, Sagittarius.
7: Gemini, people tend to be happy around you, but you cannot make people happy without their cooperation. The same goes for the other emotions. You'll offer good company without trying to steer their reaction. The rest is up to them, Gemini.
6: For Capricorn, when you're too comfortable, you want excitement. When you're overstimulated, you want comfort. At the movies, you can get both at the same time, plus a bag of popcorn and a soda pop. That's for Capricorn.
7: Cancer, you have a stellar sense of humor, but humor is not a one-size-fits-all situation. Take a beat to read the room before taking things in a funny direction. A joke intended to charm could put people on the defensive instead, Cancer.
6: For Aquarius, friendship is shared errands, inside jokes, borrowed tools, and long drives with bad coffee. Life doesn't have to be ideal when the company is. Today brings one of those small bonding moments that keeps the tie interesting, Aquarius.
7: For Leo, you'll have a lovely moment of warm reciprocity. You catch the small signals and bounce them back. A glance across the table, someone reaching for your sleeve during a crowded walk. How exciting, Leo.
6: All right, for Pisces, interaction will be more purposeful and personally satisfying when everyone involved understands what you're about. Find a cool way to reveal your story indirectly so that they feel they are discovering you instead of listening to your pitch, Pisces.
7: And for Virgo, why do some people seem to delight in tearing down other groups? Often it's not inherent meanness as much as a lazy way of bonding with teammates. Whatever the reason, avoid dynamic. The sunshine of social life is kindness, Virgo.
6: For today's birthday person, good morning and happy birthday to our August 20th babies. 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Your lucky numbers are 2, 11, 24, 35, and 41. That's Degani, Askanyewale, Dawasagayeli, Asanawasa Wisk, Dana Gayelinawasa Aska. So that's 2, 11, 24, 35, and 41. So we talked about the Akwesasne Freedom School's annual dinner and quilt auction. It's happening Saturday and Sunday, and it's their new school grand opening. 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And speaking of Ganyangeha, we have the elders on today. It's Thursday. 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They talk in Mohawk for a whole hour straight. So the elders will be in at 2 today. One other item, we have an Akwesasne Cancer Support Group charity golf tournament. It's happening at Cedar View Sunday, August 30th. $340 per team of four. Meal and gift bag is included for all golfers. and it's four-person, luck of the draw, and competitive. You got to pay U.S. funds for the golf, please. And the prizes are $500 for first, $300 for second, and $200 for third. So they'll have all that fun stuff, close to the pin, hole-in-one, biggest liar, 50-50, Mohawk Auction, chicken meals for sale as well. So again, that's a benefit for the Akwesasne Cancer Support Group. And what they do is a lot of people have to travel for testing or treatments or follow-ups, things like that. And they can help you even just with your gas. It costs a lot to be sick. We always talk about that. Parking is outrageous.

And I think that's the one that they're looking for. So I believe this is the one that we play for Baines every year, which is awesome. So happy birthday to Baines, and it's from you know who. Hey!

0: That one's from Mavis right here on 97.3 CKON. That's Daddy's Girl. Also some K-pop for Mavis as well. And then for Baines, we had some Stevie Ray Vaughan. We're coming right back at you with your birthday club draw with a Wista woman.
1: Now this update from the Canadian Press. Some premiers are optimistic about signs coming out of Washington that suggest Canada and the U.S. are nearing a trade deal to avoid punishing American tariffs. Nova Scotia Premier Tim Houston shared his optimism with reporters yesterday, revealing that Prime Minister Mark Carney has asked the provinces to restock American alcohol on their shelves. Alberta's technology minister faced jeers, badgering, and boos in a central Alberta town during a town hall about the province's plans for AI data centers. In Lacombe, Nate Glubish insisted the province has developed strict rules to protect water supplies and keep power bills under control. The World Health Organization says Congo will receive 70,000 doses of the Ervebo vaccine. The move is seen as a major boost to efforts to contain what officials describe as the fastest Ebola outbreak in history. And defending champion Brooke Henderson headlines the field as the LPGA Tour's CPKC Women's Open gets underway at Edmonton's Royal Mayfair Golf Club. The $275 million tournament features six of the world's top 10 golfers. From the Canadian Press, I'm Dom Mitchell.
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0: Here we go. Birthday Club Draw. Welcome to it. It's brought to you by Edith May Cafe, 572 State Route 37, Aquasasta. And I went and I did it again. I missed their special the other day. And it was actually something that was handed to me. And I gave it to the next announcer. That, I think, was my... I like their steak. Edith May, they do...
1: the steak bowl.
0: The steak bowl. Yes. Okay, you get your steak and your rice and your vegetables. It's so wonderfully priced. It's so delicious, and I love it. It only comes around every now and then, and I missed it. It was on Tuesday.
1: Oh, I thought you were talking about the beaver tails.
0: No, I missed that, too. And I missed the Indian tacos, but I did get Indian tacos there once. They were amazing. I think it was for Gudgie's kids, Dodie's kids. Gene did it. But the steak, they call from Edith May because they know. And I didn't look at it. It just said next announcer lunch counter because I had other stuff to take care of. But, yeah, I missed it. I'm very upset. It was earlier this week. But keep an eye on their Facebook page. They post their specials every day. Usually between 11 and 11:30 for Edith May Cafe and their lunch specials. Other than that, you can get delicious pastries, snacks, and all kinds of drinks, hot, cold, and in between. So check them out, Edith May, 572, State Route 37. Bears Den, just up the road a bit. Two Bears Den locations on Route 37 here in Aquasasta. And I was there yesterday, and there was a guy who came, and he filled up the truck last night, and he was the most excited fuel attendant I've ever had. He was so, like, present and loud and polite and courteous, and boom, I had my gas. I was in and out of there, and I told him that. I'm like, you are amazing, and thank you so much for being so nice and for representing Bears Den so well. I thought it was ace. So good job there at Bears Den. Again, two locations for you on Route 37. 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Some more birthdays to throw into the bucket. Happy birthday going out to my little sister, Baines Thomas. Happy birthday, little sister. And that's with lots of love from Fifi. Special song coming up there. And then we also have a happy birthday wish for Sug O'Rourke, coming from Lugany and Istagh. Special song for you as well. Happy birthday going out to my brother, Punchy. Happy birthday to you, Punchy. We're going to wish you all the best on your birthday with lots of love from Arvella. So wishing you all the best there. And I think that's about it. Now, East Woman, do you have any birthdays?
1: I just want to send a birthday shout-out going out to Andrea Thompson. Happy birthday to Francine Chubb-Lorraine. Lorraine Chubb, sorry. And happy birthday to Lorraine. Have a great day.
0: That's awesome. Yes. Hope everybody's having an awesome birthday on this, the 20th of August.
1: Yes.
0: August 20th.
1: It's going by really, really, really, really, really, really fast.
0: Yeah, it is. Wow. Are people starting to freak out? Like, does everybody have their daycare?
1: Oh, see, I don't even go there anymore. I don't think about it anymore.
0: Look at this, da-da girl.
1: Yeah.
0: Jeepers. She just has to worry about picking up the kiddos when they're sick.
1: And off the bus.
0: And off the bus. Yep. Getting them off the bus. That's so ace, the bus.
1: Yep.
0: So shout out to all of our bus drivers. They're getting ready.
1: Yep. And I want to send a shout out to Miss Bonnie.
0: Yes.
1: Yes, she's their bus monitor and she's awesome.
0: That's
1: they got me calling her Miss Bonnie.
0: Oh, geez. That's awesome. I love it.
1: That's what they call her.
0: That's cool. So shout out to Miss Bonnie.
1: Yes.
0: Okay. All right. Shaking them up, baby. Here we go. It is It is Brother Punchy. Lots of love from Arvella. So that's the one that came out of the bucket. So we're going to say good morning and happy birthday to Punchy. You are our finalist and Aquazaste Celebrity of the Day. So here's the deal, Punchy. Your name goes into a draw on Friday. And if you win the draw on Friday, you have to pick up the flowers at Flowers Cornwall on Friday by closing or else they disappear. Phew, gone. So we want them gone in your car to your house on your dining room table. Those would be beautiful. So good luck in the draw. And if you win on Friday, you also get gift certificates from Bear's Den, Shy's Place, and Edith May Cafe. So again, Punchy celebrating today. And it is Thursday, August 20th. Okay. All right, you go on the wall, my friend. Ace guy.
1: All right, we're going to head to Hollywood. It's a bit of a power day today. So we're going to say happy birthday. Andrew Garfield is 43 today.
0: He's my guy.
1: Yes, actor best known for playing the second Spider-Man in the 2012 and 2014 sequel. He earned BAFTA and Golden Globe nominations for his role in The Social Network and an Academy Award nomination for his role in Hacksaw Ridge.
0: Now, Hacksaw Ridge, is that the war movie?
1: Yes.
0: Okay, so could you send me a text?
1: Okay.
0: Put that down, so... Because I like him. I don't like him as much as Austin Butler, but I like him.
1: Really? Oh, okay. Yeah. Sorry. What? I heard that backwards.
0: Okay. Butler, Austin. Who
1: yeah.
0: is
1: no,
0: Butler?
1: No. I heard that you, I heard you like him more than Austin Butler. I'm like, no you don't.
0: No, I don't. That's right.
1: Yes.
0: See, a whiz woman knows.
1: Yes.
0: She knows it. All right.
1: Amy Adams is 52 today. Ooh. Prolific actress, well known for her Academy Award nominated roles in several films, including American Hustle, Junebug, Doubt, The Fighter, and The Master. She won a Golden Globe for Best Actress for her role in the 2014 film Big Eyes. She was also in the movies Enchanted, Catch Me If You Can, Man of Steel, Leap Year, Trouble with the Curve, Julie and Julia, and Arrival.
0: Nice.
1: She is really good. She's talented.
0: Excellent.
1: Yes. Joan Allen is 70 today. Actress who earned Academy Award nominations for her role in Nixon, The Crucible, and The Contender. She was also in the movies Pleasantville, Hachi, Room, The Upside of Anger, and in the Jason Bourne film franchise.
0: What's her name again?
1: Joan Allen.
0: Now, who would she be in my movie Room?
1: She was her mom.
0: Okay.
1: Yes.
0: All right. With they were in the...
1: The split
0: step
1: level.
0: Down, yeah.
1: Yes.
0: Step down living room.
1: Yeah, Joan okay. Allen. Yes, she is another amazing one.
0: Excellent.
1: Heading down Music Highway, Robert Plant celebrates a birthday today. Singer, of course, with Led Zeppelin. They had the 1969 U.S. number 4 single, Whole Lotta Love, the band's fourth album released in 1971, featuring the rock classic singles Stairway to Heaven, Black Dog, Rock and Roll, Misty Mountain Hop, and Going to California. This album sold over 37 million copies. He was also a member of the Honey Drippers with Jimmy Page, Jeff Beck, and Nile Rodgers. And they had the 1984 number 3 hit, Sea of Love.
0: Ah, do mm-hmm. you remember?
1: Yes, I love that song.
0: Okay. All right.
1: On this day in 2021, American country music singer, songwriter, and short story author Tom T. Hall passed away due to a self-inflicted gunshot wound.
0: Oh.
1: He wrote 12 number 1 songs, with more than 26 others reaching the top 10, with hits like I Like Beer, Old Dogs, Children, and Watermelon Wine.
0: Yep.
1: P.S. I Love You. I think that's my favorite by him. And he wrote Harper Valley PTA, which is done by Jeannie C. Riley.
0: Wow.
1: Yes.
0: Now, which one has your favorite?
1: P.S. I Love You. I think that's my favorite. We don't have it.
0: Here.
1: What?
0: Weh. Weh. Well, I don't know. Okay,
1: that's just the way it goes for me, though, right? Everyone, yeah.
0: Well, me too. All my favorites are not in here. What is it? P.S.?
1: Yes.
0: I love you?
1: Yes, P.S. I love you.
0: Okay. All right. Where's Buck? Is he in the building yet? He is. Buck's there. I think that's him. All right, P.S. I love you, and it's Tom, and T has a period after it.
1: Yeah,
0: right?
1: It does.
0: Okay. All right.
1: Yep, and last one.
0: Okay.
1: Aw, on this day in 2016, the Tragically Hip played their final show together months after announcing frontman Gord Downie had terminal brain cancer. After releasing their 13th studio album, Man Machine Poem, the Canadian band chose to go out on a high note with a 15-day goodbye tour. The final show took place at Kingston, Ontario's Rogers K Rock Center, now called the Leon Center. The concert was broadcast to more than 11.7 million people. Viewing events took place in locations like Ottawa, Montreal, and Toronto, just to name a few. The concert was later released as the Tragically Hip, a national celebration.
0: Oh, it was released?
1: Yes.
0: On a CD or DVD?
1: I'm not sure, but you can probably find it. Well, some streaming music sources, you can get live, their live albums that way too.
0: Really?
1: So I'm not sure if iTunes and Spotify, I know those are the two big ones.
0: Uh-huh.
1: I'm not sure if they have it, but I'm sure you can find it on YouTube now and...
0: Is there Pandora anymore? Or is that
1: I was going to say that, but I'm not too sure. It caught on a little, but once Spotify hit the scene, it was gone.
0: What was Pandora? Like, what's the difference between Pandora and Spotify?
1: I don't think much. It was a music app that you had to download, and you streamed music through that.
0: Huh.
1: But, yeah, just the name of it was like, oh, yeah, don't get that.
0: Yeah, it sounds kind of... obscure.
1: It does.
0: Or
1: so,
0: like scary. It creepy. Does.
1: Because of what it's, you know, the mythological whatever, you know. So I think that's why I was like, yeah, no, don't get that. That doesn't sound right.
0: Okay. I've never been to the symphony and I have no clue what you're talking
1: Pandora's
0: about.
1: Pandora's box.
0: Oh, okay.
1: That's what I thought of, you know, when I'm like, hey, yeah, we don't want that. Don't put that on your phone. That's bad. It's going to crash. It's got viruses.
0: Did you know that pennies will stick to the wall?
1: There's don't mess with the Matrix.
0: There's a girl I saw on TikTok.
1: Who is that with? Oh, she whispers.
0: She whispers. And she's constantly looking to see if anyone's coming. And she hides in the bathroom.
1: To quietly make TikTok content. I have one more.
0: She's the TikTok whisperer.
1: One more birthday. Yeah. Happy birthday to Andrea Thompson with lots of love from mom.
0: That's ace. Is that CT's Andrea?
1: Or
0: is that my cousin Andrea?
1: That's the other one.
0: Okay. All right.
1: Yes, on the island.
0: There are a few of them, yeah.
1: Yes, we do.
0: Yep, there you go. Ace Andrea. Happy birthday. All right, so we're good with our birthday club?
1: We are.
0: Okay. So I'm going to jump into a tune here from the Mavericks. And we will take care of that for you. Happy birthday going out to Punchy from Arvella. And then we'll be back with things that make you go wah in just a little bit. So stay by your radio. And as we mentioned, music from the Mavericks. Happy birthday.

Music from the Mavericks and Oh What a Thrill on 97.3 CKON. We've got birthday wishes going out to Gatte Looney, and that comes from Curtis this morning. Wanted some Elvis.

This next one goes out to Suggo Rourke, celebrating a birthday today. Happy birthday to you, Suggo. And that's with lots of love from Lugany and Ishta. It's a good one right here from Tim McGraw. It's called My Next 30 Years. Suggo Rourke, happy birthday from 97.

0: August 31st is International Overdose Awareness Day. It is a day dedicated to raising awareness about the number of overdoses among our people and acknowledge the impact of stigma surrounding drug-related deaths. The St. Regis Mohawk Health Services ACDP Outpatient will be hosting an event to raise awareness about the opioid epidemic and to honor and remember those we have lost.
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9: Where?
10: Things that make you go.
11: Where?
10: Hey. Things that make you go.
9: Where?
11: Where?
9: Where?
11: Where?
9: Where?
3: Morning, everybody. Welcome to Things That Make You Go Where. Want to remind you a couple of things. We have a live edition of Did You With Talent coming up. Cannabis Control Board, and we'll talk with Crystal, and she will talk to us about the Cannabis Control Board under the jurisdiction of the Syringes Mohawk Tribe. So that'll be coming up in about 10, 15 minutes right here on CKLN. So did to Itala. And then we're going to head over to Frogtown, New York. Welcome to Frogtown, New York for the Beauty Factory, their grand opening. And it runs today from noon until 6. We'll be there between noon and 2, featuring snacks, door prizes, raffles. And you won't believe how many people are gathered in the Beauty Factory now. So whether you want lashes, you want the haircut, you want you want to feel beauty, you want to feel so many different things. We're going to talk about all of that and more. You know, even featuring photographers, fashion designers, people that deal with your face, your hair, your body, all kinds of stuff. So even tattoo artists at the Beauty Factory. So grand opening, will tell you all the business people that are involved in this and all the services in a one-stop location. So looking forward to that. We'll be broadcasting live, Tisha Thompson and crew, at the grand opening of the Beauty Factory. All right, Awista Woman, things that make you go wet, take me away.
11: Yes, and good morning to Tammy and Matt and Billy and Branding. So today we're gonna look at hair. Because we're going to the beauty place, we're going to talk about hair.
3: Excellent.
11: Yes. So the hair, your hair is the second fastest growing tissue in the body.
3: Your hair is the second fastest growing tissue. So what's the first, skin?
11: So people say skin. So the fastest growing tissue in the human body, people believe, is skin, which undergoes continuous cell replacement to maintain its integrity. So in terms of overall growth, bone marrow is the fastest growing tissue in the human body, followed by hair.
3: Wow.
11: Yes.
3: Weh.
11: Yes.
3: Weh. That's cool.
11: Yeah.
3: All right.
11: So here's another one. The human scalp hair grows 0.3 to 0.4 millimeters per day.
3: Huh.
11: So that equals out to monthly hair growth is anywhere from 1 centimeter to 1.7 centimeters per month.
3: It seems like more than that.
11: Yeah.
3: Well,
11: yeah.
3: Centimeter. Well, it's thick, too, depending on if you have thick hair or thin hair,
11: mm-hmm.
3: if your hair is thinning,
11: mm-hmm.
3: right? But, yeah, that's... It's about
11: 0.7 of an inch.
3: Uh-huh. Wow.
11: Yep. So this, in most people, is 1 inch.
3: The knuckle. Really?
11: Yeah. So that's my measurement. What I mentally, when I'm like, okay, so yeah. You know what I mean? So
3: yeah.
11: There's two.
3: Huh. But,
11: and what I'm talking about, too, is the knuckle on your index finger from the middle section of your knuckles. That's what I was told, and I've done it with the ruler.
3: And it worked?
11: It worked.
3: Oh, God.
11: So there's a web.
3: There's a lot of things that you can line up with your body, right, that are certain things.
11: Yeah, well, some people say your foot from your wrist to your elbow is
3: yeah,
11: the same. Yeah.
3: Yeah,
11: but to
3: crazy.
11: Me, when I'm doing measurements for whatever, yeah, I just, okay, there's 1, 2, yeah.
3: Huh.
11: Yeah. Okay, so yearly growth, approximately 6 inches your hair will grow per year.
3: What?
11: Yeah, I don't know.
3: I think it's more. Mine grows crazy.
11: It does. Mine too.
3: Even my eyebrows, I can get them done today, and then by tomorrow I need them done again. It's so fast.
11: Really?
3: And it's more in the summer. And I think that, somebody told me that it's more in the summer that it grows more. And sometimes...
11: I don't know if mine grow.
3: Your eyebrows?
11: Yeah.
3: Really?
11: Well, I don't
3: do
11: any. No, I don't do anything to them.
3: All right. Well, I used to have like almost a. Well, I don't think I had a unibrow or anything, and I should have never started doing them.
11: Uh huh.
3: But I did.
11: Mm-hmm.
3: And yeah, so now I have to continue doing
11: yeah.
3: them.
11: Yeah. Oh, okay. So it's kind of like the when they say don't shave your legs because once you start, you never stop.
3: Oh, I needed.
11: Do you know
3: shave,
11: what I mean? Yeah.
3: I look like Tom Selleck when I was in high school, so that was a need.
11: Okay.
3: I had to do that.
11: That's it's one of them like old wives' tales. Like once you start with the eyebrows, I've never yeah.
3: Yeah.
11: I went somewhere for a haircut and they did my eyebrows. I'm like, what are you doing? And then I got done. I'm like, okay. It was wax. It didn't hurt. It didn't bother me. But yeah, I don't okay. But I don't pluck them or tweeze them or whatever. Yeah, I don't.
3: So you don't get any more?
11: No.
3: You only did it once.
11: Yeah, and I hadn't asked for it. So, but I didn't want to, okay, what are you doing? Left her alone. I mean, and it didn't hurt.
3: Get away from me.
11: Yeah.
3: Yeah.
11: So, yeah, I left her alone. Okay, well, this is an experience. But, yeah, it's, yeah. I don't do it regularly, but I never thought about how fast do your eyebrows grow.
12: Yeah, mine grow fast.
11: Wow.
12: Yep.
11: So for your lifetime hair growth, they say 30 to 35 feet. But I think that would be more. But this is average. This is average. So clearly we are not average.
12: Exactly. Of course, we have to be triple X
11: over here. Some factors that influence hair growth, of course, are genetics, age, sex, and ethnicity. For some examples, males may experience slightly faster hair growth than females, and growth tends to slow down with age. So for ethnicity, Asian hair grows slightly faster, while African textured hair grows more slowly on average. These are just averages.
12: Wow.
11: Yeah.
12: Boy.
11: Yep.
12: That's cool.
11: Here's one more for you. So blondes have more hair strands than any other color.
12: All right. So more hair strands. So thicker than like a...
11: Nope. No. Okay. They just have more. I'll get to that. But they have more hair strands than any other color. Natural blondes.
12: Was Rapunzel a blonde?
11: Yes. And she was a natural blonde. So hers was... She had more hair strands. Mm-hmm. So blondes, we'll start with blondes. Natural blondes have dense hair population with an average of 150,000 hair strands normally on their head. Mm-hmm. However, the trade-off for this abundance is that blonde hair tends to be finer, which makes it appear less full.
12: Okay.
11: So they don't have, it's nothing to do, you know, with the thickness. They just have more hair strands.
12: Okay.
11: Yeah, but their hair's so fine, it doesn't look like... You know, there's much there.
12: Yeah.
11: It looks thin.
12: Okay. I gotcha.
11: Yep. So redheads, natural redheads, have the fewest number of hair strands on average of 90,000, but they lack the quantity they make up for the thickness. Red hair is typically coarser, so it looks like they have more volume.
12: Okay.
11: Yes.
12: I'm trying to think who my gingers are in my life
11: mm-hmm.
12: and whether it's... Now I have one ginger in my life who's, it's thin hair.
11: No, I have a couple and it's...
12: And it's thick,
11: it's
12: coarse?
11: Thick, yes.
12: Huh.
11: Yes.
12: I'm going to have to... Yeah.
11: Well, I see them in ponytails. I put them in ponytails, so I know
12: okay.
11: that's thick. You know what I mean? Coarse,
12: right.
11: Yeah. Okay. Not frizzy, like that kind of coarse.
12: Yeah. No, just thick.
11: Yes. So brunettes, those with brown or black hair have an average of 100 to 110,000 strands. Brunettes tend to have slightly more than people with dark black hair.
12: Okay.
11: So if you have... you know, dark brown,
12: uh-huh.
11: black, medium, but not dark black. So both shades enjoy thicker strands compared to blondes, but not as thick as redheads.
12: Wow.
11: So they're kind of the, right in the middle.
12: That's crazy.
11: Yeah, so there's some West about hair. And our live remote today is from 1 to 3.
12: Oh, 1 to 3.
11: Yes.
12: Okay, perfect.
11: Yes.
12: Sorry about that.
11: Yep, nope, that's
12: All
11: fine.
12: Right. So 1 to 3
11: yes.
12: will be there
11: yes.
12: today at the grand opening of the Beauty Factory.
11: Yes.
12: I love that. They're located on the Frogtown Road right across from we'll double check on that. I just want to make sure I have the right address. I don't want to send people to the moon.
11: Yeah, yeah.
12: All right, so we'll be at the Beauty Factory. Tisha has gathered so many, and I see that Nico the Barber is there. So
11: Ooh.
12: I think it is where I think it
11: okay.
12: is. Because he's actually on TikTok, I think it is, or some reels. But he did a video of where he's located, and he's in the car. Somebody's holding the thing, and he's driving, and he's like, okay, we're going to turn here. Right? So he must be coming from Bear's Den, Western or Mini Mart, and you turn at that Frogtown light. So, and then follow him. And it's cool when you watch the TikToks of people driving,
11: mm-hmm.
12: and, you know, especially if they speed it up a little bit.
11: Oh, okay, yes,
12: that's
11: yes.
12: That's cool. So, the Beauty Factory grand opening today, noon to 6. And let me go through these. Tisha Thompson, and I know you got to go. Beauty by Justice, Hair by Leah, Beauty by JC, Lashes by Morgan, Nico the Barber, Morticians Inc., also Glowing Beauty, Morgan's House of Beauty, Lashes by Janelle, Showstoppers, Photos by Babes, K. Francis Brand, and Thompson Interiors.
11: Awesome.
12: How awesome is that? The
11: yes.
12: Beauty Factory grand opening today. So we're going to let you go right now,
11: mm-hmm.
12: and I'm going to come back with Deidre Wutala, and we're going to talk with the Cannabis Control Board officials from the Syringes Mohawk Tribe. So stay tuned for that. And while we're doing that, we're going to jump into the community calendar. Anything else, Awista Woman?
11: Nope, that's it.
12: All right, my dear. you're going to come with me to the live remote broadcast. We'll be there from 1 to 3 at the Beauty Factory, so be sure to come see us. Always to women, TTFN.
11: Have a good day, Anna.
12: From the heart of Akwesasne, CKON FM. We'll be back with Dede Wutala. 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

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The Community Health Services will be hosting its annual back-to-school vaccine clinics at the Gonongwatsalio Health Facility on the following dates from 10 a.m. until 6 p.m. on Tuesday, August 18th, Wednesday, August 19th, and Thursday, August 20th. To book an appointment, call 613-575-2341, extension 3242, or by emailing april.torrance@aquasustenance.ca. AMBI has requested that an election be held to fill the following 1 3-year term District of Gonadagon. Candidates must complete and submit their nomination package no later than Friday, August 21st at noon. Back-to-school gifting, an opportunity for children and families to access free back-to-school supplies, Saturday, August 22nd from 12 noon until 3 p.m. at the MAG 7 E Church Street, Hogansburg, or the Sny Recreation. There will be a free kid-friendly meal and the pantry will be open supplies. The MCA Compliance Department is partnering with the Ontario SPCA to host a vaccine and wellness clinic for Aquasustenance pet owners. The clinic will be held at the Gonoge Recreation Center on Saturday, August 22nd, 2026, from 10 a.m. until 2 p.m. Pets will be accepted on the first-come, first-served basis. 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
1: From the heart of Uncle Zesty, CKON FM, and Ring Cook with you on a Thursday edition of the Get Up and Go Morning Show. We're going to be wrapping that up in just a few moments. We did reschedule the program that we had set for today, so you can look for a rescheduled affair with the St. Regis Mohawk Tribes Cannabis Control Board due to scheduling issues. So we do apologize, but we will get that rescheduled, okay? So looking at 97.3 CKON birthday wishes. We still have the happy birthday to my little sister Baines Thomas, and that's with lots of love from Fifi. And she wanted this one. It's called My Sister, My Friend. Your Aqua Zesty Thunder play at noon today, our time, against Saxville, I believe its opponent's name is. 97.3 CKON Founders Cup. 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

There we go, the Honey Drippers, Sea of Love on 97.3 CKIW. Robert Plant celebrates birthday today, so we got a solo shot on this one, and then another band run, if you will, with Zeppelin, so we'll get some of that music on. Still on the way, some Tom T. Hall as well. We'll get some Tragically Hip in there, too. So the Beauty Factory grand opening, noon to 6 today, over across from MIR on the Frog Town Road, Jacob's Manufacturing. There'll be snacks, door prizes, and a raffle. And again, we are going to be at the Beauty Factory. So I think that we're going to have to be there between noon and 2 because we have our elders on at 2 o'clock for the Ogunyongeha radio program. And they take the whole hour and they just speak in Mohawk. No English, no commercials, just them speaking in Mohawk. And it's every Thursday live from 2 to 3. And then on Sundays, we re-air it at noon. Unless we have a remote, then we move it to Sunday evening instead of Sunday at noon, okay? So you can look for it and listen for it then. I think that's all I needed to tell you for now. And we're going to check out the other Robert Plant. Here he is, snapping those fingers, grabbing a tall, cool one. Summer 2026. From the heart of Uncle Zuste, CKIW-FM.

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0: The Akwesasne Communication Society will hold their annual general assembly Monday, September 21st, 2026 at 6 p.m. at the Sibridges Mohawk Tribe Senior Center. The Akwesasne Communication Society annual general assembly tentative agenda will be as follows. Opening. Introduction of the Akwesasne Communication Society Board of Commissioners. Approve minutes of 2025 annual general assembly. Presentation of 2025 financial review. Announcement of election results. Business from the floor. Adjournment. There will be two seats open on the Board of Commissioners. An election will be held to fill 2 3-year terms. The Board of Commissioners' responsibilities. The Board of Commissioners provides oversight for the 97.3 CKNW radio station. They develop and ensure policies are followed. They also ensure financial transparency to the community of Akwesasne. The Akwesasne Communication Society is a working board. Board commissioners must participate in the operation of CKNW Radio Bingo as a bingo counter, bingo runner, phone operator, or bingo ball machine operator. Commissioners will be compensated accordingly. If a community member is interested in submitting their name as a candidate for a commissioner seat on the Akwesasne Communication Society, please fill out an application at CKNW Radio Station in Sibridges. All applications must be completed in person and signed, declaring candidacy. Applications will not be emailed. To qualify as a candidate, one must be at least 19 years of age and in possession of a Mohawk Nation Red Card, Mohawks of Akwesasne Certificate of Indian Status Card, or Sibridges Mohawk Tribal Identification Card. Applications will be taken Monday, August 31st, 2026, until Friday, September 11th, 2026, at 4 p.m. If needed, a voting station will be held from 11 a.m. to 5 p.m. on Monday, September 21st, 2026, at the Sibridges Mohawk Tribal Senior Center, Sunroom. Successful candidates will be contacted to be present at the annual general assembly, which will begin at 6 p.m. at the same location. If you have any questions, please contact Virginia Gowie Jacobs, Office Manager, 613-575-2100 or 518-358-3426. You can also email Gowie at cknwfm.com.
1: 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The St. Regis Mohawk Tribe is offering the following employment opportunities. Clerk of the Works for Planning and Infrastructure, and a Head Start Teacher Assistant for Education. 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The Mohawk Council of Akwesasne is offering the following employment opportunities. 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
6: Yeah, but what if I'm not good enough? What if the people out there listening decide that I'm not the one to do this? I am not the one that they want to hear. What do I do then? What happens if that happens? How do I... What am I gonna do? What am I gonna do? Why?
3: Cowards do that, and that ain't you! You're better than that!

0: Yes. Good morning, everyone. Good day, everyone. Let's have a good one. Yes, we will. We're looking at Thursday now. What? August 20th. The week is burning on by. But we are enjoying it, aren't we?
1: Yes, we are.
0: Cool. Like it a lot. Of course, been busy. Yes, it has. Coming out of the weekend, last weekend, of course, that was our Franklin County Fair time. And the last weekend, saw a lot of people there. I was there on Saturday. Team CKM was there Saturday. And thank you for everyone, to everyone out there for stopping over at the booth. We appreciate that, absolutely. We love getting on the road, hanging out, doing stuff. And that's coming up again today. Team CKM's going to be on the road. Oh, yes. And where are they going to be? Well, where are they going to be? I got my paper right here. It's an open house. That's what's going on. Right there in Frogtown, on Frogtown Road. Beauties, absolutely. Tisha Thompson, her fantastic business. And they got all kinds of stuff going on over there. I'd have to find out my paper there for you. But Team CKM's going to be there. We're looking at being there from 12 to 2. So definitely stop over. Say hello, CKM back on the road. And then we're going to have him on the air. Our very own Reen and Oista Woman will be on the air with us. Remote broadcasting from right there on Frogtown Road. It's going to be a good one, man. We love doing that stuff, absolutely. Well, I'll tell you what, we're going to hop into our weather, see what's going on weather-wise for Aquasasne and the surrounding areas. And when we come back, I got some Katie Lang and some George Strait right on deck here for you. 97.3 CKON. Aquasasne weather. We're going to look at that weather forecast right here for you. And for today, partly sunny with highs in the mid-70s. Looking at tonight, it's going to be mostly clear out there with lows in the lower 50s. For Friday, partly sunny in the morning, then becoming sunny later on in the afternoon. We got highs in the mid-70s. Friday night's going to be clear with lows in the mid-50s. And then for Saturday, partly sunny with highs right around 80. And that is your weather forecast for 97.3 CKON. 97.3 CKON. 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

97.3, see Ken right there, Keith Urban, where the blacktop ends. Time now, we're looking at 11:18 in the a.m. Good day, everyone. Good day. Again, we have remotes. I'm talking about the remotes. Team CKY, we're going to be live out on the road. We'll be speaking with our own Reen and Owista woman be calling in. They'll be right there on Frogtown Road, right across from Mohawk International Raceway, right there at the Beauty Center at the salon. It's gorgeous. And yeah, it's going to be a fantastic time. They're having an open house. We'll talk about that here in just a little bit. I do want to let you know that Ambi has requested that an election be held to fill the following 1 3-year term District of Gonadago for the District of Gonadago. Candidates must complete and submit their nomination package no later than Friday, August 21st at 12 p.m. So you have until tomorrow at 12 p.m. to submit your candidacy for the district right there of Gonadago. It is a one position available, and it's for a 3-year term. There you go, right there. 97.3 CKY. We'll take a little bit of a break. We come back. Guess what? It's time for your lunch counter. Right here from the Live and Local Station, 97.3 CKY.

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1: Hey, Bubba, tell the guys come on, quit time.
2: 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Yeah!
3: Well, yeah, let's check out that lunch counter. See what's going on lunch-wise throughout the territory.
4: Yes, yes, let's see what we got going on.
3: Well, I'll tell you what, we're going to start right off over at Ruby's. Ruby's 2587 Chateauguay Street, right there in Fort Covington. Nice. That's what Ruby's has. Well, for today, Thursday, they've got their Ruby's Summer Salad 2.0 for only $14. That's going to be a crisp romaine lettuce that has grilled chicken, strawberries, mandarin oranges, blueberries, red onion, tomatoes, cucumbers. We also have candies, pecans, there you go, pecans, served with a balsamic vinaigrette. Wow. That salad is loaded. All that goodness in there. That's going on over at Ruby's today. Of course, Ruby's, they have a nice little menu, so you want to check that out as well. Ruby's, your new favorite place to eat. Give them a call, 518-333-4039 or 518-358-0089. Ruby's, your new favorite place to eat. They got that Ruby's summer salad happening today. Also at Ruby's, this is cool. They got this going on for the month of August. They have some features going on. They have a featured pizza of the month, which is their chicken parmesan pizza. That's going to be a house pizza sauce, crispy chicken, mozzarella cheese, mozzarella over there. We also got some parmesan cheese in there as well and some Italian shakers. And then they have their appetizers of the month, onion petals. Gotta get over there and get those before the month is over. Onion petals right there. Crispy golden onion petals served with our homemade zesty petal sauce for dipping. There you go right there. Nice. You've got to love that. Yes, you do. And that's, again, happening over at Ruby's. 2587 Chateauguay Street, Fort Covington, New York. We're now going to look at Bear's Den right there. Bear's Den, the main location right here in Akwesasne. And Bear's Den, man, they have a beautiful menu, absolutely loaded with all kinds of goodness. So definitely stop in there, take a look around, see what they got. Might have something to fancy. They got subs and soups, of course. They got cakes, delish, all kinds of good stuff. Corn soup right there at Bear's Den. Now, Bear's Den, you can't mention Bear's Den without mentioning Western Door, part of the Bear's Den family. And over there at Western Door, of course, both Bear's Den and Western Door have wonderful stores full of snacky snacks. So you can get those if you fancy that. Or over there at Western Door, they have Papa John's Pizza. Hey now, pizza, wings, and things are totally covered. They also have Tim Hortons over there as well. More than just coffee and donuts, soups and sandwiches over there as well over there at Tim Hortons. So Tim Hortons, Papa John's, Western Door, Bear's Den, all of it. Delicious, man. Delicious. Absolutely amazing. And Bear's Den, once again, over 70 years. Of serving Akwesasne and the surrounding areas. So let's cruise on over to Twin Leaf. Twin Leaf stores, two wonderful locations, one right there in Fort Covington, one right here in Akwesasne, both on Route 37. And today is Thursday. Well, that's Michigan Dog Day right there at Twin Leaf. Once again, at both locations. You get two Michigan dogs for only $8.95. Now you get a choice of beef or glazier. So get a couple of beef, couple of glazier, or one of each. Best of both worlds. Live life on the edge. Right there. Can you imagine? You guys out there, you men. You're out there. You're working. You know, you're working hard. The missus, she's working hard, too. You go over there to Twin Leaf. You get that double Michigan dog day. You come home, your missus, she comes home, and she's like, honey, how was your day? You're like, you know what, babe? It was Michigan Dog Day. Two Michigan Dog Day over there at Twin Leaf, and I went for it. Oh, really, honey? What'd they have? Oh, they had beef, and they had a glazier. I can get two beef or two glazier. And what did you get, hon? I got one of each, babe. I've got one of each. Wow, bang. Your missus is going to be all over that. Going to want to renew her vows for you. You guys have renewed your vows after that one. We vowed to let each other have Michigan Dog Day over at Twin Leaf. Do the glacier and the beef. There it is right there at Twin Leaf. It's Glazier Beef. It is Michigan Dog Day. And again, only $8.95. You also get fries with that. Beautiful. And that's at both locations for Covington and Akwesasne. Now, right here, and Twin Leaf Akwesasne, we have Drek Subs, which is wonderful. Love Drek Subs. Drek Subs are good any old time. And they've got some specials going on. Till the end of August, over there at Drek Subs, they have featured subs. They have the pineapple chicken teriyaki. They also have a pork barbecue sub. They have a hot honey chicken sub. And they have a spicy barbecue chopped burger sub. And spicy is sweet and spicy, just in case you didn't know. Combine the two to make a new word, spicy. It's a thing. And then they also have featured appetizers for the month as well there at Drek Subs, located in the Twin Leaf Plaza right here in Akwesasne. They got the jalapeno popper bites. They also have breaded pickle chips and Santa Fe chicken egg rolls. Delish. And once again, that is right there at Drek Subs, located at the Twin Leaf Plaza right here in Akwesasne. Well, let's check out Shy's Place today over at Shy's Place. And today, we got the chicken bacon cheeseburger with fries. I've had that, and that is something else. That really, really is, man. Got like four different animals, or three, or wow. I don't know if you see, the potato was an animal. But actually, the person eating it, that's me. But you got three different, you got chicken, you got burger, you got bacon, all in there, delicious with fries. Only 16 Canadian. Then they have the barbecue chicken patty patin going on for 16 Canadian. And their wings are only $1.50 each. Nice. 613-575-1603 to place an order. That is Shy's Place, 238 School Road, right there in Akwesasne. Jonathan and the crew, man. Enjoy the day today, man. Absolutely. And finally, over at Edith May Cafe, 572 State Route 37, 518-980-3510. And it looks like they've got some Indian tacos, maybe? Is that really? Wow. They might still have that going on. But I love their drinks. They have amazing drinks over there. Just the coolest. They got the syrups flavors. Caramel, vanilla, brown sugar, cinnamon. Fantastic stuff over there at Edith May Cafe. Once again, 572 State Route 37, Akwesasne. And that is your lunch counter. Hope you enjoyed the lunch counter. Hope we gave you some good ideas. Enjoy your lunchtime. The lunchtime is all about you. Like I say, have it with family, have it with friends. Absolutely cool. But definitely have it on your own as well. And just take care and just savor that time. Like I say, it is awesome. So enjoy it. Please, please do. And that is your lunch counter. We're not going to check out the weather for you. We're going to see what's going on weather-wise. Throughout Akwesasne and the surrounding areas. I got some Sash Jordan right after this. 97.3 CKYN. Akwesasne weather. Yeah, once again, we got partly sunny skies for today. We'll have highs in the mid-70s. Looking at tonight, it's going to clear up even more, lows in the lower 50s. For Friday, partly sunny in the morning, then becoming mostly sunny by the afternoon, highs in the mid-70s. Friday night, clear with lows in the mid-50s. And then Saturday, it's going to be partly sunny out there, highs right around 80. Nice day. And that is your live and local forecast. 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

We don't want that one anymore. We already had that. George Michael's there. I want your sex. 97.3 CKY. We're looking at 11:43. And yes, in just a little bit, we're going to have our very own Reen and Owista woman broadcasting live from Frogtown Road right there. Over at the, it's a fantastic place. It's like a beauty salon. It has all kinds of things in it. Man, if you want to look beautiful, if you want to feel beautiful, this is a place to be, absolutely. But you know what? You are beautiful. You are beautiful. And this place here is just going to bring it out even more. Yes, it is. We'll talk about that here in just a little bit. Time right now, again, 11:44 in the a.m. Rolling up at the 12 o'clock mark. I do have some weather up there for you. I do have some news up there for you. And that's also where we're going to be starting our remote. Now, because we have a remote today going on from 12 till 2, there will be no power play today, okay? No power play today. And usually that's how we do it. If we have a remote, there's no power play. And if we also have a holiday, there's no power play. Only because we want everyone, you know, first of all, if you have a power play, we want you to get all your songs in on the power play. And if you're doing a remote with us, we want you to get all your time in on the remote. So there'll be no power play for today, unfortunately. But we are going to have an awesome remote. Yes, we are. CKON on the road. 97.3 CKON. As I said, from Oasis.

Yeah, right there, a little bit of Hinder, and that is Lips of an Angel. We've all had that, huh? Just an awesome, you know, Lips of an Angel. I was with a woman one time. She had the lips of an angel and the mouth of a sailor. Oh, my God. She was a hell of a guy. You know, she's my favorite cousin. Time right now, we're looking at 11:53 in the a.m., cruising over that 12 o'clock mark. And, again, don't forget to stop today for the Beauty Factory Grand Opening. And this is going to be from noon until 6 p.m. They're located at 344 Frogtown Road right there in Akwesasne. We got Nico the Barber. He's doing walk-ins today. You can also grab some free food over there and some 3DK is going to be there. 3DK is there as well. You can also enter your name in to win a door prize basket full of so much stuff. Man, there's a lot of great stuff going on. Whenever somebody does a grand opening, it's always huge, and it is happening today. Now, CKYR, we're going to be there broadcasting live from noon until 2 p.m. today for the grand opening. And once again, this is the Beauty Factory, 344 Frogtown Road, right there in Akwesasne. And they're at the Beauty Factory. They got so much going on. Again, it is a grand opening, and this is going to be something else. Tisha Thompson's there. They also have Beauty by Justice. They have Hair by Leah. Beauty by JC. Lashes by Morgan. Nico the Barber. We also have Morticians Inc. Glowing Beauty. Morgan's House of Beauty. Lashes by Janelle. Showstoppers. Photos by Babes. K. Francis Brand. And Thompson Interiors. Those are the businesses all right there for the grand opening today for the Beauty Factory. You definitely want to check this one out. And once again, our very own Team CKY, they're on the road. They're going to be there from 12 until 2 p.m. It is the Beauty Factory grand opening today, 344 Frogtown Road, right there in Akwesasne, right here. Here's a little something coming at you from Mr. George Harrison, and this is Gimme Love, 97.3 CKON.

sort of a double shot right there. We had some George Harrison right there with Give Me Love. And then before, and then after that, we had the Beatles with No One Am I. Now, well, we are looking at 12:01 right now in the PM. Welcome to the day today. We're going to have a good one. Yes, we are. Yes, we are. And again, from 12 o'clock until we'll be hearing from Reen. And they're going to be over there at 344 Frogtown Road is going to be a good one. It is the grand opening. And there's grand opening for what, did you ask? This is for the Beauty Factory. And they've got all kinds of great services there, all kinds of great businesses. And we're going to be talking about that in just a little bit. Let's see what's going on weather-wise. So Aquasustin and the surrounding areas. Weather. For the remainder of the day, yeah, we got some partly sunny skies out there. We're looking at 75 degrees Fahrenheit or 24 degrees Celsius. For tonight, it's going to be clear. We have 52 degrees Fahrenheit or 11 degrees Celsius. Looking at Friday, partly sunny in the morning, then sunshine in the afternoon, 76 degrees Fahrenheit and 24 degrees Celsius. And then for Saturday or Friday night, we have some clear skies out there, 55 degrees Fahrenheit or 13 degrees Celsius. I'm the Untamed Child Buck Wild for 97.3 CKNW, and that is your local forecast. 97.3 CKNW. Yes, in just a little bit, we are going to be having the amazing, the wonderful, our very own Irene Cook, and she is going to be doing the broadcast live. Her and a Wista woman are over there, 344 Frogtown Road, over there at the Beauty Factory. It's going to be such a good one, so definitely get over there and check it out. The Beauty Factory, once again, we have Tisha Thompson there, and everybody knows Tisha. Tisha has been working with hair and beauty and fashion for as long as I can remember, not just here in Aquasustin, but working with all kinds of people beyond Aquasustin. So thank you so much. Absolutely. She's going to be there. We got Beauty by Justice. We got Hair by Leah. We have Beauty by JC's going to be there as well. Lashes by Morgan. And Nico the Barber is there. We have Morticians Inc. right there. Glowing Beauty is also on premises. We have Morgan's House of Beauty. We have Lashes by Janelle. We have Showstoppers. Photos by Babes. K. Francis Brands, and Thompson Interiors. And it's all happening, man. It is going to be a good one. So you definitely want to check that out. It is the grand opening going on. They got free food over there. 3TK is over there. Once again, that is 344 Frogtown Road, right across from the Mohawk International Raceway. Definitely want to check this one out. It's going on until 6 o'clock. So get over there. If you're working right now, you know, that's okay. Go to lunch. Head on over there for lunchtime, see what's happening. After you get out of work, right there, you can definitely check it out. Absolutely. 97.3 CKNW. Here's a little something from the Pretenders.

Sagawak Wasafne and the surrounding communities, welcome to our Beauty Factory grand opening. We're at 344 Frogtown Road right here in Akwesasne, and we want you to stop by. It's the Beauty Factory grand opening, and it's happening right now. We just started. You're going to go right up until 6 o'clock this evening at 344 Frogtown Road, Akwesasne. And we have Nico the barber doing walk-ins today. So who's got to get ready for school? Who needs their haircut? Who needs to be sharpened up a little bit? Sharpen up those sideburns, fix the fade, do whatever you need to do. And we're going to do it here today. So, again, it's the Beauty Factory grand opening. You can come and grab something to eat. I know they just walked in with pizza. We've got some little muffins. We've got 3TK drinks. We've got all the services that are available here. You can take a tour of the Beauty Factory if you haven't been here before. But if you need anything to make you feel beautiful, guess what? You're going to find it right here. So what we'd love for you to do is come on in, see everybody here at the Beauty Factory. Thank you very much, Keisha Thompson, for hooking us up today and asking us to be a part of this special day. So we've got a couple of our crew here at the Beauty Factory that we really want to promote as they're new to the facility. So we want to make sure that everybody knows that that's where these artists are, if you will, and that you are able to book an appointment. I know that Nico the barber's doing walk-ins today. So again, if you need anything haircut-wise, especially for our kids, they love those fades and those things on the side of their head. I'll get the proper names for these things in a bit. But yeah, he does all kinds of things with your hair. He could do anything you need done with your hair, and he could do it with style. So Nico the barber doing walk-ins today, and I'm hoping to get him on the air for a little bit as well. So that'll be great. We do have 3TK. Come grab a free drink. You can come by and grab something to eat. As we mentioned, I think I just saw four or five pizzas just go by, so that's awesome. And you can also enter your name to win door prize basket full of so much good stuff. So we'll be talking about that. We're broadcasting live. Team CKLN is here right up until 2 o'clock. From today's grand opening. And again, it's the grand opening of the Beauty Factory, 344 Frogtown Road, Akwesasne. We are located right across from MIR, Mohawk International Raceway. So you can't miss us. You know where MIR is. So you definitely know across the road is the setup for the Beauty Factory. It's the grand opening. And I think that they've got some fruit platters out there. I think that they're doing

0: doing the barbecue deal. Right? Is that a barbecue out there? I think so. So they'll be doing that. Maybe some hot dogs. We'll check on that, see what they're cooking. But you definitely grab something to eat and enjoy the tour of the facility, the different artists that are here, as we mentioned, that take care of everything to make you feel beautiful. So let me go through some of those right now for you. We've got to go with the snacks, door prizes, and the raffle. We've got Tisha Thompson right at the top of the list. Of course, everybody knows Tisha, and now everybody around the world is getting to know Tisha Thompson, not only just in North America, but she's been talk and travel and all of her pieces. I'm sure she's got pieces around the world that people have purchased while she's been out and about. So looking at Tisha Thompson, we also have Beauty by Justice. We've got Hair by Leah, Beauty by JC. 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We have Morticians Inc., Glowing Beauty. We have Morgan's House of Beauty, Lashes by Janelle, Showstoppers. 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So they're all located in the Beauty Factory here at 3344 Frogtown Road, Akwesasne. And again, the grand opening runs today from noon until 6. So it's lunchtime. Come grab some pizza. Come grab something off the grill. I think they're cooking up hot dogs right now. We've also got, as we mentioned, some of those fruit and vegetable platters. So I'm just trying to take a peek out there. Yes, that's what I see. I think I see some pineapples, some melon. I see some carrots. I don't know if that's broccoli in there. So that's always a nice spread. And as we mentioned, we've got boxes full of pizza as well and 3TK drinks. So if you need your hair done, you need your eyebrows done, you need your lashes, whatever it is, you need Nico the barber. The kids need haircuts to go back to school. That's what it's all about, making sure that everyone feels their best always. So are we throwing her on right now? All right, so let's do that. And we're going to be joined by Tisha Thompson right here. And Tisha, I believe, is just returning from the West Coast. So if I'm not mistaken on there, let me see here. How about that? Can you hear me now? No? Can't hear me now?
1: Yes, I can hear you
0: now. All right, there we go. All right, I can hear you too, Tisha. Let's go like that. There we go.
1: Okay.
0: All right. So, Tisha Thompson, how are you, my dear?
1: I'm good. How are you?
0: Oh. Perfect. So, I mentioned that you just came back from the West Coast. Where were you?
1: Santa Fe, New Mexico, at Indian Market.
0: Wow. Is that your first time or you've been?
1: I've been before, but I went as a mom, like watching Babes on the runway.
0: Okay.
1: So, I never went as a vendor.
0: Okay. So, you've been a vendor this year.
1: Mm-hmm.
0: How'd it go?
1: It went well. We vended in the El Dorado Hotel.
0: Okay.
1: In the lobby up there. And so I think next year I'd be ready for the plaza, like right out there.
0: Okay. So this was like a, let me put my toe in the water.
1: Yeah.
0: Okay.
1: Mm-hmm.
0: Well, that's awesome.
1: Yeah. It was fun.
0: Yeah.
1: Shari went with me.
0: Okay. So everything went well. Shari handled everything?
1: Yes.
0: Ace. That's her manager, her agent, her best friend, and her fix Tisha's problem right now.
1: Yeah.
0: And help Tisha celebrate her success as well. So Shari's
1: her
0: the
1: too.
0: The
1: she's
0: fixer.
1: A designer too, you know.
0: Oh, Shari's a designer?
1: Yes. She's gonna come out with a pair of pants.
0: Ooh, nice. Are they size reen? Ace is gonna make them size reen. All right, so consider yourself invited if you're listening to the radio right now. Consider yourself invited, and we want you to come and celebrate with everybody here at the Beauty Factory. So, Tisha, I know that we've got some of our artists that, you know, work on the beauty and making people feel good. We've got some that are established here and have been, and then we've got some new ones that we want to introduce to the community and remind them where they are. So talk to me, the Beauty Factory itself, how long has this been open as the Beauty Factory?
1: I don't know.
0: couple years?
1: No, longer. But it was just like a couple of us up here.
0: Okay.
1: Yeah, and now I don't know how many businesses are here. Like, seems like 12 or...
0: You got this big list.
1: Yeah.
0: Wow.
1: Yeah, it just grew fast.
0: Wow. So who was here at the beginning?
1: Me and J.C. Boots Francis.
0: Okay.
1: Yeah.
0: So J.C. Boots Francis...
1: She
0: does hair.
1: And makeup. Yep.
0: Okay. All right, so hair and makeup. So that's the other thing. People just want to get their makeup done. They can come and do that as well.
1: Yeah.
0: Got a special event that's going on or things like that. So is this the Beauty Factory open every, like, day? Like, what are our hours? Or do the artists themselves?
1: It's open every day, and all the artists have their various hours.
0: Okay.
1: Yeah.
0: Right. So
1: they all are, it's all their own businesses.
0: Okay.
1: And they just
0: rent. So this is like a plaza.
1: Yes.
0: All right. So this is like a plaza, and this is like the headquarters for you to feel beautiful. And today is the grand opening of the Beauty Factory. One thing that a Wista woman likes to do is if you spend $40 or more somewhere at our live locations, sometimes she'll bring along her gift certificates for Radio Bingo.
1: Nice.
0: So if you spend $40 on a service or to purchase something here at the Beauty Factory today until we leave at 2 o'clock, we will give you a $20 Radio Bingo card gift certificate for free.
1: Oh, nice.
0: So they're going to spend $40, and you are going to send them over to this table to get their gift card. So, Tisha, when you're at the Beauty Factory, what do you do? The hair?
1: Okay, sometimes I do hair.
0: Okay, sometimes, she says. Okay. All right, so sometimes you do hair.
1: Yeah, but most of the time now, like Karen, Francis, and I are in the other part. I'll show you that after.
0: Okay.
1: And we do sewing, and she does a lot of beading.
0: Nice.
1: And then when I get sad and miss my clients, I'll say, throw it on Facebook, like, oh, I'm going to take some appointments, because I still do miss hair, and
0: that's where it all started with the hair.
1: Mm-hmm.
0: Can you explain something to me? Is it, I don't know if I have the word right, is it balayage?
1: Balayage.
0: Mm-hmm. Okay, so remember, teach me that word, balayage. What's that mean?
1: It's a French word.
0: Okay.
1: And it just means like sweep, like it's like a hair that's like lived in highlights.
0: Okay.
1: Yeah.
0: All right, so that is something that's very special, and it caught my eye when you post those.
1: Balayage.
0: Okay, balayage.
1: I don't know. Maybe I'm not saying it right either.
0: You are. It's me that's butchering it. I always butcher all these names. All right, so say it again for me.
1: Balayage. That's how
0: balayage.
1: I say it. I don't know,
0: okay.
1: But that's probably what I specialize in.
0: Okay.
1: Yeah.
0: So how do you have clientele that just get that from you?
1: Yeah. And from far.
0: Wow.
1: Like she's every 6 months.
0: Oh, my God.
1: Yeah.
0: Okay. So these are some different services. What else do you offer?
1: Me?
0: Yeah.
1: Mainly hair. I'll do makeup on occasion. I'm still doing brides.
0: Yeah, I was just going to say, have you done any weddings?
1: Yeah, I took on 5 this year.
0: Okay.
1: When usually I would take on like 20, you know, like just took on 5.
0: Yeah.
1: And I'm more focused on the fashion right now.
0: Okay.
1: Mm-hmm.
0: All right. So Tisha does that. She will find something and set her goal and just... be laser focused on that.
1: Yes.
0: She will leave her charger at home. She'll leave her phone over there on the table. Her shoes, we can't find those because she is sewing today, and that is on her mind, and that is all she's doing.
1: I'd rather be barefoot, you know.
0: Yep, see what I mean? Barefoot, phoneless, but she's in there sewing. Look at her. Somebody grab me some thread, right? That's awesome. So refresh our listeners on the two new ones that are here.
1: Okay, so it's Nico the barber.
0: Yep.
1: And he's doing walk-ins today from 12 to 6.
0: Yep.
1: Which he usually doesn't do walk-ins. He usually does by appointment on his app.
0: Yep.
1: And then Enya Morticians Inc.
0: Okay.
1: She does tattoos and piercings.
0: Okay.
1: Mm-hmm.
0: What's her name again?
1: Enya Patterson.
0: Enya.
1: Yeah, I believe she's from Cataraugus.
0: Right? Okay. Mm-hmm. All right, so Enya.
1: Yeah, I'm actually related to her.
0: Oh, are you?
1: Yeah.
0: Look
1: at
0: you, cousins all over.
1: I know.
0: Look at her. A's relatives. Across Turtle Island. So those two are new.
1: Mm-hmm.
0: And again, does she have an app or just Nico?
1: Website, I believe.
0: Okay. All right. So,
1: but the others, like a lot of lashers here, but they've been established and they've been in business.
0: They have their clientele.
1: And we have Morgan Jock, who just moved in here, and Morgan Jackson, two Morgans.
0: Nice.
1: And Janelle Jackson, she's been here for a while.
0: Okay.
1: And also, we have another new one. She's even, the room's not even ready yet, but she has her door open.
0: Okay.
1: It's Tina Patinelli Miller.
0: Okay.
1: She does facials, manis, pedis, spray tans.
0: Really?
1: Yeah, yeah.
0: Maybe I could use a spray tan just to wrap up summer, right? You know, a little bit. Just a little bit.
1: Just a little.
0: Yep.
1: Can be like him.
0: There you go. We won't mention his name. I already told him I'm not saying his name at all. He already went like this to me. And so I'm not saying anything, but he's a hottie. I love him. He's awesome. And he likes to drive. Maybe that's a big hint. He will drive from here to Vancouver right now if we needed to go out there and watch Ty or Thomas or Babes. Or any of your crew. Dallin, how's he?
1: He's good.
0: Awesome. Ace guy. All right, so Tisha, it must feel so good to be surrounded by all of these creative people that are in your circle.
1: Right.
0: Because your circle keeps getting bigger with all the different things that you work on and different avenues that you go. Because, you know, you were making makeup at one point.
1: Yeah.
0: Right?
1: Yeah.
0: Actually making it.
1: Mm-hmm.
0: So now we're creating fashion.
1: Right.
0: So what makes you want to do fashion? Like what's your push?
1: I think that it's just the path I'm on, because like I think doing hair and makeup and being in that industry and seeing everything and then getting my own ideas.
0: Yep.
1: And I'm like, okay, I need to learn how to sew so I can do this.
0: Yeah.
1: And it's just, I don't know, it's just falling all into place, you know. I just feel like this is where I'm supposed to be right now.
0: That's Ace. Nice. And again, see what I mean, folks? If she wants to do something, she will learn how to do it. She will go to each end of the world to learn how to do it, which I love. And you've traveled even. Where'd you go? China?
1: Yeah.
0: Was it China?
1: Yeah.
0: When you started making makeup.
1: Yeah.
0: So again, from there, have you, refresh me, have you been to Europe yet?
1: No.
0: Okay.
1: Someday.
0: Is that a goal?
1: Yes.
0: All right. So again, that's a goal that she set for herself, is to get to Europe someday. But basically, you've been all around North America, which is crazy. And you've even had a fashion show in Vancouver, right? Was it?
1: Oh,
0: did you go to that, or we pulled back?
1: No, I was. They asked me, and I pulled out.
0: Okay.
1: Yeah.
0: All right. There was a lot going on at that time
1: for me, but you know, I'll get there.
0: Yep. Very nice. You've been to New York City.
1: Yep.
0: How's our friend the Scottish gentleman.
1: You know what? I haven't talked to him in a while. I wonder. I should reach out.
0: Yeah. Mr. Kill, I always call him.
1: Yeah.
0: Right?
1: Dr. Carroll.
0: That's a nice. But again, look at all these people you've met in your path.
1: Mm-hmm.
0: Right? And now you've met a Weasel woman. You know? Look at this. All right. And then we have Olive Woman over here as well. And then you have Reen Woman. All right. So we're hanging out with Tisha. Again, the beauty is here. We can make you feel beautiful as well. If you're feeling kind of, I want you to come over here and feel, right?
1: Jump
0: out of that chair.
1: Over.
0: Yeah. So we've got, what are we cooking outside?
1: We got Don cooking some hot dogs, and then we have some pizza for free and a limited number of 3TK drinks.
0: Yep.
1: And we have some waters and stuff in the cooler.
0: Nice.
1: All free.
0: Very good. So door prize, talk to me about this.
1: That's everybody here donated something into this basket. So there's quite a bit of things in there.
0: I see that.
1: Certificates to Mohawk mitts to photography, hair stuff.
0: Can we buy the Mohawk mitts here today?
1: Yes.
0: Okay, so we have those.
1: In the other room. Yeah.
0: Okay, all right. And those are put together by Kendall.
1: Mm-hmm.
0: All right. And how do you say her name? Okay, so looking at Kendall. All right, so we have to go right now. We've got some things to take care of. Tisha needs to talk to some people. But Kendall is here, and she has her Mohawk mitt, which how are them going?
1: Oh, my goodness. She's all across the Haudenosaunee. Like,
0: that's awesome.
1: Yeah, like all the little like gas station stores. And
0: yeah,
1: she's doing really well with it.
0: Nice.
1: Now she's a teacher at the Freedom School Nest.
0: Wow.
1: Yeah. Yeah,
0: oh,
1: she just started last week.
0: Wow. Mm-hmm. How's that going for her?
1: Good, good.
0: That's awesome. And again, she's another one that she's like you, sets a goal and decides, okay, I'm going to do this. And boom, she's doing it.
1: She's very driven.
0: Wow. Mm-hmm. Big time. How's all the grandchildren?
1: Good. I have 8.
0: Look at her. Yeah, she has eight. You wouldn't think
1: eight
0: so,
1: under,
0: right?
1: Eight under six.
0: Eight under six. Mm-hmm. Yes. Yep. There we go. So this one wants 50 grandchildren. Yep. There we go. Awesome. We, of course, are assisted today by our summer student, and it's Olive, and we thank her for being with us. She's been with us all summer,
1: nice.
0: So this is her first outing at a remote. So this is what we do. We hang out. She's been doing an amazing job. She's so smart, so fast, and she even drives now, which is awesome. See, look at all these things you achieved this summer just by being our summer student. Just kidding. we're gonna take credit for everything, Olive. All right.
1: From now on.
0: From now on, anything you ever do is because of us, right? Because of a WISA woman. Olive, we always have fun. I think that's probably pretty apparent, spending the summer with us, Olive. So we appreciate it. You've seen all kinds of people come and go, Tisha, in your life that create things. What is your favorite part of creation? Is it the hair?
1: Yeah.
0: Fashion now?
1: I'm more fashion right now, but hair would always be my first love.
0: First love, okay.
1: Yeah.
0: Mm-hmm. She's very passionate about hair and learning and keeping up with trends. Because,
1: right. You
0: know, that's another thing that you have to do is you have to keep up with everything.
1: Mm-hmm.
0: That was going to be my next question. And I know that they want you to go do things, but I don't want to let you go yet because I'm having fun playing 20 questions. Yeah, just all of those different things. It amazes me everything that you've been into and how it all works and just getting here.
1: Yeah, you got to love what you're doing though, right?
0: Yeah. So you've been doing this fashion deal for 20 years?
1: Yeah.
0: 30 years?
1: Was that 20 years? The first
0: right. When did we
1: show?
0: Do the first fashion show? The mall? Or
1: no,
0: was
1: here.
0: It the Mohawk School?
1: Here.
0: Was it here?
1: Yeah,
0: okay.
1: In the warehouse.
0: Okay.
1: Mm-hmm.
0: All right. And then...
1: That was before social media. And we were able to draw in, like, about 1,000 people
0: yep.
1: into that warehouse.
0: Yep. That
1: mm-hmm.
0: was amazing. And then we did one at the mall
1: mm-hmm.
0: in Messina.
1: Yeah.
0: We've done one at the port.
1: Yep. IGA. Yeah.
0: Wow. Casino.
1: We've done one in the forest.
0: Yeah.
1: Yeah.
0: You did one in the forest?
1: Yeah, a forest, like it was a forest.
0: Look
1: yeah.
0: at her. And the casino's coming up in October.
1: Yep.
0: Now, we also have our youth, which is great because, again, as an example, Tisha and her fixer, Shari, teamed up along with, I don't want to leave anyone out, but you guys had started some lacrosse.
1: Oh, yeah.
0: And when you start something, it takes off.
1: Mm-hmm.
0: So you've got that magic touch. You bring people together, Tisha. You've got that energy. And I think that's why we have close to two dozen people in this facility for the grand opening and those that utilize the space from you.
1: Mm-hmm.
0: They rent space from you, and you've brought them all together to one headquarters.
1: Right.
0: So just doing that, like, do you feel... Like, does it ever feel like, oh, my God, too much is going on? Or are you good?
1: I don't
0: like
1: know.
0: When you build
1: I think,
0: things?
1: Sometimes I think that's the only way I can
0: do it.
1: Go.
0: Okay.
1: Like,
0: yeah.
1: Always, there's always something. You know
0: yep.
1: what I mean?
0: Yeah.
1: And if there's not, I don't feel right.
0: Okay.
1: Is that weird?
0: No.
1: Yeah.
0: I'm the weird one. I'll take all the credit for being weird.
1: You're not weird.
0: Always, right? But, yeah, just it's like that. It's you bringing people together and your energy and them feeding off it and you teaching them how to do it,
1: mm-hmm.
0: right? Because people have learned how to walk a runway. People have learned how to put their designs together.
1: Mm-hmm.
0: People have learned to model.
1: Yeah.
0: We
1: have an amazing like crew in our committee.
0: Yep.
1: Yeah, everybody has their little role and job.
0: That's awesome. And you've perfected that as you go. Every time you hold a show,
1: mm-hmm.
0: it gets better.
1: Yeah.
0: Now, the other thing that I wanted to mention was youth. You've gotten the youth into this.
1: Yeah.
0: And you've got a youth show that's coming up as well.
1: Yep, youth show today. And actually, the youth are using the hairdressing room today at 5.
0: Okay.
1: And they do their practice.
0: Nice.
1: Yeah.
0: How's it been going?
1: Good. It'll be the second week this week.
0: Wow.
1: So they're practicing a dance for the youth show.
0: Okay.
1: Mm-hmm.
0: Now, when is the youth show?
1: It's like the weekend before the big one. So October 11th is
0: the big one.
1: Yeah.
0: for the adults. So week before that, the 4th maybe, something like that, 4th or 5th. So everybody's all set for that.
1: Mm-hmm.
0: How do you feel the youth have come along? Like, is this is a few times now we've had a youth show, right?
1: Second year.
0: Second one?
1: Yeah,
0: okay.
1: I think it's the second year.
0: All right, so we're going to see everybody together to see the youth.
1: Yes.
0: And I love the way that you've incorporated families into your fashion shows as well. So you have the dad and the daughter.
1: Yeah.
0: You've got the husband and the wife.
1: Yeah, Ryan King is producing his first production, so he's working on something right now.
0: Really?
1: Yeah.
0: That's awesome. Shout out to Ryan King. He's ace.
1: Yeah.
0: He's all over the place, too. Lots of different things you see him get into. Hey, Sago. Again, everybody is invited. Please come to the open house. We've got free food, free drinks. Come and see the services that are available. Nico, the barber, is doing walk-ins today. So, again, everybody's getting ready for school.
1: Right.
0: So you bring the kids over here, and he'll hook them up. Nico, the barber, that's awesome.
1: Yep.
0: So you can check him out. We're trying to build clientele. And then Mortician. Is it Mortician?
1: Mortician.
0: Mortician's
1: Inc.
0: Yeah, Mortician's Inc.
1: And Glowing Beauty.
0: Sorry?
1: And Glowing Beauty is the other new one.
0: And Glowing Beauty. Glowing Beauty is the one that does the manis and the petties.
1: Yeah. Yep.
0: Things like that. That's excellent. So, like we said, we've got lots of reasons for you to come here, and the biggest one is to feel good. Whenever you come and attend at the Beauty Factory, any of the, is that the proper term for them, artists?
1: Yeah, artists.
0: Okay.
1: They're all artists.
0: All right. So I just want to make sure that I'm not giving the impression that people are painting here, right? So artists and one of the things as well, before I let you go, Tisha, because I wanted to mention this, in looking at some of your pieces, you've created things with sweetgrass, the splint, everything like that. And I've always thought, like, even I never understood the Met Gala.
1: Oh, yeah, yeah.
0: Okay. I never understood that. Like, why would they make these things that you would never wear anywhere else? You'd never put them on. Mm-hmm. You're never going to go to a wedding dressed like that. And then you've got the beautiful items that you've made with the sweetgrass. And I'm thinking to myself, where would you do that? And you had used two words for me, and it's called living art.
1: Mm-hmm.
0: And that just, okay, now I know. Now I get it.
1: Mm-hmm.
0: And you're an artist, and that's where I think I connected having all the artists here. But an artist and the things that you create and design. Talk to me about living art and what made you want to do that.
1: I wanted to do something that nobody has ever seen before. That was my goal.
0: That was the goal?
1: Yeah, and we're actually, in our studio, we have black sheets up right now because we're working on something pretty amazing, and we don't want nobody to see it until the fashion show.
0: Okay.
1: So everybody's welcome to come into our studio, but they won't be able to see what's going on back there.
0: Okay. Look at that. It makes me want to sneak in there, right? You keep her over here, and I'll run that way. And then after I trip and fall, it'll be over. Yep. It'll be done. I won't even get in there. Well, that's really cool. I like that. Secrets are fun, right?
1: Yeah. We're like, it's top secret.
0: Top secret. Stay away. We've got the windows darkened. What are they doing in there? It's a big
1: so much secret. So we moved to the back. We used to be right here in the front, but we moved to the back because people were peeking in that window.
0: Oh, my God. How dare they? Look at this. That's so awesome. Trying to sneak the design. See, that's what I try and do at the radio station. And this one always finds me, a Wista woman. I'm trying to hide upstairs to make a secret commercial. She's bothering me. Coming in, peeking into the thing. She sends Olive up, too. Olive's her secret spy. Ace Olive. All right. So, Tisha, I'm going to let you go for now.
1: Okay.
0: And we will talk again. Do you think Nico will come on with me?
1: He said yes.
0: Okay, perfect. So next time we talk, we'll talk with Nico.
1: Yeah, and right. The tattoo artist.
0: And
1: Enya. Come out.
0: And then
1: and
0: Tina?
1: Then Tina would come out.
0: Okay,
1: Tina's
0: perfect.
1: Tina's probably ready to come out.
0: All right. Well, if she wants to come out now, she can.
1: Okay.
0: If you want to go grab her.
1: Mm-hmm.
0: All right, awesome. Thanks, Tish. Follow her to the secret room. She's going to go secret designs. All right, so she's going to come back with me right now. She's going to send Tina, Enya, or Nico out. I think Tina's ready right now. I think she mentioned Tina. And Tina's the one that does the manis and the petties and stuff like that. So she's going to come on the air with us right now. We're broadcasting live from the Beauty Factory, which is an amazing name. A play on Jacob's Manufacturing Facility, factory from back in the day. And now it is the Beauty Factory. So careful on the stairs. And we will also let you know that we've got the hot dogs cooking it up. We've got veggie platters, fruit platters. We have 3TK drinks that are free of charge. We've also got some little snacks right there, some little muffins. Hey, Sago. So we're going to, sorry? Oh, there's pizza as well. Pizza. You want to wait or you want to wait? Okay, we're going to wait a few minutes. We're going to come back with you in just a few minutes with, again, one of our new artists that is now located at the Beauty Factory. So stay tuned. We've got some details on Tina and her business and how she offers her services. Whether she's, call and make an appointment, whether she has a website, whether she has an app or anything like that. We do ask people to check things out if they do require appointments or anything like that online or the app. When you come in, you can ask them for help with that. Download the app if that's something that we need to do. As an example, I know Nico likes to do his scheduling that way. So we'll talk about that as well. And some of the other services that they provide. So Nico is going to be coming up, Tina, and also Enya. Those are the three we want to really let people know about so that they can come and get the services and know where everybody is centrally located. It's the Beauty Factory, 344 Frogtown Road, free snacks, sign up for free door prizes. They've got raffles as well, and we are offering... If you purchase a service or an item for $40 or more, we will give you a $20 CKON Radio Bingo gift certificate, okay, for free. And so you're saving there, and you get to play the funnest game in town. So looking forward to seeing you. Again, we're broadcasting live until 2 o'clock today. The actual grand opening takes place from noon until 6. This evening. And then the kids will be here about 5 o'clock doing their walkthrough for their fashion show. This is the second week that they are working, the youth are, okay? So, all right, so we're good. We're good. I'll send it back to, oh, she's going to come now? Huh?
2: She didn't think you were ready.
0: Oh, okay. All right. I guess we are going to go with Tina. So Tina is going to come on with us. And Tina, like we said, we talked about the manis and the petties, the facials, I think. So, again, talking about taking care of your body, doing self-care, and making time for it, and things of that nature. So let's have a seat right here. And let's do this. Pull that right up. Yep, excellent. All right, so let's introduce you to our audience here. And... There you go. All right. So we're good?
3: Yeah,
0: can you hear
3: good.
0: Me okay?
3: Yeah.
0: Excellent. So Tina.
3: Hi.
0: All right. So Tina, talk to me. Introduce yourself to the community and your name of your business and what you do.
3: Hi. So I'm Tina. My business is Glowing Beauty.
0: Okay.
3: We offer facials, spray tans, lash lifts, brow waxing, brow tinting, lamination, facials of many sorts.
0: Wow.
3: Yeah.
0: How long have you been doing this?
3: 6 years.
0: 6 years?
3: Yep.
0: And you've just moved in here to the Beauty Factory?
3: Yes.
0: All right. So what we'd like to do is develop clientele always for everybody that's here.
3: Mm-hmm.
0: Now, how do people make appointments? Do they call you? Do you have a website, an app, Facebook, anything like that?
3: So most of my appointments are done on social media.
0: Okay.
3: Through Instagram, Facebook, and I do have some clients that have my contact number.
0: Okay.
3: Yeah, and we will have some cards here as well.
0: Nice. Excellent. So if somebody wanted to buy a gift certificate, do you offer gift certificates?
3: Yes, we do. Yep. Yep.
0: Okay, so that's always great, especially we're coming to the end of the year, lots of holiday parties and things like that. So yep. A lot of people might want to buy some gift certificates.
3: Yep.
0: So manis and petties.
3: Yep.
0: Now, with regards to the spray tan, how does that work?
3: So spray tans are, they're temporary.
0: Yep.
3: So they last about 10 days,
0: okay.
3: And I send out pre-tan instructions.
0: All right.
3: And if you follow them properly, the spray tan lasts, and it turns out beautiful.
0: Okay, yep. Nice. But we have to follow the directions.
3: Yes.
0: And then you have some people that don't. They don't want to follow anything.
3: Yes.
0: And then their spray tan lasts for 10 minutes.
3: Yes.
0: Right? So that's really important, all kidding aside. If the artist that is going to be helping you, whether it's hair, it's makeup, it's the manis, the petties, the spray tan, whatever it is,
3: mm-hmm.
0: make sure that you follow their get-ready instructions and also their after instructions,
3: yeah, their
0: right?
3: post-care instructions.
0: Yeah,
3: as well.
0: Post-care, so pre-care mm-hmm. and post-care. Make sure that you follow those instructions because it's very important. You're paying for a service and you want it to last and you want to know how it's going to last and help you be your best. Hey, you. And looking at, let's go right here. Oisa woman, can you help her? So we want to make sure that people know you're here today.
3: Yep.
0: Right up until 6. And what are your hours outside of that? Or do people do
3: so
0: appointments?
3: So typically I go by appointment.
0: Okay.
3: Yep.
0: All right. So like you could work 7 days a week, one week and then 3 days
3: yeah.
0: a week and next
3: yeah.
0: week. Okay.
3: Yeah.
0: So it depends on what people need
3: mm-hmm.
0: and when they need them.
3: Yeah.
0: Do you do like wedding parties, bridal parties, anything like that?
3: So for weddings, I usually have the brides will come in for like a dermaplane facial.
0: Okay.
3: And that's usually about a week before the wedding. And
0: yeah.
3: that just helps for the spray tan to look better on their face and for makeup application as well.
0: Nice.
3: Yeah.
0: All right. So how old do you have to be to get the spray tan?
3: So my spray tan, I use a very low DHA. So I can spray tan women who are pregnant.
0: Yep.
3: And usually over 13, like 13 and up.
0: Okay.
3: Yeah.
0: All right.
3: Mm-hmm.
0: So, again, it lasts about 10 days.
3: Yeah.
0: And does it matter if it's in the winter or in the summer?
3: It's anytime.
0: Anytime.
3: Yeah.
0: That's awesome.
3: Anytime and any skin type.
0: Oh, okay.
3: Yeah.
0: All
3: so
0: right. That's another thing.
3: So the Fitzpatrick is like from level 1 to 6.
0: Okay.
3: And any spray tan, any skin level can have it.
0: Wow.
3: Yeah.
0: Now, is spray tan safer than in a tanning bed? Like
3: yes.
0: when people are thinking about UV rays and all those
3: yes.
0: things.
3: Yes. Yes.
0: All right, so it's safer
3: yeah.
0: than that.
3: Not okay. every product, but the product that I use, yes.
0: Okay, perfect. That's
3: mm-hmm.
0: awesome.
3: Okay.
0: All right, so anything else with regards to what you offer, like facials?
3: Yep, facials.
0: Okay.
3: Yep.
0: Are there certain names for them? Like,
3: so,
0: as you can tell, I'm not really a facial
3: yeah.
0: girl.
3: You need to come.
0: Yeah. So tell me about the facials, the different types.
3: So I offer dermaplane.
0: Yep.
3: I offer microneedling. I offer the hydrofacial. Microdermabrasion, which is very common. I usually include that in every facial. Everyone needs it.
0: Nice.
3: And just a signature facial.
0: Okay.
3: Yep.
0: Excellent. Anything else before I let you go?
3: No, that's good.
0: All right. So what can we find you on the social media? What name?
3: So a lot of people can reach out to my Facebook.
0: Yep.
3: And then also on Glowing Beauty for Instagram. It's
0: okay.
3: really popular. Yep.
0: Glowing Beauty on Instagram.
3: Yeah.
0: Perfect. It's been a pleasure.
3: Yes,
0: thank
3: nice
0: you very
3: to
0: much,
3: you again,
0: Tina.
3: Reed.
0: I appreciate it. And it's awesome to hear that you were here.
3: Thank you. We're happy.
0: Awesome. Thank
3: okay.
0: you.
3: You're welcome. Bye.
0: 97.3 CKOM from the heart of Akwesasne. Again, we're at the Beauty Factory. We're hanging out at the grand opening. It's open until 6 o'clock. Come and grab some food for free. Come take a tour and see where all of the different artists are set up here at the Beauty Factory. And again, we'll run through them quickly for you here. Tisha Thompson, of course, Beauty by Justice, Hair by Leah, Beauty by JC, Lashes by Morgan, Nico the Barber, Morticians Inc., also Glowing Beauty, Morgan's House of Beauty, Lashes by Janelle, Showstoppers, Photos by Babes, K. Francis Brand, and Thompson Interiors. And come get some free food. We've got the grill going. We've got pizza. We have 3TK drinks. It's all free for the food and the drinks. and we'll also sign you up for the door prize. They've got a basket full of goodies, gift cards, all that stuff. So you can put your name into that draw. I'm not sure where the ballots are. You can check with a WISTA woman maybe to see if she knows where they are. And, yeah, a couple

Yep, two. Thank you. Plain. Nothing on them, just plain. Yep. Yep. Okay. Excellent. All right, so come get your hot dogs. She's cooking them up for you. She's doing amazing on the grill here. So it's lunchtime. Come grab some food and take a tour of the facility and see these different artists in their different rooms that they have set up. So next time when we come back, we've taken care of Tina. So Nico the Barber will be joining us in a little bit. And also Enya, she'll be on the air with us as well. So we'll send it back to CKNW Studios with Buck Wild. It's my fifth time trying to send it back, which is no problem. We love it, and we will talk to you in a bit. Come see us, 344 Frogtown Road, right across from MIR. 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And back to you, Buck.

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2: Looking at that weather forecast for today and the next couple days for Aquasastan and the surrounding areas. Partly sunny today. We have highs of 75 degrees Fahrenheit or 24 degrees Celsius. Looking at tonight, mostly clear. We'll have lows at 52 degrees Fahrenheit or 11 degrees Celsius. For Friday, partly sunny in the morning and then mostly sunny by the afternoon at 76 degrees Fahrenheit or 24 degrees Celsius. And then for Friday night, we got clear skies out there, 55 degrees Fahrenheit or 13 degrees Celsius. And that's your weather forecast for Aquasastan and the surrounding areas, 97.3 CKON.
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2: And yes, we got more of the Beauty Factory grand opening going on today. Our very own Reen Cook and Oista Woman and Olive, they are out there working it. And we do appreciate it so much. So they're going to be back on the air here in just a little bit. Beauty, the Beauty Factory, and it is their grand opening, and that's going on today and from noon till 6 o'clock, so head on over there. They got snacks, they have door prizes, they have the raffle going on. Tisha Thompson is there. They have Beauty by Justice, Hair by Leah, Beauty by JC, Lashes by Morgan, Nico the Barber. They also have Morticians Inc., Glowing Beauty, Morgan's House of Beauty, Lashes of by Janelle, Showstoppers, Photos by Babes, and we also have K. Francis Brand and Thompson Interiors. That's all happening right there at the Beauty Factory. 344 right there on Frogtown Road right here in Aquasastan. It is all happening. Right now, heading out on request. Some of the Larkane Belief, and this is Grounded 97.3 CKON.

The Akwesasne Communication Society will hold their annual general assembly Monday, September 21st, 2026 at 6 p.m. at the Sibridges Mohawk Tribe Senior Center. The Akwesasne Communication Society annual general assembly tentative agenda will be as follows. Opening. Introduction of the Akwesasne Communication Society Board of Commissioners. Approve minutes of 2025 annual general assembly. Presentation of 2025 financial review. Announcement of election results. Business from the floor. Adjournment. There will be two seats open on the Board of Commissioners. An election will be held to fill 2 3-year terms. The Board of Commissioners' responsibilities. The Board of Commissioners provides oversight for the 97.3 CKNW radio station. They develop and ensure policies are followed. They also ensure financial transparency to the community of Akwesasne. The Akwesasne Communication Society is a working board. Board commissioners must participate in the operation of CKNW Radio Bingo as a bingo counter, bingo runner, phone operator, or bingo ball machine operator. Commissioners will be compensated accordingly. If a community member is interested in submitting their name as a candidate for a commissioner seat on the Akwesasne Communication Society, please fill out an application at CKNW Radio Station in Sibridges. All applications must be completed in person and signed, declaring candidacy. Applications will not be emailed. To qualify as a candidate, one must be at least 19 years of age and in possession of a Mohawk Nation Red Card, Mohawks of Akwesasne Certificate of Indian Status Card, or Sibridges Mohawk Tribal Identification Card. Applications will be taken Monday, August 31st, 2026, until Friday, September 11th, 2026, at 4 p.m. If needed, a voting station will be held from 11 a.m. to 5 p.m. on Monday, September 21st, 2026, at the Sibridges Mohawk Tribal Senior Center, Sunroom. Successful candidates will be contacted to be present at the annual general assembly, which will begin at 6 p.m. at the same location. If you have any questions, please contact Virginia Gowie Jacobs, Office Manager, 613-575-2100 or 518-358-3426. You can also email Gowie at cknfm.com.

0: and funk. We're looking at 119 in the PM, and we're going to be having our Gunda Geha radio show that comes up at 2 o'clock. Do be listening for that. We have that every Thursday right here at 97.3 CKON at 2 p.m. with an encore presentation of that show that happens on Sundays at 12 p.m. And just a little bit, we're going to be hearing back for our very own Reen. They're out on location. Team CKON out on the road, and they're over at the Beauty Factory located at 344. That's going to be 344 Frogtown Road right here in Aquasusne. And it is their grand opening, and they've got all kinds of good stuff. They got some food going on. They have 3TK happening. They're going to have snacks. They have door prizes. They have raffles going on. It is happening. And our very own Reen, she's over there talking to them all, and it's going to be a good one. Absolutely. So we got more of that on its way. 97.3 CKON.
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7: How would you like to feel beautiful today? Well, you could do that here at the Beauty Factory. Good afternoon, everyone. My name is Reen Cook. We are here with Awista Woman and Olive, and we are joining you today here at the Beauty Factory. It's the grand opening, and I figured out how to get your name into the draw that has all of the gift cards in it. Okay, it's the grand prize. So you're going to come in here, and it's passport time. You don't have to bring your U.S., Canadian, or red card passport. You just have to come here and visit each of the rooms, if you will, here at the Beauty Factory. And all you have to do is walk in there, right, and so that you've seen it. You've seen what they have to offer. You've seen who is in there. And these are the ones. Tisha Thompson, Beauty by Justice, Hair by Leah, Beauty by JC, Lashes by Morgan, Nico the Barber, also Morticians Inc., Glowing Beauty, Morgan's House of Beauty, Lashes by Janelle, Showstoppers, Photos by Babes, K. Francis Brand, and Thompson Interiors. So you'll go to each one of these rooms, and you just have to go in there, look around, and they will... and say hi,

0: And we don't want you sneaking in there and then sneaking back out. No whispering allowed. But yeah, just go in there, check it out, say hi, and, you know, ask a question or two about their services, see what they have to offer, and they will do a little stamp or do a little sign it on your passport. So that's how you get your name into the draw here. And again, this grand prize is awesome. We threw some radio bingo card certificates. There's five of them in there, right? And they all go to one person. One person gets all of these in this basket. So there's lots of great prizes in there. Gift cards for services, gift cards for prizes, gift cards for bingo. So come and do this Beauty Factory grand opening at Passport. Get a signature from each business and get entered in to win a grand prize. It's been really cool watching them take people around to the different rooms and seeing everything they have to offer. So that's awesome. And again, the brand new ones here, we have Nico the Barber, also Glowing Beauty. We talked with Tina already. And then we have Enya. Oh, your hair looks ace. He just saw Nico the Barber. Ace guy. Look at that, little Mr. Thompson. He's ace. Look at that. Did you see the shirt? He's got the on the side, the lines on the side. Yep. So Nico the Barber, he's known for those lines and for making you feel number one, top-notch. He could do all those fades and everything, right? Keeping up with the trends always. So Nico has an app that you will utilize to make your appointment. Oh, look at that. That's ace. Look at that. Awesome. Good job. So we were just checking out the little guy's hair here. What's he, about 10 or 11? All right. He just got his hair due for school, his new haircut. And there's some more cuties. Hi. So stop by. This is, I think I see a little babe. Hi. Hi. Ace, little baby. Got the strawberries. No, Huntessa, what you doing? Oh, beautiful. That's awesome. And looking at our different options and services that they have to offer here at the Beauty Factory. So if you want to feel good, this is your feel-good place. Whether it's your face, your feet, your hands, your eyes, your eyebrows, eyelashes, do they take away beards that aren't supposed to be there?
1: There's one girl, Bettina, yep, that she was going to be going.
0: She, okay, Awista woman is here to tell me about this item that I wanted to know. Like right here.
1: Well, I did go back and ask questions. Tisha took me on a tour, and I asked if anyone here does eyebrow waxing.
0: Yes.
1: So I think she might do that as well.
0: All right. Chin. Yeah, the chin.
1: Yes.
0: Sometimes there's some people know, women know, you got a beard. Okay, you don't want a beard, right? Unless you do, right? Some people do.
1: Right.
0: You know, however they want to do it.
1: Mm-hmm.
0: But I don't.
1: No.
0: You know, but I'm so scared to do that because then you have to do it all the time.
1: Yes.
0: Like the waxing or the whatever, shaving,
1: mm-hmm.
0: You know. I don't want to be doing that. Where's Reen? She's shaving. Just a minute. Right?
1: Well, we won't tell them where you are.
0: Yeah.
1: We won't tell them where you are.
0: All right, yeah. She's indisposed.
1: Yes.
0: Right? A.K.A. she's shaving. But, yeah, that's something that women have concerns about.
1: Mm-hmm.
0: You know, when you hit a certain age, things start to change with your body.
1: That's
0: so
1: right.
0: You get hair where you never had hair before.
1: Yes.
0: So, again, a lot of people here. Now, look at that. That looks comfortable. What are they doing in there?
1: Okay, in there they are doing the eyelashes.
0: Okay, and you get to sit in that chair?
1: In that comfortable-looking chair, yes.
0: Wow.
1: And the girl that's in there just leaving, I watched her when she went in there, and she got all comfortable, and they brought the little light over, and the girl was working on her. So we can take a peek at her if she'll let us when she comes out.
0: Oh, that's awesome.
1: Yes.
0: All right. Very good.
1: Yeah.
0: Okay.
1: And some of these ones I've been into, like the mortician tattoo.
0: Yeah.
1: She's doing an independent raffle in there. So when you go in there and you take your little tour with your little stamp card, she has a separate raffle in there
0: okay.
1: as well. So, yeah.
0: Nice.
1: Yeah.
0: Awesome. What do we do? There you go.
1: Oh, yep. There you go.
0: There you go. So, again, we've got one more deal for you, and you've got a half an hour to take advantage of it. If you want to come buy something or purchase a service, For $40 or more, we'll give you a $20 CKON Radio Bingo gift certificate for free. So that's only good for another half hour, because when Olive leaves, she's taking all the gift certificates with her.
1: Yep.
0: Because Olive is our gift certificate holder.
1: Yep.
0: And she's ace.
1: Yes.
0: And she's going to put them in her car.
1: Yeah. Uh-huh. She's going to drive them back
0: to
1: CKON. Yes. So even a lot of them places do gift certificates. So if you don't have time to get anything done today, buy a gift card. Come over here, show us your gift card. We'll give you one of our gift cards.
0: That's awesome.
1: Yes.
0: All right. See what we're talking about? That's how it's going. But again, if you would like to buy someone something, or maybe you've got somebody that's going to be going back to college or university. Some kids went and dropped their stuff off and came home if they were in like Potsdam or Syracuse. Some of them don't really start their classes until the absolute end of August.
1: Yeah.
0: So some people did that. So that would be a great way to celebrate your students' achievements. We're good. Students' achievements by getting them a gift certificate for here, right?
1: Yep.
0: And send them back to school feeling good, ready to start their brand new year at college, university, or trade school, or wherever they may be going. Likely some language courses and things are starting as well in the fall. So wherever you want to go. Oh, here she comes, I think. Is that her? Is she
1: service? Yes,
0: she
1: did.
0: Very good. She looks awesome.
1: Yes.
0: So, again, what about the spray tan? Would you ever spray tan?
1: I think I would try it.
0: Try it?
1: I would try it, for sure, yes.
0: All right.
1: There was a couple people here earlier looking to get that done.
0: Okay, nice.
1: Yes. Yes.
0: All right.
1: Yep.
0: And, of course, we have someone now.
1: Yep.
0: We have Tina, who is here from Glowing Beauty.
1: Mm-hmm.
0: Find it on Instagram, Glowing Beauty. You can book your appointment on Instagram as well, as we try and get people to utilize these avenues of booking so that you're all set and they're all set and everybody's clear on what they're doing, right? Because if somebody answers the phone at your business and, you know, maybe takes a message and it falls underneath the desk.
1: Oh, no.
0: Then you don't have the appointment for so-and-so comes in and they want their appointment and they can't get it.
1: Right.
0: So they utilize that. Oh, I thought that was Bibby.
1: Look at that. Hi, Bibby. Hi, Bibby.
0: Paul's going to be jealous because we see Bebe. Love you. Oh, my God. Isn't
1: she
0: precious?
1: She's going to be so famous.
0: And she is. Our little Bebe.
1: Yep.
0: So, Paul, we got Bebe's over here, and you don't.
1: And she wasn't crying.
0: And she wasn't crying.
1: Yes.
0: So that's good. I've only seen her tear up a little bit once, I think, and I've seen her a number of times.
1: Mm-hmm.
0: I even got to hold her.
1: Yes, me too.
0: So
1: yes.
0: Hey,
1: oh, she's so precious.
0: She is.
1: Yes.
0: All right. So, looking at this grand opening and getting your signature on this passport and putting it in the draw. We've still got some 3TK drinks left. If somebody wants to come grab a free 3TK drink, Dawn is cooking on the barbecue. And she is lickety-split. You will have your food ASAP. Bye, babies. Bye, babies. Look at her.
1: Oh,
0: and
1: can we
0: so
1: look
0: calm.
1: At your eyelashes?
0: Can we look at your lashes?
1: Oh, that's so beautiful.
0: That's gorgeous. Awesome. Nice.
1: Beautiful.
0: Good for you.
1: Yeah.
0: Yep,
1: so that's
0: feels
1: what,
0: good.
1: Yep.
0: You smiles. You're glowing.
1: Yeah, beautiful.
0: Awesome. Good job. Wow. See? You can even come in here and get a tattoo.
1: Yes, you can.
0: You can get a tattoo.
1: And you can come in here and get a piercing. Come in here, get your eyelashes done.
0: And they do
1: get your hair done. Go get a piercing. Get a tattoo. Get a spray tan.
0: Yep.
1: Yes.
0: Wow.
1: One stop.
0: And you cannot, you can't look at the secret room with T-shirt Karen in there. Can't be doing that because it's a secret. In that one, they're creating something amazing.
1: It even looks like. Like, we went in there. It's top secret. She's like, she put her hand up right away. No, and then back there, we can't go back there right now. Yes.
0: Wow. See?
1: Yes.
0: That is
1: it's
0: cool.
1: It's exciting.
0: It is.
1: It,
0: it
1: is.
0: Makes it so cool.
1: Yes.
0: I love it. All right. So, anything else that you've noticed that I haven't touched on?
1: No, I think that's it. Also, when you come here, a lot of Tisha's creations are on display next door.
0: Oh, nice.
1: So, there was one that I'm not, you know, I'm not on social media a lot.
0: Mm-hmm.
1: So there was one like, when was this? Where was this from? And what is, how come I haven't seen this? And she said it was on there. I was like, okay, we're here. We need to go on and take pictures of all this and put it back out there again. Because her work is absolutely beautiful.
0: Yes, it is.
1: Yes.
2: living art.
1: Yes, living art.
2: So I learned
1: because
2: that.
1: Because she taught you and you taught me, so now I remember that, living
2: yep.
1: art.
2: Yep.
1: But yeah, she's got a
2: didn't
1: couple.
2: Didn't you always wonder that? I mean, Kim Kardashian shows up at the Met Gala with, what did she have on last time? You got to have 15 people to carry your
1: train.
2: Yep. Right? But wasn't she dressed like a bumblebee or something?
1: I don't remember, but I know a lot of them are kind of outrageous.
2: Yeah.
1: But they're...
2: It's living art.
1: Yes. Because where else would you wear that?
2: Exactly. You're not going to.
1: No.
2: You've created something, and you have somebody that is an influencer that is wearing your things. Can you go grab Nico?
1: Yes, I will.
2: Or Enya?
3: Okay,
2: she's going to go grab them so that we can get them on, because we have to be done right at 2 o'clock because the elders are on with their Aganyongeha radio show. So we want to make sure everybody's ready for that. Okay, so she's going to grab up. But, yeah, we're only here until 2, and then our elders take over the airwaves from 2 until 3, and then Kevin will take care of you for the rest of the day.
1: Yeah, so if you're on your lunch hour now and you don't think you're going to have time to stop in here and get food, come here, get your food, and take a tour at the same time. We saved you a trip to get your food.
2: That's right.
1: Yes.
2: Excellent. Good idea. Very good. I had some hot dogs. So good. Dawn did an amazing job on the grill.
1: Yes.
2: Look at her. She's whistling while she works. Yep. Ace. Okay, who's coming?
1: She didn't say.
2: Okay. Why do you keep looking in there?
1: Because I can see behind me if I look
2: at her. Oh, okay. All right. I'm like, what are you doing? You're making me nervous.
1: No.
2: Looking over there.
1: It's like a mirror.
2: There you go.
1: See, she has it blacked off.
2: Oh.
1: So, yes.
2: They're right there?
1: They're on the on the other side. So that's like, I'm looking behind me.
2: Okay. Olive, I need you to get me in that secret room. Come on, Olive. Do what you need to do. Make your magic happen, Olive. All right. Where is Nico? What's the score of the Founders Cup? Let's do that.
1: Oh, and they got that on in that
2: it
1: room.
2: Is.
1: Yeah, she's watching it in here, but I don't know what the score is.
2: Can you go see? I wonder, what time is it? Is the game done? It should be, I think we were winning 6-1.
1: It's 10-2 for Thunder.
2: Wow.
1: There you go.
2: Can you believe the domination they have?
1: They're amazing.
2: Right through here, they're the Ontario champions, and they are so close to becoming the nation's champions. Amazing. So this is their last round robin game. They will be in the semis. And tomorrow is going to be an amazing game as well, because it's, we get a preview today of it with the two top teams, Seneca and Poco, I think, Port Coquitlam. Yes, Poco, they call it. So Seneca against Port Poco, that's a round robin, and then that is also going to be a repeat for the semifinal tomorrow. And then the Thunder will, I think it depends on who wins today. They'll either get this Saxville, I think, team, or the there's another one that begins with an M. But anyway, we're doing so well at the Founders Cup. We're so proud of our team, all of our fans. We hope everybody's having fun. We have a lot of people that are still gathering together for the different watch parties as well.
1: Yes, they're meshing well.
2: Hey, there she is.
1: There.
2: Is this Enya?
3: Yes.
2: Very nice. Okay. So we have Enya joining us now, and she, again, is one of the new artists here at the Beauty Factory. Today is the grand opening, and the grand opening is happening right now until 6 p.m. So you can stop by here at 344 Frogtown Road and do the passport. You'll grab that, and you just walk around to the different rooms and the openings that they have. Just peek your head in there, walk right in, ask any questions, say hello, and they will stamp you so that you know that that room has Beauty by Justice, or that room has Nico the Barber. Or you could go see Enya. And Enya, what is your business name?
3: My business name is Morticians Inc., Tattooing and Piercing.
2: Okay, there you go. You've got beautiful tattoos, Ace, and you've got the piercings, and you do both of those.
3: That is correct.
2: Wow. All right, so tell me a little bit about yourself. Introduce yourself to our listeners, your name, and how long you've been working on the tattoos and the piercing you put.
3: So my name's Annie Patterson. I'm Mohawk in Tuscarora. I moved up here while I was in college, which was actually a little bit before the start of COVID. when COVID hit, I decided life was a little too fragile and I wanted to pursue my passion. So that's when I started tattooing and piercing. And I want to say at this point, that's what, like 5-6 years?
0: Wow.
3: And I've had my studio here for about 3 years at this point. I'm really big on inclusivity. Everyone is always welcome here. I try to offer a clean, safe environment for people to be able to express their art and also be able to cater to everyone's individuality.
0: Wow. I think that that's awesome for you to be able to recognize that and that you wanted to jump right in. You set your goal. How long have you had your tattoos? When did you decide that's what you wanted, like tattoos for your body itself?
3: So I actually have a family member that's part of AA, and while we were there, I met a tattoo artist, and that was when I was a child.
0: Yeah.
3: So I've pretty much been raised around people who are a part of the tattoo and piercing community who are also really big on, like, cleanliness and everything. And I saw him. I thought he was really cool looking. So once I turned 18, I got my first tattoo from him, and it kind of just went from there. I've always had a more eccentric appearance because my dad was really big on people being expressive and felt that it was a great way for you to kind of say who you are without words, especially someone like me who's a little bit more shy and has a harder time talking.
0: Okay.
3: So ever since then, I've just kind of went from there. I've done my own tattoos and piercings. I've also had a lot of people come to me to do their tattoos and things, and it's just been like that ever since. And finally, I just decided to continue it as my, like, 100% passion. And the person who did my first tattoo also helped me to open up my studio and get established and learn kind of, like, tricks of the trade. And he passed away from cancer last year, so I want to be able to make sure I keep his legacy going on with a safe, great environment that just offers art and creativity for everyone to flourish.
0: I love that. You see this girl right here? She loves tattoos. She loves piercings. And she does them with her kids, and they all have one, and it becomes a family affair for her. And I'm sure you've seen that so many times, Enya.
3: Yes.
0: Where you've got moms and daughters or dads and sons or vice versa, where they come in and they do it all together.
3: Yes, I have done whole families before. People will message me and we'll sit down and plan a whole day for, I think the biggest family I've done so far was a family of six.
0: Okay.
3: Just starting from 18 and up. And they also had one of their younger daughters with them. She wasn't old enough to get a tattoo, but we were able to do piercings for her.
0: Okay.
3: So we still were able to make sure that people were included. Just so that way it's a fun experience. Sometimes even if people have kids with them, I'll let them get, like, a temporary tattoo type thing.
0: Okay.
3: Just so that way they can have fun as well.
0: I like that. And again, including everyone.
3: I have to do it one at a time. I am a traditional piercer, so I do use needles. That's how I've always been taught. But I try to do it as efficiently as possible without causing as much damage to, like, people's skin, and try to allow it to heal as quickly and easily as it can.
0: Come here. Okay. Listen, I don't know anything about piercing. I don't know anything about tattoos. I have one, and it's not the right one that I was supposed to get, but I do have one. Anyway, Oista Woman, we've got about 18 minutes left, so Oista Woman's going to take over right now, and she will blow your mind.
4: So I was just wondering, what is, like, the ages, the youngest ages for kids pierced ears?
3: So since I pierced by myself, I am a one-man show. I'm the receptionist and everything. I handle all of my messaging. My rule of thumb is the child has to be able to consent. They have to be the one to tell me, I want the piercing.
4: Okay.
3: I want to, you know, like, have these piercings done. Mm-hmm. I've had some kids, they want to get the piercing. We do the first one, and then they change their mind. And if that's the case, we leave it at that until they're ready to come back. And normally in situations like that, I'll charge them for, like, one piercing. And then when they come back, I'll just charge the difference. I won't charge it as one all-new piercing.
4: Okay. And you do
1: the nose, eyebrows, the ears, the industrial, and you have all the hardware too?
3: That is correct. Everything I use is implant grade titanium, so that means it's surgical grade.
1: Mm-hmm.
3: Everything is internally threaded or threadless, so more often than not, people shouldn't have allergies to it. If someone has an allergy to titanium, I do have five different jewelry distributors for body jewelry that I can purchase, like, gold or something through if they can't handle some of the other options. And typically in situations like that, I'll just have them message me a couple weeks ahead of time. And I normally include in the price their first downsize.
1: Okay.
3: The only downsize bar, the only thing that people typically need to pay is, like, if they want to add a new topper or something a little bit more fancy. And I have hundreds of options in my case when it comes to toppers for different type pieces of jewelry. And typically I'm here for the art of it. I have a passion for art and human anatomy. So sometimes if I meet someone and I don't think they have the correct anatomy for a piercing, I'll be honest and tell them. I'm not going to just, yeah, totally, you can have that done, and then now they have a piercing that they're going to regret.
1: Good. That's, yes.
3: Yeah.
1: That's good to know. And you have jewelry back there, too, and you help people change the ones, like, I know some of them you need to have professionally changed.
3: Yeah.
1: Because I have one way up here that I would need, like, you to swap that out for me.
3: Yeah. I'm always more than willing to do jewelry swaps for people. I am a by appointment only location, but I am always able to squeeze people in for jewelry swaps when I'm able to. It might not be like same day or the next day, but I do try to get people in as quickly as possible. Jewelry swaps typically only take like 15 to 20 minutes, sometimes even less time than that.
1: Mm-hmm.
3: It really just depends on what it is that they're looking for, and some people like to peruse and check out all the different jewelry and things. So,
1: And for your tattoos, do you help someone design them, or do they come to you with something already?
3: So more often than not, people will come to me with a design, and then I will recreate it.
1: Okay.
3: That way it's individualized.
1: Yeah.
3: That way they're not going to go somewhere and go, oh, my gosh, someone has that exact same tattoo. If someone wants the exact same thing, I'll ask them if it's okay if I can make some slight changes, just because I don't want to take work from other people. Exactly as it is, I rather make some minor adjustments so that way it still allows for that individuality of it.
1: Yes, and that's what you want, too, is that individuality.
5: People. Portrait.
1: Do you do portraits?
3: So I am pretty versatile. I have a wide range of specialties because of the area I'm in. So I can do realism, black work, pop culture, styles, neo-traditional, traditional. And I can also do like stick and poke. That was originally how I had started out, was as a stick and poke artist, and then I kind of just went from there. Predominantly, my specialties are like bright, colorful, or very, like, dark horror-style stuff. So kind of have a wide playing field of what I can and can't do. And typically, if it's something that I don't think I can do, I'll refer them to someone who I think would be more suited for stuff like that.
1: Oh, that's awesome. You have a lot of information. And you mentioned you have a website?
3: Correct.
1: And what is your website?
3: MorticianThink.squarespace.com. I believe is what it is. Normally, if you just Google Morticians Inc., it's the first one that pops up for Facebook, Instagram, TikTok, and my website.
1: Awesome, awesome. A lot of information. And I like that you're not afraid to tell someone if they shouldn't get something done.
3: Yes. Yeah.
1: Yes.
3: Well, especially with tattoos, they're on your body forever.
1: Yes.
3: Obviously, I've learned from my mistakes as well, but I've gotten to a point now where if I've learned a lot from a lot of different people from traveling and things. And at the end of the day, if it's on someone's body forever, we need to respect that.
1: Mm-hmm.
3: If we're not respecting that, then we're just causing them more problems in the long run.
1: Yes, it is. All right, so I'm going to turn things back over to Reem. Thank you for chatting with me.
3: Yeah, of course.
6: See what I mean about her knowing?
3: Yes.
6: Yep, she does an amazing job, and she's done her own research for her own body and also for her kids. to know what they would expect from, you know, an artist.
3: Yes, and research is very important in regards to artists, especially in an area like this. We don't have any licensing. Like, even in St. Lawrence and Franklin County, there's no licensing required, no certifications. So you really have to trust that the person you're going to is doing the right thing. So for me, I'm certified in CPR, first aid, Narcan, maticide, barbicide, like things like that. So that way I can, well, bloodborne pathogens. So I always try to make sure that I keep those up to date and have them on hand so that way people can see that. I also have a certification in medical terminology and my background. The reason I go by Morticians, Inc. is because I graduated with a bachelor's in funeral services administration with a minor in applied psychology. I have a really big medical background, and I also was a phlebotomist for 5 years. So, like, stabbing people is kind of something I'm used to doing, but I want to do it where it's safe and clean.
6: I love that.
3: Yeah.
6: I love that aspect of it. That should be top priority, and it sounds like it is. That's awesome.
3: Yeah.
6: I also have a question with regards to tattoos on someone's head.
3: Yes.
6: I see that you have one. And how is that? Is it painful? Is it a tedious process? Is it hard for you as the artist?
3: So head tattoos aren't exactly painful on the sides. It's more when you get to the back, like near the nervous system and the top of the head, that's when people tend to start feeling it a lot more. And it's not so much that it's painful, more that it's just tedious, like you said. It can, and it bleeds a lot because a lot of blood goes to your head, so you tend to bleed a lot more and it looks a lot more intense than it actually is. But I was able to sit for the 4 hours it took to have both sides of my head done. So but I also have a very high pain tolerance, and everyone's pain tolerance is different, so something that might not hurt one person will be the worst experience for another. So everyone's body is different, and I always say to listen to your body. Don't be a hero. Like, if you need to, you know, like, come back with numbing cream, or if we need to use some sort of lidocaine, like, I'm always willing to work with people with stuff like that, because I'm not really big on, like, you have to earn it through the pain. No. Times are changing. We should be able to do the things that we like and feel good about ourselves.
6: I love that. And that's what it's about here, is feeling good about yourself. So if you need new ink, is that how we would say it?
3: Yeah, new ink, new piercing, new hardware, whatever.
6: Nice.
3: If you want to decorate your temple.
6: Wow. Okay. What about the different sessions? So usually when people have their back done or other spots on your body, your leg, things like that, and they need, you know, two or three sessions. Is that available through you as well?
3: Yes. So I do my pricing by the piece. I used to be hourly, but I actually decided with the way that the economy is and everything, I got rid of that, and now I work with budget.
6: Okay.
3: More often than not, someone will come to me and say, hey, I want to get like this big back piece. And I'll be like, okay, well, what's your budget? And if it's something that I feel is reasonable, normally more often than not, it's like, okay, yeah, I can work with that. Or I'll be like, well, I'm not going to be able to cater to that in one as that budget, but this is what I can do with the budget that you do have. Mm-hmm. My shop minimum is $60, so at minimum, people will be paying $60, and the pricing does go up from there, and whatever I quote is what I'm normally going to charge. I never will go over the quoted price, but sometimes I will go under the quoted price, if something goes faster than expected.
6: What about the colors? Do you have to re-up the colors for people? Is that maybe one of the services that you offer or you've had to do?
3: So I do offer free touch-ups for life. The only time I don't is typically for hands and feet, because I warn people ahead of time, like, those are your most used parts. They're going to end up fading over time. But color and even just touch-ups on regular black ink or black and gray pieces, I'm always going to offer a free touch-up. Because the sun, existence, everything like that is going to cause your tattoo to fade over time. It's to be expected. It comes, it's a part of getting a tattoo. So I just feel like it's really important to have that offered. And I offer that wherever I am. Like if I'm here, if I move to a different place, I'm still going to offer that as a service. It's available as long as it's a piece that I've done. I have also done like reworks of people's old tattoos, which I do charge for, but typically it goes pretty fast. And color theory plays a huge part in that as well. Typically people's skin tones, you want to put into consideration when you're doing the color tattoos to help ensure that there's going to be some longevity before they need to touch up. But everyone's skin is different. Sometimes someone who needs a touch up right away is going to be different than someone who hasn't had to have a touch up in like 30 years.
6: Okay. Again, we are talking here at the Beauty Factory, the grand opening. And right now we're talking with Enya, and she comes to us from Morticians Inc. And she is here at the Beauty Factory as part of our grand opening. Again, you could get your name into the draw to win this big basket full of gift cards, gift certificates, and other items. And the way you get it is come here and take a tour of the facility. Come see the Beauty Factory. You're going to see Thompson Interiors, K. Francis brand, Photos by Babes, also Showstoppers, Lashes by Janelle, Morgan's House of Beauty, Glowing Beauty, Morticians Inc., which is Enya right here, Nico the Barber, Lashes by Morgan, Beauty by JC, Hair by Leah, Beauty by Justice, and Tisha Thompson. So the Beauty Factory grand opening, you can come eat for free. Don is working the barbecue. We've got vegetables and fruit and pizza and 3TK drinks, all free of charge for that food and those drinks. I think that's about it. Is there anything else you wanted to offer information-wise to people, Enya? It sounds like you are just on top of the world with regards to making sure everything is clean, safe, and everything is thought through for the piercings and for the tattoos as well.
3: I am also offering a small raffle in my room. If people come through and visit, we will allow... we will let you get a little goodie bag and also an opportunity to be put into my raffle to win a gift card and a small poster.
6: Nice. Awesome. Well, it's been a pleasure meeting you, Enya. Thanks for all that you do, and your work looks amazing. And you've done some of your own?
3: Correct.
6: Wow.
3: Yes.
6: How's that been? How was it for your first one?
3: So the first one that I did myself, it was a little difficult because it was stick and poke. It took me about 5 hours in total. It took up a pretty decent area. I did it with line work and color. But after I completed that, I then just started going from there. And I have a whole bunch of my leg. I've done my own hand, my own wrist, fingers, my own knee. Like I've done a fair share, and even now I still sometimes will tattoo myself. So it's been all over the place, but it's been a great learning experience.
6: Do you have a favorite artist that you follow?
3: There's a couple of different artists that I follow, but I'm very bad at names. There's a couple of different Haudenosaunee-style artists, like I think her name's Alicia Beal or Alicia Bell. She's one. There's a guy named Isaiah who's out of Ireland who does a lot of like anime, pop culture, very bright, colorful style things. There's just a lot of different artists that I follow and admire. Even like my own cousin, he has a tattoo shop out in Niagara Falls. He's someone that I admire and look up to, so he will mentor me as well when I'm visiting. So, and he's been tattooing for like 20 years at this point. He's another person that I just adore his work because it's very dark and heavy, but he's also indigenous, so a lot of his work does have like Haudenosaunee style within it.
6: Nice. Well, like I said, it's been a pleasure meeting you, and thank you for all that you do and all the hard work that you put in to providing your service.
3: Yes.
6: And I think it's great. You've got so much knowledge and experience, and you do your own even, and it just blows my mind. And thank you for teaching us about it.
1: Of course.
6: That's the other thing that is very difficult sometimes. You know, you can be the best artist in the world, but not be able to tell people about what you do. And you've expressed yourself amazingly today, and I really appreciate that. So thanks for being on with us.
1: Yeah, thank you so much for having me.
6: All right. And one more time, Enya, how do people get a hold of you to book?
1: You can get a hold of me through Facebook, Instagram, at Morticians, Inc., and my email, or my, you can text me at 315-514-9359, or you can go to my website, which is www.morticiansinc.square.site.
6: Perfect. Awesome. Thank you very much. And yeah, take care, okay?
1: Thank you, Nyawa.
6: Yo, 97.3 CKON from the heart of Akwesasne. And that'll do it for us at the Beauty Factory grand opening. We have to switch gears now and turn it over to our elders. So we've got our elders as part of our Al-Ganyangeha radio show, and we'd like to welcome you to that. So for the next hour, you'll hear our elders speaking Ganyangeha without any English, without any breaks, without any commercials, anything like that. It's all them, and it's all Ganyangeha. For the next hour, speaking-wise. Hope everybody has a good rest of the day, and we're saying bye-bye from the Beauty Factory. The grand opening continues until 6. You can still come and take your tours. Get your name into that draw. They'll do the draw this evening after the grand opening is done. So the Beauty Factory grand opening, come get the passport. Check out all the rooms here. They'll take you on a tour and get your name into the draw for that big prize. Package that they're offering, everything that's in that basket. On behalf of Oista Woman and Olive the Superstar, we will send it back to CKON Studios. Olive rocks. She's our bodyguard as well. So she's our handler, our fixer, and our bodyguard. Ace Olive. All right, so back to you, Buck, and have a good day, everybody. I'll see you tomorrow on the Get Up and Go Morning Show. Onigi from the Beauty Factory, 344 Frogtown Road, Akwesasne.
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0: is now time for the All Good and Get High radio show right here from 97.3 CKON. 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So without further ado, welcome to the All Gunna Get Hot radio show. 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
1: Sago.
0: There you go.
1: Go ahead. Only get a gig on. Back at all, go ahead and get on. You're going to hog. No. Lagi kena gili, wasa kira nuan itu ada kira, niku kata kaya asa, wasa kunci dek tu nak kita niku, ane jago ya kita kena guaru ni. 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
2: Arkansas.
1: Now,
2: 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I said, the West.
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0: This afternoon, we'll see a mix of sun and cloud with a high around 76 degrees Fahrenheit or 24 degrees Celsius. Tonight, partly cloudy skies with temperatures dropping to around 52 degrees Fahrenheit or 11 degrees Celsius. For tomorrow, we'll start out with some sunshine and clouds, and then gradually things will become more clear. Look for a high of 77 degrees Fahrenheit or 24 degrees Celsius. Then tomorrow night looks mostly clear with a low around 55 degrees Fahrenheit or 13 degrees Celsius. Heading into the weekend, Saturday is looking to be the pick of the weekend, mostly sunny and warm with a high of 81 degrees Fahrenheit, 27 degrees Celsius. And then looking ahead to Sunday, clouds will start to take over and we could see some showers, especially later in the day. High will be around 78 degrees Fahrenheit or 26 degrees Celsius. That's your latest forecast for Aquasusna and the surrounding area. It is 3:02 and currently 70 degrees Fahrenheit, 21 Celsius. 97.3 CKON. In memoriam, Rosemary Sunday, 89, Wolf Clan, a longtime resident of Snai, peacefully started her journey back to the spirit world on Sunday afternoon, August 16th, 2026, while in the comfort of her home and love of her family by her side. Marie was born in Cornwall on May 12, 1937. The daughter of Cecilia, Gayatanolo Sunday, and David Martin. She was raised in Snai by her grandparents, Richard Regis and Anna, Gayatanda Sunday, alongside her cousins, the late Joseph Jiggy, Michael, Robert, and David Sunday, and Richard Sunday, Sally Ann Adams, Mildred White, and James Sunday. She attended residential school at St. Anne de Bure in Lachine, Quebec, where she graduated. She later received her teaching certificate and bachelor's degree in teaching from the University of Quebec. Marie was mother to her children and dedicated Mohawk language teacher within the Akwesasne community, teaching at all the district schools and in Ganyange. As a teacher, she was also instrumental in implementing the breakfast and hot lunch program. She also started Dodoma's Daycare, an initiative that inspired daycare facilities being built. Marie was also a dedicated community member as a district chief and became the first female grand chief during the 1990s, when she also served as a mediator. Along her many accomplishments, she proudly inspired the Senior Benefits Program and initiated the Traditional Healing Program. She was a lifelong seamstress, creating beautiful cultural clothing. Marie was also a silk floral artist, having made many pieces for wedding and community events. She was a proud junior founder of the second generation of homemakers and member of the Snai Homemakers Club, accommodating gatherings for parties, funerals, and fundraisers. In her free time, Marie enjoyed her flower gardens, traveling, visits to gaming facilities, and cherished spending time with her grandchildren, great-grandchildren, and great-great-grandchildren. Marie is survived by her children, Doreen Lazor, Teresa Lazor Cole, Harold, Dan Lazor, Suzanne Hayes, Muzzy, Sandra Jackson, Lawrence Jr., Eric L. Sunday, Linda, Tracy Sunday Cook, Ken Gross, James D. Sunday, Linda G., Crystal Ransom, and Thomas J. Northart Trina. Numerous grandchildren, great-grandchildren, and great-great-grandchildren. Her chosen daughter, Emmy Lazor Mitchell, Brian. Her sisters, Debbie Cree, Doris Cree, and Frances Grumby. A sister-in-law, Yvonne Cree. A chosen brother, Craig Paul Cree, Carlene, and many nieces, nephews, and cousins. Marie was predeceased by her mother and stepfather, Cecilia and Paul Cree, her father, David Cree. Marie was predeceased by her mother and stepfather, Cecilia and Paul Cree. Her father, David Martin, her former husbands, Dennis Lazor, in 2024, Wilbert Lawrence Bay in 1990, and Ernest T. Northert in 2025. Her siblings, Lillian, Doris Mary, Raymond, Francis, Thomas, Myrna, Joyce, Jennifer, Joseph, Peanut, Cynthia, Kenneth, and Clyde Cree. Rosemary Richmond and David Martin Jr., a daughter-in-law, June Jackson, in 2024, a son-in-law, Larry Muzzy, and a granddaughter, Sierra Johnson Sunday. Friends may call at the Akwesasne Homemakers on Thursday starting at 1 p.m. until the time of service on Friday, 11 a.m. Following cremation, burial will be held privately. Memorial contributions may be made in her memory to the Akwesasne Homemakers Club or the SNI Recreation Committee. Arrangements are under the care and guidance of the Donaldson Funeral Home, Messina, New York, where friends may share memories and offer condolences online at www.donaldsonfh.com. This has been In Memoriam as the community notes the passing of Rosemary Sunday. In Memoriam has been a presentation of the Donaldson Funeral Home, Messina, New York.
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0: The Akwesasne Communication Society will hold their annual general assembly Monday, September 21st, 2026 at 6 p.m. at the Sibridges Mohawk Tribe Senior Center. The Akwesasne Communication Society annual general assembly tentative agenda will be as follows. Opening. Introduction of the Akwesasne Communication Society Board of Commissioners. Approve minutes of 2025 annual general assembly. Presentation of 2025 financial review. Announcement of election results. Business from the floor. Adjournment. There will be two seats open on the Board of Commissioners. An election will be held to fill 2 3-year terms. The Board of Commissioners' responsibilities. The Board of Commissioners provides oversight for the 97.3 CKNW radio station. They develop and ensure policies are followed. They also ensure financial transparency to the community of Akwesasne. The Akwesasne Communication Society is a working board. Board commissioners must participate in the operation of CKNW Radio Bingo as a bingo counter, bingo runner, phone operator, or bingo ball machine operator. Commissioners will be compensated accordingly. If a community member is interested in submitting their name as a candidate for a commissioner seat on the Akwesasne Communication Society, please fill out an application at CKNW Radio Station in Sibridges. All applications must be completed in person and signed, declaring candidacy. Applications will not be emailed. To qualify as a candidate, one must be at least 19 years of age and in possession of a Mohawk Nation Red Card, Mohawks of Akwesasne Certificate of Indian Status Card, or Sibridges Mohawk Tribal Identification Card. Applications will be taken Monday, August 31st, 2026, until Friday, September 11th, 2026, at 4 p.m. If needed, a voting station will be held from 11 a.m. to 5 p.m. on Monday, September 21st, 2026. At the Sibridges Mohawk Tribal Senior Center Sunroom. Successful candidates will be contacted to be present at the annual general assembly, which will begin at 6 p.m. at the same location. If you have any questions, please contact Virginia Gowie Jacobs, office manager, 613-575-2100 or 518-358-3426. You can also email Gowie at cknfm.com.
1: 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We hope to see all here at the Great Adirondack Corn Maze, Tucker Farms, 112 Hobart Road, Gabriels, New York, 12939. 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
1: It's 3:26, and a good afternoon to you. 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It's a John Party now. 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

This afternoon, we'll see a mix of sun and cloud with a high around 76 degrees Fahrenheit or 24 degrees Celsius. Tonight, partly cloudy skies and temperatures will be dropping down to a low of 52 degrees Fahrenheit or 11 degrees Celsius. Then for tomorrow, we'll start out with some sunshine and clouds, and then things will gradually clear up. Look for a high near 77 degrees Fahrenheit or 25 degrees Celsius. Tomorrow night looks mostly clear with a low around 55 degrees Fahrenheit or 13 degrees Celsius. Heading into the weekend, Saturday looking to be a beautiful summer day, mostly sunny and warm with a high near 81 degrees Fahrenheit or 27 degrees Celsius. Then for Sunday, clouds will take over and we could see some showers in there as well, especially later in the day. The high will be around 78 degrees Fahrenheit or 26 degrees Celsius. And that's your forecast for Aquasusta and the surrounding area on your live and local station. 96.

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1: Now this update from the Canadian Press. Canada U.S. Trade Minister Dominic LeBlanc is back in Washington, and he's brought some friends. LeBlanc and Canada's chief trade negotiator Janice Charette were joined by Canada's ambassador to the U.S. and the Prime Minister's chief of staff as they work to finalize a U.S. trade deal. Many Toronto residents say they won't be buying any American products at the province's liquor stores. Ontario was one of several provinces that pulled American alcohol from their shelves in March 2025. The Prime Ministers asked the provinces to put it back. An emotional apology from Nova Scotia's energy minister for misogynistic rap lyrics he wrote before his time in politics, but Marco McLeod says he plans to remain in office. A U.S. Army unit is encouraging troops to reenlist by giving them 4 extra days off around the November release date of Grand Theft Auto 6. The video game's long-awaited release is expected to be one of this year's biggest entertainment events. From the Canadian Press, I'm Jason White.
2: Sagawak was asked in the surrounding communities. I'm Reen Cook reporting from the CKL Wenet News Center. The Akwesasne Communication Society will hold their annual General Assembly Monday, September 21st, 2026 at 6 p.m. at the Sibirges Mohawk Tribe Senior Center. The Akwesasne Communication Society Annual General Assembly tentative agenda will be as follows. Opening. Introduction of the Akwesasne Communication Society Board of Commissioners. Approve minutes of 2025 Annual General Assembly. Presentation of 2025 Financial Review. Announcement of election results. Business from the floor. Adjournment. There will be 2 seats open on the Board of Commissioners. An election will be held to fill 2 3-year terms. The Board of Commissioners' responsibilities. The Board of Commissioners provides oversight for the 97.3 CKNW radio station. They develop and ensure policies are followed. They also ensure financial transparency to the community of Akwesasne. The Akwesasne Communication Society is a working board. Board commissioners must participate in the operation of CKLN Radio Bingo as a bingo counter, bingo runner, phone operator, or bingo ball machine operator. Commissioners will be compensated accordingly. If a community member is interested in submitting their name as a candidate for a commissioner seat on the Akwesasne Communication Society, please fill out an application at CKLN Radio Station in Sibirges. All applications must be completed in person and signed, declaring candidacy. Applications will not be emailed. To qualify as a candidate, one must be at least 19 years of age, and in possession of a Mohawk Nation Red Card, Mohawks of Akwesasne Certificate of Indian Status Card, or Sibirges Mohawk Tribal Identification Card. Applications will be taken Monday, August 31st, 2026, until Friday, September 11th, 2026, at 4 p.m. If needed, a voting station will be held from 11 a.m. to 5 p.m. on Monday, September 21st, 2026. At the Sibirges Mohawk Tribal Senior Center, Sunroom. Successful candidates will be contacted to be present at the annual General Assembly, which will begin at 6 p.m. at the same location. If you have any questions, please contact Virginia Gowie Jacobs, Office Manager, 613-575-2100 or 518-358-3426. You can also email Gowie at cknfm.com. We'd like to congratulate our newest members of the Akwesasne Lacrosse Hall of Fame. So that was announced this week. And this year's Akwesasne Lacrosse Hall of Fame induction award ceremony will take place at their annual golf tournament Saturday, October 3rd, 5 p.m. at Cedar View Golf Course. So we do have the team and also the players being inducted into the 2026 Akwesasne Lacrosse Hall of Fame. For the team, the 2011 President's Cup champion, Sibirges Braves. Individual-wise, for the players, Steve Castleman, Craig Cree, Craig DeLorme, Tom Dolly, Steve Jacobs, Roger Marcellus, Galiwa de Mitchell, Mark Round Point, Russell Round Point, Bob Tarbell, and Mike Thompson. So congratulations, Aquazaste Lacrosse Hall of Fame. And they announced their brand new inductees to the Lacrosse Hall of Fame. And again, they will be inducted on Saturday, October 3rd at 5 p.m. at Cedar View Golf Course. The Aquazaste Lacrosse Hall of Fame 2026. The Aquazaste Boys and Girls Club, the AMBI unit's online registration will take place today. 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And that is going to be Friday, August 21st, noon to 4 p.m. Admission for detox services Monday, August 24th. The Zahadi Hahalane Detox Center offers voluntary and confidential detox services in a supportive environment. 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And if you'd like more information or to schedule a pre-admission intake screening, you can call 613-932-5050. 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It's happening today from 2 to 6 p.m. It's at the Otnomologoa Arena. Service Day brings a variety of MCA departments, programs, services, and community resources together in one location with extended hours, and that'll make it easier to connect with the information and assistance you need. Whether you're looking to complete an application, make a payment, register for a program, update your information, speak with MCA staff, or simply learn more about available services, there'll be plenty to explore. Again, that's going on today, 2 to 6 p.m. It's at the Otnomologoa Arena. Turning to your local sports scene, we've got the Aquazaste Thunder still giving her in St. John's, New Brunswick. It's Founders Cup 2026, and boy, did they dominate yesterday, as well as Fisher Smart. So CKON's Dennis Shosey filed this report.
0: The Aquazaste Thunder continued their winning ways yesterday at the Founders Cup by dismantling Alberta's Maverick Elite Junior B team by a very lopsided score of 17-3. The Thunder controlled every facet of the game from the goaltending, defense, and offense. The Thunder offense fired 55 shots on goal and only allowed 38. Goaltender Xavier the Wall Delaney only played 28 minutes and surrendered no goals on 21 shots. Fisher Smart allowed 3 goals on 17 shots. Both shared the win. Scoring for Aquazaste, Alex Delaney had 4 goals and 2 assists. Tryson Sunday, 3 goals and 3 assists. Captain Teo Goleta Barrero, 3 goals. Dagalunya Dagat Thompson, 2 goals, 2 assists. River Porter, 2 goals and 2 assists. Singles went to Kahadayani Thompson, 1 goal and 2 assists. John McKinney and Luke Lazor chipped in with 1 apiece as well. Versatile transition player Bladen Hops Thompson garnered 5 points all on assists. Also helping add assists when they win were Karsten Mitchell and Gulagwadilu Barrero with 2 each, while single assists went to Landon Dupuis David, Kane Murphy, and goaltender Xavier Delarmy. Miracle East goals were scored by Ben Erickson, 2 goals, 1 assist, and Jace Victoria, 1 goal and 1 assist. Goaltender Grayson Tappan gave up 12 goals on 45 shots and 45 minutes of work. Cameron Greenlee gave up 5 goals on 10 shots in his 15 minutes of work. Tappan was tagged with the loss. Although the Thunder led in every category of the game, one which could give head coach Loyalis Mitchell a bit of a concern is the 23 minutes in penalties that the Thunder took. Maverick Elite only took 8. The Thunder are definitely going to play on Friday in a semifinal in one of two, so penalties could play a factor in the upcoming medal round. Next up for the Thunder is their fifth and final round-robin game today at 12 noon our time against the 1-3 Sackville Wolves, who could be their semifinal opponent on Friday. Standings as of Wednesday play are Akwesasne 4-0, Seneca War Chiefs 3-1, Port Coquitlam Saints 3-1, Sackville Wolves 1-3, Merrifield Elite 1-3, and St. John Rapids 0-4. In games today, Akwesasne faces off against Sackville at 12 noon, Port Coquitlam plays Seneca at 3 p.m., and St. John plays the Maverick Elite at 6 p.m. One of the semifinals on Friday is already set, and we'll see the Seneca War Chiefs against Port Coquitlam. So today's game between Seneca and Port Coquitlam at 3 p.m. will be a preview of their semifinal game on Friday. If the Maverick Elite beat St. John and the Thunder beat the Sackville Wolves, the Thunder will play Maverick Elite in the other semifinal. The Thunder's goaltender, Xavier Delarmy, leads all goalies with minutes played and has a goals against average of 5.1 per game and a save percentage of .878, number one in all categories. The Thunder have scored 49 goals, averaging just over 12 goals a game, while allowing only 5 goals a game, the tournament's best. The odds-on favorite coming into this tournament was the Akwesasne Thunder, and they are showing the reason why, beating all teams thus far. Make no mistake about it, head coach Loyalis Mitchell, assistant coaches Bill Miller, Danny Lazor, Kai Tarbell, and Mayan Adams-Thompson have the Thunder operating on all cylinders like a well-oiled machine. So as we look forward to Friday's semifinals, we will watch the Seneca Port Coquitlam game in earnest, as one of those teams will be in the gold game on Friday, presumably against the Akwesasne Thunder. Reporting for CKN Sports, this is Dennis Shosse.
2: Thank you very much, Dennis. We appreciate that. And earlier this week, we saw the Three Nations Senior B Lacrosse League come to fruition with their championship series won and done. The Snake on the Muskies, the 2025 defending President's Cup champions, ran past the Akwesasne Bucks, winning the best of five series 3-1. So that happened on Tuesday night. Skyler Thomas, he ended up with 7 points on the night, named player of the game for the Snake Island Muskies. Next in the horizon for the Snake Island Muskies, it's a trip to Edmonton, Alberta for the defense of their 2025 championship at President's Cup Senior B Championship. It is happening in Edmonton, Alberta, August 30th through September 5th. And again, Akwesasne will be represented by the Snake Island Muskies. And we also have Haudenosaunee Nationals, one of the men's teams. They are playing in, I believe, Jamaica, if I'm not mistaken. And we have a victory. They beat Mexico on a score of 16-6. And they will return to action on Friday against the U.S. Virgin Islands. And this is Haudenosaunee Nationals lacrosse. And I believe they're playing in Jamaica. So that's what's going on there. And again, looking at total domination when it comes to Founders Cup 2026 for our Junior B Akwesasne Thunder. That'll do it for news and sports to the hour. Akwesasne weather. Taking a look at our forecast for Akwesasne and the surrounding communities. Partly sunny conditions as we go through our Thursday together. High reaching 76 or 24. Partly cloudy overnight tonight. 52 or 11 for the low. It'll gradually become sunny and sunnier as the day goes on Friday, with a high reaching 77 or 25. Come Saturday, day one of the weekend for the Akwesasne Freedom School's annual dinner and quill auction and grand opening of the school. It's happening Saturday and Sunday. So for day one of the weekend, mostly sunny, high reaching 81 or 27. Showers likely on Sunday. It'll be cloudy, but showers not until late in the day. So that's a good thing. We'll hopefully be able to get that quill auction in on Sunday before the rain. And we'll see a high near 78 or 26. Come Monday, showers likely partly sunny and a high reaching at 73 or 24.

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5: The Akwesasne Communication Society will hold their annual general assembly Monday, September 21st, 2026 at 6 p.m. at the Sibridges Mohawk Tribe Senior Center. The Akwesasne Communication Society annual general assembly tentative agenda will be as follows. Opening. Introduction of the Akwesasne Communication Society Board of Commissioners. Approve minutes of 2025 annual general assembly. Presentation of 2025 financial review. Announcement of election results. Business from the floor. Adjournment. There will be 2 seats open on the Board of Commissioners. An election will be held to fill 2 3-year terms. The Board of Commissioners' responsibilities. The Board of Commissioners provides oversight for the 97.3 CKNW radio station. They develop and ensure policies are followed. They also ensure financial transparency to the community of Akwesasne. The Akwesasne Communication Society is a working board. Board commissioners must participate in the operation of CKLN Radio Bingo as a bingo counter, bingo runner, phone operator, or bingo ball machine operator. Commissioners will be compensated accordingly. If a community member is interested in submitting their name as a candidate for a commissioner seat on the Akwesasne Communication Society, please fill out an application at CKLN Radio Station in Sibridges. All applications must be completed in person and signed, declaring candidacy. Applications will not be emailed. To qualify as a candidate, one must be at least 19 years of age, and in possession of a Mohawk Nation Red Card, Mohawks of Akwesasne Certificate of Indian Status Card, or Sibridges Mohawk Tribal Identification Card. Applications will be taken Monday, August 31st, 2026, until Friday, September 11th, 2026, at 4 p.m. If needed, a voting station will be held from 11 a.m. to 5 p.m. on Monday, September 21st, 2026. At the Sibridges Mohawk Tribal Senior Center, Sunroom. Successful candidates will be contacted to be present at the annual general assembly, which will begin at 6 p.m. at the same location. If you have any questions, please contact Virginia Gowie Jacobs, office manager, 613-575-2100 or 518-358-3426. You can also email Gowie at cknfm.com.

This afternoon, we'll see a mix of sun and cloud with a high around 76 degrees Fahrenheit or 24 degrees Celsius. Tonight, partly cloudy skies and temperatures will be dropping down to a low of 52 degrees Fahrenheit or 11 degrees Celsius. Then for tomorrow, we'll start out with some sunshine and clouds, and then things will gradually clear up. Look for a high near 77 degrees Fahrenheit or 25 degrees Celsius. Tomorrow night looks mostly clear with a low around 55 degrees Fahrenheit or 13 degrees Celsius. Heading into the weekend, Saturday looking to be a beautiful summer day, mostly sunny and warm with a high near 81 degrees Fahrenheit or 27 degrees Celsius. Then for Sunday, clouds will take over and we could see some showers in there as well, especially later in the day. The high will be around 78 degrees Fahrenheit or 26 degrees Celsius. And that's your forecast for Aquasusta and the surrounding area on your live and local station. 96.

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0: Now this update from the Canadian Press. Manitoba Premier Wab Kanew says he wishes Canada had pushed harder against the U.S. in trade talks. But he tells reporters he understands where Prime Minister Mark Carney is coming from in his bid to seal a deal. Nova Scotia Premier Tim Houston says Canada's U.S. trade dispute has been a wake-up call to diversify his province's economy. He says Nova Scotia also has to be more self-sufficient, especially on the energy file. An early childhood education expert says British Columbia's youngest wildfire evacuees will likely be affected after they return home. She says parents should resist the urge to avoid talking about what happened. Instead, answer their children's questions honestly. And the Toronto Tempo's games in Vancouver this weekend are showing the WNBA expansion team's Canada-wide reach. Toronto will host the Portland Fire tomorrow and the Las Vegas Aces on Sunday. On Saturday, they'll host a fan festival. From the Canadian Press, I'm Jason White.
1: Sagawakwas Austin in the surrounding communities. I'm Reen Cook reporting from the CKL Wenet News Center. The Akwesasne Communication Society will hold their annual General Assembly Monday, September 21st, 2026 at 6 p.m. at the Sibbergis Mohawk Tribe Senior Center. The Akwesasne Communication Society Annual General Assembly tentative agenda will be as follows. Opening. Introduction of the Akwesasne Communication Society Board of Commissioners. Approve minutes of 2025 Annual General Assembly. Presentation of 2025 Financial Review. Announcement of election results. Business from the floor. Adjournment. There will be two seats open on the Board of Commissioners. An election will be held to fill 2 3-year terms. The Board of Commissioners' responsibilities. The Board of Commissioners provides oversight for the 97.3 CKNW radio station. They develop and ensure policies are followed. They also ensure financial transparency to the community of Akwesasne. The Akwesasne Communication Society is a working board. Board commissioners must participate in the operation of CKLN Radio Bingo as a bingo counter, bingo runner, phone operator, or bingo ball machine operator. Commissioners will be compensated accordingly. If a community member is interested in submitting their name as a candidate for a commissioner seat on the Akwesasne Communication Society, please fill out an application at CKLN Radio Station in Sibbergis. All applications must be completed in person and signed, declaring candidacy. Applications will not be emailed. To qualify as a candidate, one must be at least 19 years of age, and in possession of a Mohawk Nation Red Card, Mohawks of Akwesasne Certificate of Indian Status Card, or Sibbergis Mohawk Tribal Identification Card. Applications will be taken Monday, August 31st, 2026, until Friday, September 11th, 2026, at 4 p.m. If needed, a voting station will be held from 11 a.m. to 5 p.m. on Monday, September 21st, 2026, at the Sibbergis Mohawk Tribal Senior Center, Sunroom. Successful candidates will be contacted to be present at the annual General Assembly, which will begin at 6 p.m. at the same location. If you have any questions, please contact Virginia Gowie Jacobs, Office Manager, 613-575-2100 or 518-358-3426. You can also email Gowie at cknfm.com. We'd like to congratulate our newest members of the Akwesasne Lacrosse Hall of Fame. So that was announced this week. And this year's Akwesasne Lacrosse Hall of Fame induction award ceremony will take place at their annual golf tournament Saturday, October 3rd, 5 p.m. at Cedar View Golf Course. So we do have the team and also the players being inducted into the 2026 Akwesasne Lacrosse Hall of Fame. For the team, the 2011 President's Cup champion, Sibbergis Braves. Individual-wise, for the players, Steve Castleman, Craig Cree, Craig DeLorme, Tom Dolly, Steve Jacobs, Roger Marcellus, Galiwa De Mitchell, Mark Roundpoint, Russell Roundpoint, Bob Tarbell, and Mike Thompson. So congratulations, Aquasaste Lacrosse Hall of Fame. And they announced their brand new inductees to the Lacrosse Hall of Fame. And again, they will be inducted on Saturday, October 3rd at 5 p.m. at Cedar View Golf Course. The Aquasaste Lacrosse Hall of Fame 2026. The Aquasaste Boys and Girls Club, the AMBI unit's online registration will take place today. All three AMBI units, different times today. 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And that is going to be Friday, August 21st, noon to 4 p.m. Admission for detox services Monday, August 24th. The Zahadi Hahalane Detox Center offers voluntary and confidential detox services in a supportive environment. Community members interested in learning more or beginning the intake process are encouraged to connect with SDC during the screening period. And if you'd like more information or to schedule a pre-admission intake screening, you can call 613-932-5050. 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It's happening today from 2 to 6 p.m. It's at the Otnomologoa Arena. Service Day brings a variety of MCA departments, programs, services, and community resources together in one location with extended hours, and that'll make it easier to connect with the information and assistance you need. Whether you're looking to complete an application, make a payment, register for a program, update your information, speak with MCA staff, or simply learn more about available services, there'll be plenty to explore. Again, that's going on today, 2 to 6 p.m. It's at the Otnomologoa Arena. Turning to your local sports scene, we've got the Aquasaste Thunder still giving her in St. John's, New Brunswick. It's Founders Cup 2026, and boy, did they dominate yesterday, as well as Fisher Smart. So CKON's Dennis Shosey filed this report.
2: The Aquasaste Thunder continued their winning ways yesterday at the Founders Cup by dismantling Alberta's Maverick Elite Junior B team by a very lopsided score of 17-3. The Thunder controlled every facet of the game from the goaltending, defense, and offense. The Thunder offense fired 55 shots on goal and only allowed 38. Goaltender Xavier the Wall Delaney only played 28 minutes and surrendered no goals on 21 shots. Fisher Smart allowed 3 goals on 17 shots. Both shared the win. Scoring for Aquasaste, Alex Delaney had 4 goals and 2 assists. Tryson Sunday, 3 goals and 3 assists. Captain Teo Goleta Barrero, 3 goals. Dagalunya Dog Thompson, 2 goals, 2 assists. River Porter, 2 goals and 2 assists. Singles went to Kahadayani Thompson, 1 goal and 2 assists. John McKinney and Luke Lazor chipped in with 1 apiece as well. Versatile transition player Bladen Hops Thompson garnered 5 points all on assists. Also helping add assists when they win were Karsten Mitchell and Gulagwadilu Barrero with 2 each, while single assists went to Landon Dupuis-David, Kane Murphy, and goaltender Xavier Delarmy. Miracle East goals were scored by Ben Erickson, 2 goals, 1 assist, and Jace Victoria, 1 goal and 1 assist. Goaltender Grayson Tappan gave up 12 goals on 45 shots and 45 minutes of work. Cameron Greenlee gave up 5 goals on 10 shots in his 15 minutes of work. Tappan was tagged with the loss. Although the Thunder led in every category of the game, one which could give head coach Loyalis Mitchell a bit of a concern is the 23 minutes in penalties that the Thunder took. Maverick Elite only took 8. The Thunder are definitely going to play Friday in the semifinal in one of two, so penalties could play a factor in the upcoming medal round. Next up for the Thunder is their fifth and final round-robin game today at 12 noon our time against the 1-3 Sackville Wolves, who could be their semifinal opponent on Friday. Standings as of Wednesday play are Akwesasne 4-0, Seneca War Chiefs 3-1, Port Coquitlam Saints 3-1, Sackville Wolves 1-3, Merrifield Elite 1-3, and St. John Rapids 0-4. In games today, Akwesasne faces off against Sackville at 12 noon, Port Coquitlam plays Seneca at 3 p.m., and St. John plays the Maverick Elite at 6 p.m. One of the semifinals on Friday is already set, and we'll see the Seneca War Chiefs against Port Coquitlam. So today's game between Seneca and Port Coquitlam at 3 p.m. will be a preview of their semifinal game on Friday. If the Maverick Elite beat St. John and the Thunder beat the Sackville Wolves, the Thunder will play Maverick Elite in the other semifinal. The Thunder's goaltender Xavier Delarmy leads all goalies with minutes played and has a goals against average of 5.1 per game and a save percentage of .878, number one in all categories. The Thunder have scored 49 goals, averaging just over 12 goals a game, while allowing only 5 goals a game, the tournament's best. The odds-on favorite coming into this tournament was the Akwesasne Thunder, and they are showing the reason why, beating all teams thus far. Make no mistake about it, head coach Loyalis Mitchell, assistant coaches Bill Miller, Danny Lazor, Kai Tarbell, and Mayan Adams-Thompson have the Thunder operating on all cylinders like a well-oiled machine. So as we look forward to Friday's semifinals, we will watch the Seneca-Port Coquitlam game in earnest, as one of those teams will be in the gold game on Friday, presumably against the Akwesasne Thunder. Reporting for CKN Sports, this is Dennis Shosey.
1: Thank you very much, Dennis. We appreciate that. And earlier this week, we saw the Three Nations Senior B Lacrosse League come to fruition with their championship series won and done. The Snake on the Muskies, the 2025 defending President's Cup champions, ran past the Akwesasne Bucks, winning the best of five series 3-1. So that happened on Tuesday night. Skyler Thomas, he ended up with 7 points on the night, named player of the game for the Snake Island Muskies. Next in the horizon for the Snake Island Muskies, it's a trip to Edmonton, Alberta for the defense of their 2025 championship at President's Cup Senior B Championship. It is happening in Edmonton, Alberta, August 30th through September 5th. And again, Akwesasne will be represented by the Snake Island Muskies. And we also have Haudenosaunee Nationals, one of the men's teams. They are playing in, I believe, Jamaica, if I'm not mistaken. And we have a victory. They beat Mexico on a score of 16-6. And they will return to action on Friday against the U.S. Virgin Islands. And this is Haudenosaunee Nationals lacrosse. And I believe they're playing in Jamaica. So that's what's going on there. And again, looking at total domination when it comes to Founders Cup 2026 for our Junior B Akwesasne Thunder. That'll do it for news and sports to the hour. Akwesasne weather. Taking a look at our forecast for Akwesasne and the surrounding communities. Partly sunny conditions as we go through our Thursday together. High reaching 76 or 24. Partly cloudy overnight tonight. 52 or 11 for the low. It'll gradually become sunny and sunnier as the day goes on Friday, with a high reaching 77 or 25. Come Saturday, day one of the weekend for the Akwesasne Freedom School's annual dinner and quail auction and grand opening of the school. It's happening Saturday and Sunday. So for day one of the weekend, mostly sunny, high reaching 81 or 27. Showers likely on Sunday. It'll be cloudy, but showers not until late in the day. So that's a good thing. We'll hopefully be able to get that quail auction in on Sunday before the rain. And we'll see a high near 78 or 26. Come Monday, showers likely, partly sunny, and a high reaching at 73 or 24.

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This afternoon, we'll see a mix of sun and cloud with a high around 76 degrees Fahrenheit or 24 degrees Celsius. Tonight, partly cloudy skies and temperatures will be dropping down to a low of 52 degrees Fahrenheit or 11 degrees Celsius. Then for tomorrow, we'll start out with some sunshine and clouds, and then things will gradually clear up. Look for a high near 77 degrees Fahrenheit or 25 degrees Celsius. Tomorrow night looks mostly clear with a low around 55 degrees Fahrenheit or 13 degrees Celsius. Heading into the weekend, Saturday looking to be a beautiful summer day, mostly sunny and warm with a high near 81 degrees Fahrenheit or 27 degrees Celsius. Then for Sunday, clouds will take over and we could see some showers in there as well, especially later in the day. The high will be around 78 degrees Fahrenheit or 26 degrees Celsius. And that's your forecast for Aquasusta and the surrounding area on your live and local station. 96.

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1: The Akwesasne Communication Society will hold their annual general assembly Monday, September 21st, 2026 at 6 p.m. at the Sibridges Mohawk Tribe Senior Center. The Akwesasne Communication Society annual general assembly tentative agenda will be as follows. Opening. Introduction of the Akwesasne Communication Society Board of Commissioners. Approve minutes of 2025 annual general assembly. Presentation of 2025 financial review. Announcement of election results. Business from the floor. Adjournment. There will be two seats open on the Board of Commissioners. An election will be held to fill 2 3-year terms. The Board of Commissioners' responsibilities. The Board of Commissioners provides oversight for the 97.3 CKNW radio station. They develop and ensure policies are followed. They also ensure financial transparency to the community of Akwesasne. The Akwesasne Communication Society is a working board. Board commissioners must participate in the operation of CKNW Radio Bingo as a bingo counter, bingo runner, phone operator, or bingo ball machine operator. Commissioners will be compensated accordingly. If a community member is interested in submitting their name as a candidate for a commissioner seat on the Akwesasne Communication Society, please fill out an application at CKNW Radio Station in Sibridges. All applications must be completed in person and signed, declaring candidacy. Applications will not be emailed. To qualify as a candidate, one must be at least 19 years of age and in possession of a Mohawk Nation Red Card, Mohawks of Akwesasne Certificate of Indian Status Card, or Sibridges Mohawk Tribal Identification Card. Applications will be taken Monday, August 31st, 2026, until Friday, September 11th, 2026, at 4 p.m. If needed, a voting station will be held from 11 a.m. to 5 p.m. on Monday, September 21st, 2026, at the Sibridges Mohawk Tribal Senior Center, Sunroom. Successful candidates will be contacted to be present at the annual general assembly, which will begin at 6 p.m. at the same location. If you have any questions, please contact Virginia Gowie Jacobs, office manager, 613-575-2100 or 518-358-3426. You can also email Gowie at cknwnfm.com.
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0: From the National Newsroom of the Canadian Press, I'm Jason White. Canada-U.S. Trade Minister Dominic LeBlanc has returned to Washington to meet again with U.S. Trade Representative Jameson Greer. They're continuing work on finalizing a deal to avert a new round of U.S. tariffs. LeBlanc says they had a detailed meeting today.
1: Canadians expect us to get a deal that's in the economic interest of Canada and Canadian workers. We're very close. We continue to make progress. And we're going to stay here and do the work that's necessary until we get to that point.
0: The deal's expected to address U.S. tariffs on steel, aluminum, lumber, and autos. Some U.S. concerns about limited access to Canada's dairy market, as well as Canada's retaliatory tariffs on autos and provincial bans on American alcohol imports. Now, Manitoba's premier says U.S. President Donald Trump is unreliable on keeping his side of the bargain. Premier Wab Kanew says nobody can predict what Trump might do, but everyone knows how he is by now.
2: He's erratic, he's irresponsible, and he's not to be trusted, right? Like, we're going to get a Kuzma process, which means this negotiation is going to lead to more negotiations.
0: Bloomberg and the Wall Street Journal both report steel and aluminum tariffs would be reduced from the current 50% to 25%. Kanew says that's still much higher than before Trump started his trade war. In BC, wildfire crews are once again battling weather and terrain in a fight against a growing blaze near Summerland. Activities picked up at the Bald Range fire, thanks to persistent hot and dry conditions. Canada has kept mum on Israel, clearing its own military in the killing of a Canadian and six other aid workers in Gaza 2 years ago. The April 2024 airstrikes hit a convoy of World Central Kitchen vehicles. The decision against a criminal investigation has prompted outrage in Australia, where the foreign minister has summoned the Israeli ambassador. Canada's transport regulator is ordering WestJet to scrap a weight cap on power wheelchairs. It comes after a case brought forward by former federal Minister of State for Transport, Stephen Fletcher. He says he was stopped from flying with his custom wheelchair on a flight between Winnipeg and Toronto early last year. 10 years after the Tragically Hip played its final concert, bassist Gord Sinclair still wonders what they might have created next. Sinclair says he can still picture the band in a rehearsal room, but can't imagine the band returning to the road without late frontman Gord Downie.
3: Like, I really think it'd be great. We were in a really good spot when Gord got his really super crappy diagnosis, you know. So, c'est la vie.
0: Downie died in 2017 from a rare and incurable form of brain cancer. Sinclair says Downie encouraged his bandmates to continue without him, but they never seriously considered replacing him. This is the Canadian Press. In sports, Kazuma Okamoto, Nathan Lucas, and Daz Cameron all hit solo homers as the Toronto Blue Jays defeated the Tampa Bay Rays today 5-1. Canadian golfers Michelle Xing and Anna Huang are off to strong starts at the CPKC Women's Open in Edmonton. Both shot opening rounds of 5-under. Defending champion Brooke Henderson had a later tee time. Week 12 of the CFL season begins tonight with the winning Montreal Alouettes hosting the struggling Ottawa Redblacks. Olympic track cycling champion Kelsey Mitchell is back on her bike after representing Canada in bobsled at the Winter Games. The 32-year-old from Sherwood Park, Alberta, says the new velodrome in Edmonton that opened earlier this year helped draw her back.
4: Being able to train at home is huge. I don't know if I would have returned if I had to go all the way back to Ontario again for track cycling. So the fact that it's here around my friends and family is incredible.
0: Mitchell won women's sprint Olympic gold in Tokyo in 2021. From the Canadian Press, I'm Jason White.
5: Sagawak was asked in the surrounding communities. I'm Reen Cook, reporting from the CKL Wenet News Center. The Akwesaste Communication Society will hold their annual general assembly Monday, September 21st, 2026 at 6 p.m. at the Syringes Mohawk Tribe Senior Center. The Akwesaste Communication Society annual general assembly tentative agenda will be as follows. Opening. Introduction of the Akwesaste Communication Society Board of Commissioners. Approve minutes of 2025 annual general assembly. Presentation of 2025 financial review. Announcement of election results. Business from the floor. Adjournment. There will be 2 seats open on the Board of Commissioners. An election will be held to fill 2 3-year terms. The Board of Commissioners' responsibilities. The Board of Commissioners provides oversight for the 97.3 CKNW radio station. They develop and ensure policies are followed. They also ensure financial transparency to the community of Akwesasne. The Akwesasne Communication Society is a working board. Board commissioners must participate in the operation of CKNW Radio Bingo as a bingo counter, bingo runner, phone operator, or bingo ball machine operator. Commissioners will be compensated accordingly. If a community member is interested in submitting their name as a candidate for a commissioner seat on the Akwesasne Communication Society, please fill out an application at CKNW Radio Station in Sioux Ridges. All applications must be completed in person and signed, declaring candidacy. Applications will not be emailed. To qualify as a candidate, one must be at least 19 years of age and in possession of a Mohawk Nation Red Card, Mohawks of Akwesasne Certificate of Indian Status Card, or Sioux Ridges Mohawk Tribal Identification Card. Applications will be taken Monday, August 31st, 2026, until Friday, September 11th, 2026, at 4 p.m. If needed, a voting station will be held from 11 a.m. to 5 p.m. on Monday, September 21st, 2026, at the Sioux Ridges Mohawk Tribal Senior Center, Sunroom. Successful candidates will be contacted to be present at the annual general assembly, which will begin at 6 p.m. at the same location. If you have any questions, please contact Virginia Gowie Jacobs, office manager, 613-575-2100 or 518-358-3426. You can also email gowie@cknwfm.com. We'd like to congratulate our newest members of the Akwesasne Lacrosse Hall of Fame. So that was announced this week. And this year's Akwesasne Lacrosse Hall of Fame induction award ceremony will take place at their annual golf tournament Saturday, October 3rd, 5 p.m. at Cedar View Golf Course. So we do have the team and also the players being inducted into the 2026 Akwesasne Lacrosse Hall of Fame. For the team, the 2011 President's Cup champion, Sioux Ridges Braves. Individual-wise, for the players, Steve Castleman, Craig Cree, Craig DeLarmy, Tom Dolly, Steve Jacobs, Roger Marcellus, Galiwa De Mitchell, Mark Roundpoint, Russell Roundpoint, Bob Tarbell, and Mike Thompson. So congratulations, Akwesasne Lacrosse Hall of Fame. And they announced their brand new inductees to the Lacrosse Hall of Fame. And again, they will be inducted on Saturday, October 3rd at 5 p.m. at Cedar View Golf Course. The Akwesasne Lacrosse Hall of Fame 2026. The Akwesasne Boys and Girls Club, the AMBI unit's online registration will take place today. All three AMBI units, different times today. So for the Ganadago AMBI unit, their link goes live at 11 a.m. For Gishnine unit, their link goes live at noon. 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So again, Ganadago, 11 a.m., Gishnine, 12 noon, and for AMS, 1 o'clock. 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And that is going to be Friday, August 21st, noon to 4 p.m. Admission for detox services Monday, August 24th. The Zahadi Hahalane Detox Center offers voluntary and confidential detox services in a supportive environment. 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It's happening today from 2 to 6 p.m. It's at the Otnomalagoa Arena. Service Day brings a variety of MCA departments, programs, services, and community resources together in one location with it. Make it easier to connect with the information and assistance you need. Whether you're looking to complete an application, make a payment, register for a program, update your information, speak with MCA staff, or simply learn more about available services, there'll be plenty to explore. Again, that's going on today, 2 to 6 p.m. It's at the Otnomalagoa Arena. Turning to your local sports scene, we've got the Akwesaste Thunder still giving her in St. John's, New Brunswick. It's Founders Cup 2026, and boy, did they dominate yesterday, as well as Fisher Smart. So CKON's Dennis Shosey filed this report.
6: The Akwesaste Thunder continued their winning ways yesterday at the Founders Cup by dismantling Alberta's Maverick Elite Junior B team by a very lopsided score of 17-3. The Thunder controlled every facet of the game from the goaltending, defense, and offense. The Thunder offense fired 55 shots on goal and only allowed 38. Goaltender Xavier the Wall Delaney only played 28 minutes and surrendered no goals on 21 shots. Fisher Smart allowed 3 goals on 17 shots. Both shared the win. Scoring for Akwesaste, Alex Delaney had 4 goals and 2 assists. Tryson Sunday, 3 goals and 3 assists. Captain Teo Goleta Barrero, 3 goals. Dagalunya Dog Thompson, 2 goals, 2 assists. River Porter, 2 goals and 2 assists. Singles went to Kahadayani Thompson, 1 goal and 2 assists. John McKinney and Luke Lazor chipped in with 1 apiece as well. Versatile transition player Bladen Hops Thompson garnered 5 points all on assists. Also helping add assists when they win were Karsten Mitchell and Gulagwadilu Barrero with 2 each, while single assists went to Landon Dupuis David, Kane Murphy, and goaltender Xavier Delarmy. Miracle East goals were scored by Ben Erickson, 2 goals, 1 assist, and Jace Victoria, 1 goal and 1 assist. Goaltender Grayson Tappan gave up 12 goals on 45 shots and 45 minutes of work. Cameron Greenlee gave up 5 goals on 10 shots in his 15 minutes of work. Tapping was tagged with the loss. Although the Thunder led in every category of the game, one which could give head coach Loyalis Mitchell a bit of a concern is the 23 minutes in penalties that the Thunder took. Maverick Elite only took 8. The Thunder are definitely going to play in Friday in the semifinal in 1 of 2, so penalties could play a factor in the upcoming medal round. Next up for the Thunder is their 5th and final round-robin game today at 12 noon our time against the 1-3 Sackville Wolves, who could be their semifinal opponent on Friday. Standings as of Wednesday play are Akwesaste 4-0, Seneca War Chiefs 3-1, Port Coquitlam Saints 3-1, Sackville Wolves 1-3, Merrifield Elite 1-3, and St. John Rapids 0-4. In games today, Akwesaste faces off against Sackville at 12 noon, Port Coquitlam plays Seneca at 3 p.m., and St. John plays the Maverick Elite at 6 p.m. One of the semifinals on Friday is already set, and we'll see the Seneca War Chiefs against Port Coquitlam. So today's game between Seneca and Port Coquitlam at 3 p.m. will be a preview of their semifinal game on Friday. If the Maverick Elite beat St. John and the Thunder beat the Sackville Wolves, the Thunder will play Maverick Elite in the other semifinal. The Thunder's goaltender Xavier Delarmy leads all goalies with minutes played and has a goals against average of 5.1 per game and a save percentage of .878, number one in all categories. The Thunder have scored 49 goals, averaging just over 12 goals a game, while allowing only 5 goals a game, the tournament's best. The odds-on favorite coming into this tournament

0: Championship Series one and done. The Snake Island Muskies, the 2025 defending President's Cup champions, ran past the Aquasaste Bucks, winning the best of five, series 3-1. So that happened on Tuesday night. Skyler Thomas, he ended up with 7 points on the night, named player of the game for the Snake Island Muskies. Next in the horizon for the Snake Island Muskies, it's a trip to Edmonton, Alberta for the defense of their 2025 championship at President's Cup Senior B Championship. It is happening in Edmonton, Alberta, August 30th through September 5th. And again, Aquasaste will be represented by the Snake Island Muskies. And we also have Haudenosaunee Nationals, one of the men's teams. They are playing in, I believe, Jamaica, if I'm not mistaken. And we have a victory. They beat Mexico on a score of 16-6. And they will return to action on Friday against the U.S. Virgin Islands. And this is Haudenosaunee Nationals lacrosse. And I believe they're playing in Jamaica. So that's what's going on there. And again, looking at total domination when it comes to Founders Cup 2026 for our Junior B Aquasaste Thunder. That'll do it for news and sports to the hour. Aquasaste weather. Taking a look at our forecast for Aquasaste and the surrounding communities. Partly sunny conditions as we go through our Thursday together. High reaching 76 or 24. Partly cloudy overnight tonight. 52 or 11 for the low. It'll gradually become sunny and sunnier as the day goes on Friday, with a high reaching 77 or 25. Come Saturday, day one of the weekend for the Aquasaste Freedom School's annual dinner and quill auction and grand opening of the school. It's happening Saturday and Sunday. So for day one of the weekend, mostly sunny, high reaching 81 or 27. Showers likely on Sunday. It'll be cloudy, but showers not until late in the day. So that's a good thing. We'll hopefully be able to get that quill auction in on Sunday before the rain. And we'll see a high near 78 or 26. Come Monday, showers likely, partly sunny, and a high reaching at 73 or 24. 97.3 CKON.
1: Kan jag också säga att han sjöst, han kan inte nås att hon denna gång hon kan nå jag godhet.
2: In memoriam, Rosemary Sunday, 89, Wolf Clan, a longtime resident of Snai, peacefully started her journey back to the spirit world on Sunday afternoon, August 16th, 2026, while in the comfort of her home and love of her family by her side. Marie was born in Cornwall on May 12, 1937, the daughter of Cecilia, Gayatanol Sunday, and David Martin. She was raised in Snai by her grandparents, Richard Regis and Anna, Gayadanda Sunday, alongside her cousins, the late Joseph Jiggy, Michael, Robert, and David Sunday, and Richard Sunday, Sally Ann Adams, Mildred White, and James Sunday. She attended residential school at St. Anne de Bure in Lachine, Quebec, where she graduated. She later received her teaching certificate and bachelor's degree in teaching from the University of Quebec. Marie was mother to her children and dedicated Mohawk language teacher within the Aquasaste community, teaching at all the district schools and in Ganyange. As a teacher, she was also instrumental in implementing the breakfast and hot lunch program. She also started De Damas Daycare, an initiative that inspired daycare facilities being built. Marie was also a dedicated community member as a district chief and became the first female grand chief during the 1990, when she also served as a mediator. Along her many accomplishments, she proudly inspired the Senior Benefits Program and initiated the Traditional Healing Program. She was a lifelong seamstress, creating beautiful cultural clothing. Marie was also a silk floral artist, having made many pieces for wedding and community events. She was a proud

0: proud junior founder of the second generation of homemakers and member of the SNI Homemakers Club, accommodating gatherings for parties, funerals, and fundraisers. In her free time, Marie enjoyed her flower gardens, traveling, visits to gaming facilities, and cherished spending time with her grandchildren, great-grandchildren, and great-great-grandchildren. Marie is survived by her children, Doreen Lazor, Teresa Lazor Cole, Harold, Dan Lazor, Suzanne Hayes, Muzzy, Sandra Jackson, Lawrence Jr., Eric L. Sunday, Linda, Tracy Sunday Cook, Ken Gross, James D. Sunday, Linda G., Crystal Ransom, and Thomas J. Northart Trina. Numerous grandchildren, great-grandchildren, and great-great-grandchildren. Her chosen daughter, Emmy Lazor Mitchell, Brian. Her sisters, Debbie Cree, Doris Cree, and Frances Grumby. A sister-in-law, Yvonne Cree. A chosen brother, Craig Paul Cree, Carlene, and many nieces, nephews, and cousins. Marie was predeceased by her mother and stepfather, Cecilia and Paul Cree, her father, David Cree. Marie was predeceased by her mother and stepfather, Cecilia and Paul Cree, her father, David Martin, her former husbands, Dennis Lazor, in 2024, Wilbert Lawrence Bay in 1990, and Ernest T. Northart in 2025. Her siblings, Lillian, Doris Mary, Raymond, Francis, Thomas, Myrna, Joyce, Jennifer, Joseph Peanut, Cynthia, Kenneth, and Clyde Cree. Rosemary Richmond and David Martin Jr., a daughter-in-law, June Jackson in 2024, a son-in-law, Larry Muzzy, and a granddaughter, Sierra Johnson Sunday. Friends may call at the Aquasustin Homemakers on Thursday starting at 1 p.m. until the time of service on Friday, 11 a.m. Following cremation, burial will be held privately. Memorial contributions may be made in her memory to the Aquasustin Homemakers Club or the SNI Recreation Committee. Arrangements are under the care and guidance of the Donaldson Funeral Home, Messina, New York, where friends may share memories and offer condolences online at www.donaldsonfh.com. This has been In Memoriam as the community notes the passing of Rosemary Sunday. In Memoriam has been a presentation of the Donaldson Funeral Home, Messina, New York.
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0: 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A Service Canada rep will be at the Access Building on the fourth Tuesday of each month from 9:30 a.m. to 3:30 p.m. Please remember that if you're coming in for a SIN card, you will need to bring your original birth certificate and status card. 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A Service Canada rep will be at the CIA 3 on the second Tuesday of each month from 9:30 a.m. to 3:30 p.m. Please remember that if you're coming in for a SIN card, you will need to bring your original birth certificate and status card. 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The MCA Environment Program is hosting the upcoming e-waste drives as follows. CIA Gowanoge from August 25th through the 27th. 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The Department of Health Clinical Care Services will be collaborating with the Champlain Screening Outreach Program to provide a cancer screening clinic on Friday, August 28th at the Gowanoge Medical Clinic. 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Movie night, sponsored by the Gowanoge Recreation, will be held on Saturday, August 29th at the Port Theater. The movie will be Stand By Me. Doors open at 3:15 p.m. and the movie starts at 4. There'll be free admission, free popcorn, and a free drink. The Gowanoge Recreation presents Back to School Shoe Gift Card Giveaway for Akwesas Lonon ages 3 to 18 on Thursday, August 27th from 5 to 7 p.m. at the Anolakoa Arena Pavilion. Must-have status card. 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The Akwesasne Cancer Support Group's Charity Golf Tournament will be held on Sunday, August 30th at the Cedarview Golf Club. Registration is at 9 a.m. with a 10 a.m. start. $340 per team of four. There will be a 50-50 Mohawk auction, chicken meals for sale, and so much more. 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The Messina Artists Association kicked off their oversized art show at the Messina Library with a reception with the artists and community on May 16th. The show is now open to the public until September 3rd, and there is no admission fee. 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
3: The Akwesaste Communication Society will hold their annual General Assembly Monday, September 21st, 2026 at 6 p.m. at the Syrbidgis Mohawk Tribe Senior Center. The Akwesaste Communication Society Annual General Assembly tentative agenda will be as follows. Opening. Introduction of the Akwesaste Communication Society Board of Commissioners. Approve minutes of 2025 Annual General Assembly. Presentation of 2025 financial review. Announcement of election results. Business from the floor. Adjournment. There will be two seats open on the Board of Commissioners. An election will be held to fill 2 3-year terms. The Board of Commissioners' responsibilities. The Board of Commissioners provides oversight for the 97.3 CKON radio station. They develop and ensure policies are followed. They also ensure financial transparency to the community of Akwesaste. The Akwesaste Communication Society is a working board. Board commissioners must participate in the operation of CKON Radio Bingo as a bingo counter, bingo runner, phone operator, or bingo ball machine operator. Commissioners will be compensated accordingly. If a community member is interested in submitting their name as a candidate for a commissioner seat on the Akwesaste Communication Society, please fill out an application at CKON Radio Station in Syrbidgis. All applications must be completed in person and signed, declaring candidacy. Applications will not be emailed. To qualify as a candidate, one must be at least 19 years of age, and in possession of a Mohawk Nation Red Card, Mohawks of Akwesaste Certificate of Indian Status Card, or Syrbidgis Mohawk Tribal Identification Card. Applications will be taken Monday, August 31st, 2026, until Friday, September 11th, 2026, at 4 p.m. If needed, a voting station will be held from 11 a.m. to 5 p.m. on Monday, September 21st, 2026. At the Syrbidgis Mohawk Tribal Senior Center, Sunroom. Successful candidates will be contacted to be present at the annual General Assembly, which will begin at 6 p.m. at the same location. If you have any questions, please contact Virginia Gowie Jacobs, Office Manager, 613-575-2100 or 518-358-3426. You can also email Gowie at cknfm.com.
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That is Huntrix with Golden. It's 6:55. Hutsquee Sago, how are you doing? Hope you're having a fantastic evening so far. We're going to check out the forecast for you coming up in just a little bit. It is currently 72 Fahrenheit. That is a 22 Celsius. And don't forget about CKUN Radio Bingo. Goes down every Tuesday night. 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If you're in Messina, you can swing by the Corner Convenience and More or Willow Street Smoke Shop in Messina. 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

Tonight, we're looking at partly cloudy skies with temperatures dropping to around 52 degrees Fahrenheit or 11 degrees Celsius. For tomorrow, we'll start out with a mix of sun and clouds before skies gradually clear. Look for a high near 77 degrees Fahrenheit or 25 degrees Celsius. Tomorrow night will be mostly clear, low around 55 degrees Fahrenheit or 13 degrees Celsius. Heading into the weekend, Saturday is looking beautiful, mostly sunny and warm. Highs will be 81 degrees Fahrenheit, 27 degrees Celsius. Then by Sunday, clouds will increase and showers are likely later in the day. High will be around 78 degrees Fahrenheit or 26 degrees Celsius. There's your forecast for Aquazusta and the surrounding area on your live and local station.

97.3 CKONH, your live and local station, and that is the Backstreet Boys with Bottle Up. Also, yes, before that, with Owner of Her Lonely Heart and Madness with Our House. It is 7:12. Good evening to you. Hatsque Sego. I'm Kevin with you here, letting you know that AMBI has requested that an election be held to fill in the following 1 3-year term for the District of Gnadenhog. Candidates must complete and submit their nomination package no later than Friday, August 21st. That is tomorrow at 12 noon. Music on the way from Amy Winehouse, Justin Bieber, and The Tragically Hip. That's all coming up this hour. Right now it's 3 doors down. Here's Kryptonite on your live and local station from the heart of Aquasusne. We are 97.3 CKON.

Station from the heart of Aquasusta. We are 97.3 CKON, and that is Matchbox 20 right there with 3 a.m. It is 7:20. Hutsque Sego, how you doing? I'm Kevin with you here and letting you know there's going to be Mohawk Auction that's supporting the Coming Home Project rental costs, and that's going on tomorrow, Friday, August 21st from 9 a.m. until 3 p.m. at the St. Regis Mohawk Tribal Lobby. So go on down and check that out. Noah Kahn is on the way next on 97.3 CKON.

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Weather. Tonight we're looking at a pretty partly cloudy skies with temperatures dropping to around 52 degrees Fahrenheit or 11 degrees Celsius. For tomorrow, we'll start out with a mix of sun and clouds before skies gradually clear. Look for a high near 77 degrees Fahrenheit or 25 degrees Celsius. Tomorrow night will be mostly clear. Lows around 55 degrees Fahrenheit or 13 degrees Celsius. Then heading into the weekend, Saturday is looking to be a beautiful summer day. Sunny and warm, highs near 81 degrees Fahrenheit or 27 degrees Celsius. And then on Sunday, clouds will increase and showers are likely later in the day. Highs will be around 78 degrees Fahrenheit or 26 degrees Celsius. That's your latest forecast for Aquazusna and the surrounding area. It is 7:30 and it's currently 72 degrees Fahrenheit, 22 Celsius.

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It is your live and local station, 97.3 CKOA, with Justin Bieber right there, and that is Daisies. Also, the Ramones before that as well, Amy Winehouse, and as well with You Know I'm No Good. It's 7:36, and I want to let you know that the Akwesasne Freedom School is going to be holding their annual dinner and quilt auction going on this weekend, so you can head on down and check that out. All the great quilts, beautiful quilts available. And also, they want to let you know that they're calling Haudenosaunee Artists, Crafters, Vendor. Fee is $20. 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
6: The Akwesasne Communication Society will hold their annual general assembly Monday, September 21st, 2026 at 6 p.m. at the Sibridges Mohawk Tribe Senior Center. The Akwesasne Communication Society annual general assembly tentative agenda will be as follows. Opening. Introduction of the Akwesasne Communication Society Board of Commissioners. Approve minutes of 2025 annual general assembly. Presentation of 2025 financial review. Announcement of election results. Business from the floor. Adjournment. There will be 2 seats open on the Board of Commissioners. An election will be held to fill 2 3-year terms. The Board of Commissioners' responsibilities. The Board of Commissioners provides oversight for the 97.3 CKNW radio station. They develop and ensure policies are followed. They also ensure financial transparency to the community of Akwesasne. The Akwesasne Communication Society is a working board. Board commissioners must participate in the operation of CKNW Radio Bingo as a bingo counter, bingo runner, phone operator, or bingo ball machine operator. Commissioners will be compensated accordingly. If a community member is interested in submitting their name as a candidate for a commissioner seat on the Akwesasne Communication Society, please fill out an application at CKNW Radio Station in Sibridges. All applications must be completed in person and signed, declaring candidacy. Applications will not be emailed. To qualify as a candidate, one must be at least 19 years of age and in possession of a Mohawk Nation Red Card, Mohawks of Akwesasne Certificate of Indian Status Card, or Sibridges Mohawk Tribal Identification Card. Applications will be taken Monday, August 31st, 2026, until Friday, September 11th, 2026, at 4 p.m. If needed, a voting station will be held from 11 a.m. to 5 p.m. on Monday, September 21st, 2026, at the Sibridges Mohawk Tribal Senior Center, Sunroom. Successful candidates will be contacted to be present at the annual general assembly, which will begin at 6 p.m. at the same location. If you have any questions, please contact Virginia Gowie Jacobs, office manager, 613-575-2100 or 518-358-3426. You can also email Gowie at cknwfm.com.

97.3 CKOA, it's your live and local station, and that is The Tragically Hip with New Orleans is Sinking. 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

weather. Tonight, we're looking at partly cloudy skies with temperatures dropping down to around 52 degrees Fahrenheit or 11 degrees Celsius. For tomorrow, we'll start out with a mix of sun and clouds before skies gradually clear. Look for a high near 77 degrees Fahrenheit or 25 degrees Celsius. Then tomorrow night, it will stay mostly clear, low around 55 degrees Fahrenheit or 13 degrees Celsius. Heading into the weekend, Saturday is looking beautiful, mostly sunny and warm. Highs will be around 81 degrees Fahrenheit or 27 degrees Celsius. Then by Sunday, clouds will increase and showers are likely later in the day. The high will be around 78 degrees Fahrenheit or 26 degrees Celsius. That's your latest forecast for Aquazusta and the surrounding area. 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